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3: A reading from the Holy Gospel according to St. Matthew, chapter 12, from verse 46 to verse 50. At that time, while Jesus was speaking to the people, behold, his mother and his brothers stood outside asking to speak to him. But he replied to the man who told him, "Who is my mother and who are my brethren?" And stretching out his hand towards his disciples, he said, "Here are my mother and my brethren. For whoever does the will of my Father in heaven is my brother and my sister and my mother." The Gospel of the Lord. Glory to Jesus. My dear brothers and sisters, the gospel reading today presents us with what we may describe as the bond of relationship. The gospel passage today is what many people have misinterpreted to say that Mary had other children apart from Jesus. This, however, is not what we want to discuss now. But suffice it to say that Mary had no other biological children before, during, or after the birth of Jesus Christ. To call somebody a brother or sister, or even a mother or father, was the modus loquendi of people in the culture where Jesus grew up, like in our own culture today. In Igbo culture, for instance, one name does not mean just my immediate brother or my immediate blood sister. No, it could be a cousin. It could mean somebody who comes from my locality. It depends on where you are. Apart from the affinity of blood, there are other things that could make people feel a strong bond, strong connection. One of those things is common experience. When people's experiences are similar, there is the possibility that they will be united together. The experience could be anything. It could be good or bad. Another thing that can make people feel a strong connection is when they pursue the same goal. People who think alike are likely to see themselves as brothers and sisters. This explains why some groups in the church call their members brothers and sisters. Such groups are the Catholic Charismatic Renewal Movement and the Knights. Today, Jesus called people who were listening to him his brothers and sisters. To call them his brothers and sisters, his fathers and mothers, shows that he loves what they are doing. He loves the way they were listening to him and appreciating the message he has, unlike some of his blood relations who never believed in him, according to John chapter 7, verse 5. Mark chapter 3, verse 21 even reported them saying that Jesus was mad. Can Jesus call you his brother or his sister or his father or his mother today? Yes, he can. But you have to do what he likes and what he expects you to do. He does not expect great things from you. All he needs is for you to keep doing those ordinary things, and he will appreciate you as a brother, as a sister, as a father, and as a mother. May our relationship with Jesus be forever. In the name of the Father, and of the Son, and of the Holy Spirit. Amen. Peace be with you.
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0: 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Oh yeah, see what you go do when you wake up.
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0: It's coming hotter than ever. 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
1: war. It's been a part of humanity in every age. We fight for power, for riches, for rights, or for freedom. There always seems to be something to fight for. But one thing has remained true of every war. Behind the field of battle, someone has developed a strategy. I find myself amazed that of the many battles we engage in today, be it money, control, or matters of the heart, very few of us know how to fight the right way or understand who we're really fighting against. To win any battle, you've got to have the right strategy and resources, because victories

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0: 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Now that's the stuff leaders should be made of.
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0: Today is Tuesday, the 21st day of July 2026. My name is Chinonso Ahekiri Ekoma. You're welcome to Nigeria Newspaper Headlines Report, reaching you from Radio Sapienza 95.3 FM. And we're starting off with the Punch newspaper. PFIPC scandal: how CBN opened domiciliary accounts for phantom agency. Kwankwaso: Obi signed one-term presidency accord. Here as well, we have inflation above 30% in 19 states and FCT despite national easing. Oil cargoes meant for Naira for crude deal supplied to Dangote, says NNPC. 17 national team coaches who left after 2026 FIFA World Cup. Here as well, we have in the point, both captives. FG's account of Oyo rescue can be true, says XDSS director. You are too big for REA chairmanship, Fayose's brother tells ex-governor. And that is the Punch newspaper. So away from the Punch, let us take a look at the Nation. And here in the Nation we have federal government not owing 80 trillion naira, says Oyedele. Federal government not owing 80 trillion naira, says Oyedele. Here as well, we have fake agency opened account with CBN, use OSGF annex. First Hold Co delivers 1.93 trillion naira gross earnings, 653.5 billion naira BPT in H1 2026. That's where we have federal government dismisses report on Bruno school attack. NADF begins nationwide training for 1,884 extension and food security workers. Here as well, we have Badejo Okunsanya, NBA history amid pole storm. And that is the Nation newspaper. So away from the Nation, let us take a look at The Guardian. And here in The Guardian this morning, we have PFIPC scandal. ICPC quizzes Gbajabiya Miller as House summons key agencies over lapses. Kwankwaso confirmed single-term pact with Obi, queries APC's Muslim ticket. Debt: Tinubu has not borrowed 80 trillion naira, Oyedele tells Senate. We have here Southeast more budgetary allocations, less housing. Southeast more budgetary allocations, less housing. Terrorists using drones, crypto to boost operational capabilities, UN warns. Terrorists using drones and crypto to boost operational capabilities, UN warns. A successful state police must be built on discipline and accountability. And that is The Guardian newspaper. So away from The Guardian, let us take a look at The Sun. Now here in The Sun we have this morning, Ansaru commanders back life jail for terrorism. 40 feared dead as boat capsizes in Jigawa. Four police officers detained for extorting 53,000 naira from ICPC chairman. Court grants Mieti Alaa leader Bodejo 2 billion naira bail in $2.33 million money laundering trial. Here as well we have Tinubu appoints Guinea Kato into salaries and wages commission. It's fake. Army dismisses short service combatant recruitment advert. Here as well we have Nigerian, that is NLC, pushes for new minimum wage. NOSEF urges Tinubu to prioritize security over budget for churches and mosques renovation. 40 feared dead as boat capsizes in Jigawa. That's where we have Nigeria can't borrow its way to prosperity, says Atiku. Lastly here, Shetima urges ECOWAS to confront xenophobic attacks in South Africa. That is the Sun newspaper. So away from that, let's take a look at the Daily Post. Insecurity: how climate change is fueling conflict, displacing livelihoods across northern Nigeria. Tinubu appoints Fayose, 25 others into federal government agencies. Tinubu appoints Fayose and 25 others into federal government agencies. Here as well we have FG debunks report of ISWAP attack at FGGC Mungono. FG debunks reports of ISWAP attack on FGGC Mungono. Governor Adeleke Campaign Council and Algon reject NURTW suspension. We did not borrow all 80 trillion naira, Nigerian government clarifies. We did not borrow all 80 trillion naira, Nigerian government clarifies. And as well, we have NDLEA uncovers suspected drug warehouse, arrest couple in Edo. Here we have 2027, U.S. government now more worried about Muslim ticket, says Kwan Kwaso. 2027, why Atiku needs to step aside, says Osita Okechukwu. 2027, you are afraid because by 12 noon, you'll be defeated, ADC tells Tinubu government over Malami. 2027, presidency, our supporters are not people looking for food and money on election day, says Kwan Kwaso. 2027, presidency, our supporters are not people looking for food and money on election day, says Kwan Kwaso. Combination of obedience and Kwan Kwasia will spring surprises, says Kwan Kwaso. Jerusalem in Daily Post, nothing may be left of APC in Niger after 2027, says party chieftain. And it's sports here, NNL, Bayelsa United start preparations for new season. And that is the Daily Post. So away from that, let us head for the last paper with us here, and that happens to be the Vanguard. And here in the Vanguard this morning, we have how PFIPC got into 2026 budget, says Adeyemi. Reps begin clause-by-clause review of state police bill. Tinubu appoints Fayose as REA board chairman. Drug trafficking through ports threatens Nigeria's trade reputation. So we have Nigeria students emerge champions at 2026 Spelling Bee World Cup. FCMB introduces book noun, fly later, offering up to 10 million naira. That's where we have dollar to naira exchange rate today, July 21st, 2026. You have to check that out to get the details. And as well, we have Nigeria losing jobs and forex to inconsistent fish import policy, says expert. That's where we have 2027. Kwan Kwaso confirms written one-term agreement with Obi. Reps begin clause-by-clause review of state police bill. And that is the Vanguard newspaper. That's the much you're taking this morning on the Nigerian newspaper headlines reports. Of course, we encourage you to go out there, buy the newspapers and read up for details, or simply go online and do the same. Follow us for our daily updates on our Facebook page at Radio Sapiencia 95.3 FM on Onitsha. 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Up next is Sapiencia Express after some commercials. Exactly at 8 we'll start. My name is Chinonso Ahexiri Ekuma. Good morning and do not touch the dial.
1: War. It's been a part of humanity in every age. We fight for power, for riches, for rights, or for freedom. There always seems to be something to fight for. But one thing has remained true of every war. Behind the field of battle, someone has developed a strategy. I find myself amazed that of the many battles we engage in today, be it money, control, or matters of the heart, very few of us know how to fight the right way or understand who we're really fighting against. To win any battle, you've got to have the right strategy and resources, because victories

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1: HBM Nigeria, formerly Lafarge.
0: HBM Nigeria PLC, formerly Lafarge Africa PLC. Beyond buildings.
2: Yes, who is there?
3: Grandpa, it's me.
2: Oh, my child, how are you doing today?
3: 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Grandpa, can I have milk or sweet?
2: I have only one here, and I'll take it after my meal. Check with your dad.
3: Grandpa, give me.
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3: Grandpa.

0: That's Grandpa's usual habit of hiding one in his pocket and showing you another one.
1: Okay now, my child, here is Milkos. Have it.
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1: This is the same way I used to play with your father in those days.
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3: The value of life, human life, is greater than that of a cow. 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
6: I met her and I liked her. We married within 3 weeks. I don't believe in dating anybody to marry them. So whether I marry another wife or not, she knows it can happen.
4: Why did you leave me for when I got married? You cried at her, she left the man. I left the man and came. Why are you going to marry me for? Why are you leaving me for?
7: Okay, for today. We are coming. Calm down. I'm a war. I'm a fight. I'm in the post. Keep a hose. Obakon Obalo.
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3: I'm the present. I won't do it. So you are a failure. You just spoke. Me, I'm a performer.

0: morning and welcome to Sapiencia Express this beautiful day. It's 8 a.m. and you're welcome to Sapiencia Express. Today, it is good. The weather is quite okay. It's July, of course. The rain has been drizzling. I think the rainy season is the best time of my life all day. Oh, yeah, let me say the best season. But some people are not really finding it easy as well because flooding is really dealing with a lot of people. Our hearts are with you anywhere you are. But it's all good. You're welcome once again. My name is Chinonso, and I've got myself Adamara Mada. Good morning. Very okay. I thank God for that. We have to thank Emmanuel for his job.
1: Divine, I neke nunu na number 2 no maricha meme Sapiencia Express. Onyu na nu ni ne kiribu adome izugi ka da mara makai no lian.
0: All right, that's all good. Today we are going to look at something that has become terrible, okay? There has been a time when certain things were simply unacceptable. People were ashamed to be associated with crime, dishonesty, immorality, or ill-gotten wealth. Just recently, it was all over the news. A young lady by the name of Augusta was dating a young guy by the name of Killer Boy. And both of them were dating. She was just 19. And they are flying around the world. And it happens that she was not seen. She left her school for some days. And they found her car in the boyfriend's house. And police looked into the house and found her body. And the guy ran away to Ghana. Later, of course, police finally caught him in Dubai. They caught him in Ghana, brought him back to Nigeria. And he ran away from police custody and now went to Dubai. Then Interpol had to track him again to Dubai to bring him back to Nigeria. During the court issue, the mother was asked during interrogation, "Do you know this guy?" She said that the guy used to give her money. So your 90-year-old child that is still in 211 in university, driving a heavy car, Benz, like two, has multiple phones and dating another young guy in his mid-20s that his name is Killer Boy. And it means nothing. A lot of parents are facing it. There was a time that it's an embarrassment for you. It would be a man pretty to even come home with such things. So it is happening. Right was right and wrong was wrong before. Of course, it's still now, but it seems that it's being clouded. Society had standards, and even those who broke them often did so in secret. It's not today that trouble has started. Crime has been right from the word go, but it used to be embarrassing. But today, everybody now is happy because they understood that their actions were not worthy of celebration. So today, however, it seems the lines have been blurred, just like I said. So questionable wealth is admired instead of questioned. People with suspicious lifestyle are celebrated like heroes. Sexual immorality is no longer whispered. It is often proudly displayed and even defended. Social media has become a platform where deception, insults, greed, and indecency are rewarded with likes, shares, and applause. Even more troubling is that some people who claim to be spiritual leaders now promote teachings and practices that simply contradict the very values they are meant to uphold. On the other hand, some traditional custodians, even old people, you know, that claim that they understand the culture of the land, are also accused of abandoning the customs and principles handed down by their ancestors in pursuit of money and influence. And that you know how they are dragging lands. One old man that will die next 2 weeks. It's not that he has it for anything. He will just lie there because it makes sense. Okay.
1: No, don't eat for this period. This will share your parade.
0: No, we don't care. Info on social media just yesterday. We are beating him. Just beating him. Then he got tired. They gave him energy drink. they restarted. Anyway, we now hear people say, if you are too honest, you will remain poor. They will advise you. You are honest to him. So wickedness is described as wisdom. Lying is called strategy. Cheating is seen as being smart. Integrity is mocked as weakness. Those who refuse to compromise are often ridiculed rather than respected. So what has happened to us? I don't know. Have we genuinely lost our moral compass? as a people. If you go to social media, they call it content. See a young lady who say, I just finished sleeping with seven people. Fine. Don't be today now. Why are you videoing yourself? And, you know, I am an artist myself. I'm into entertainment. People have their choices. But how can a young guy that is still in the university will draw tattoo on his face? And a young lady will draw tattoo all over his body and come back to my mother's house. Fine, if you, when you are on your own, that you are no longer living in my house, fine, you can do whatever you like. Well, as long as you are still young and you're under me, when you get married, you draw tattoo on your face. But it's happening. And parents, we just don't care. You see a young guy will open his ears that is living in your house with tattoos on, and parents are coming down. I don't understand it. Okay. Today we ask a difficult but necessary question. Okay. When wrong becomes right, what happens to the future of our families, our children, our communities, and our nation? So join us as we examine whether society is experiencing a moral decline or whether we are witnessing a dangerous normalization of behaviors that we are once a universally condemned fact. Have we truly lost our moral compass, or is there something deeper we are failing to understand? Or we will get. Ada, please help me.
1: Dalery National Son, the Bayer Kinepa Munozo, is your quiet or trouble? Aina Josie. Can we your George where Egina Bataze your jaw, or Tizico, or Mazi or Bosnanya and them mad? Ino, Emma, Anokata no Anoka, Mado, Sina, Ujwege, what won't want a killing wine? What won't be lemma? And I queer or this zeka or this zeko, year questions in a mezze. Ano kata zifun efu mado puta na iyo nyo social media. 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
0: Kainolian. All right, you are still right here. And that's just a brief one. You know, Messi in Nigerian Naira is a billionaire, the footballer, just the World Cup. I was in one forum, I was just reading the comment. And people were like, why is he crying? He's rich. He said, no, he doesn't even look at the money, he knows that he will be rich, of course. But he's crying because he's passionate. That was how he got to where he is. He wasn't just playing the ball just for him to feed. You know, if it's a normal Nigerian guy that is as rich as that, he would not even cry. He would just be partying that same night to rest, Joe. You know? So people don't even want to work anymore. No passion, no drive. Everything is just cruise. That's what they call it these days. So let's look at this. Please, we encourage you to always visit our website for people that off our terrestrial range. 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Just type SAPIENTIA. That is Sapientia. Sapientia is spelled TIA. It's not the wrong spelling. We got it right. It's just that it's a Latin word. So just spell it that way so you get it. 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Chino Sahex 3 Ekuma is my name. I'm right here with Adama Rama. Hello, good morning, and welcome to the program. Hello.
2: Good morning.
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2: I don't know ma. 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Umu Asia da na ebute ike. 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
1: Hello,
2: good morning.
3: Hello, good morning.
2: Yeah, you're welcome. We thank God. Your name and your location, then go ahead.
3: Schoolboy, I'm a
2: Dalo.
1: Schoolboy, you too, Tom. Take me.
2: Hello, good morning.
4: Good morning, the Elson.
2: Yes, it's good to have you, please. Go ahead. Tell us your name.
4: My name is Ifeanyi Chukwu Adeze, the magic man.
2: All right.
4: I'm calling from Inland Town, and I pick Igbo.
1: Ifeanyi, you too, my cake, you may.
4: So, how are you doing?
2: I'm
4: hope
2: fine.
4: You are fine.
2: Very okay, well, thank God.
4: So, okay, my brother. Okay, my brother. Ijuom kansi ka gisi mi ko wede ma e di enwelu uzo ebe to esi azu o esi ege kisi we make ifede ma no bodai or society at large. One bo how whom parents, from parents to school, from school asikwam government in the form that is. First of all, parents have well rules to play about this. When I see Mukwo, all the age of them, 18 years, they rule go voter's card, 18 years, the mother sat over or Jeza over the area. I see Mukwo, what a kilo of bona Bobelen when we get placed here to 25 years or 20 years, well, a criminal crime or committee. The parents are involved. Come on, you have to look at that. For example, Keta, now for what I 20 years ago, Obu, Formatic, Alele, 15 million naira or 20 million naira to say. I meant, on where goes you work on it, if I know the woman who killed him, I made investigation of Bonadi boy, no, or Ocean blood, or not, snapping, open up.

0: obu where banyan na the otu after investigation atwa the person the boy or the girl atwa ya nga 6 years kama mia mo papia jego do obu go 6 months or 1 year 1 year esi otu anaye ifu na o ga hotel nata all these parents na da kwanye bo mu ha je butike je no mo obogo because agwa gi some of the parents, not all. 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So je pate ego ka adashi we pate ego. Are you getting me? I'm thinking, ati mwuku o. Parents is what contributed to such. Secondly, a day to school, some of the times now, Ndinkuzi, Achokwozi, Miyamabo, the parents are guidance and they will take what Adashi Five. Teaching secrecy to any mark, I didn't use it for a school this time around. Hello?
1: I know, I'm not going to.
0: Teaching secrecy to any mark, na school skater. I didn't use it for. I'm not going to caution him, proceed in a caution no mark, na school skater. I didn't use it for. Because of what? Teachers. No zone look at in a hand FG ego. What I create the main for job because of he wake with the common call born or say papi and bomami and happy ali carry. Mom na bari and ba e because of that, he happy cause of what I care, Makai or Joe. By going to good school, you dare not you misbehave in that school. What all you could coach age or quagi or parent. If you get so only cousin will rules to play, then government tie and yellow yaka judiciary. You got from mother normally or your abode upon your police before my enemy. Never sleep here, you could see it to a younger or so. You know, you have to go
2: in the government. In the government, I say, I need 100 billion, 148. Can say, Fantasson,
0: something like that. As I said before, everybody has to sit up in a position like this. If you want to get better on him, which man na live all the time, which man say, no more go down you will you, who will you, no, he may implement. Now, what I clear did you go to an ambassador government to get a kid alone, you'll be able to get a kidnapper. Be a woman, you know, I'm going to hotel 10, I got your government property. If you go to a make you worry, deal tough to people. If you have a man like you, you a committee crime, no Buddha. My brother, all these civilized countries, if you have a military Haji, Haji Ghana, Lucaria, and those of an abroad, you move on a goal. On a program, which man may do it Friday. But if you want elderly man, which man in the elder space can have one of the elder group, Chaba, now everybody surprised. Because everybody end up saying, Nandio Kenya, NYZ, Nandio Kenya, NYZ. One of the elders who say, Narana Afocha, come and do to the house, hey, Koloku, move for the ordinary weapon, not Yamelodia, but half of both for the Haume, or the Tasuna Hagi. Are you getting me?
1: We have not missed Bezian, okay?
0: I committed these crimes this time around. Can I like the equal or go on out the money window of all treats crime and the only Meriojo or Bana the Aquata as a treat on your
1: house. Chicota Bazier,
0: as I went to. One Nkube Kosi dim non ADA na oku ye jopa mana ka njere be ba trip abu maka ye meti ai se aka ye meti ai se this three sessions lu kwesi ka alo I believe ni fe ka ya dim ma
1: gallery ni wo koma kemese
2: 0903594477 and as well 0813032725. You're listening to Radio Sapienza, Sapienza Express this beautiful day. Hello, good morning. All right, we lost that. Hello, good morning.
3: Good morning. This is Dr. Mubo.
2: Hello, say the name again.
3: Yes, this is Dr. Mubo. Good morning.
2: Yeah, Jacinta, you're welcome. Go ahead. Choose the language of your choice, please.
1: Jacinta.
3: Hello, I'm sorry, Bubu. I'm sorry, Bubu.
1: What's up, my Jacinta? Where are you? Where are you? Where are
3: you? Parents be to contribute here.
1: No, again,
3: because either no, no, Peter. On your own, I call for that. Oh, we can move on. We only say, hopefully, we can But you make it and you look. Why, Meg? How do you wear yourself when I'm walking at your motor? Defend the beer. You don't defend the beer, will let me any toy for the shout if you don't have the answer of the Malon. After that complication, oh, when I had, oh, Meg, when I had a big tagging, just a fair by his chair. And then I had one to make me. Mother, don't want to know what you do to send, but I want to ask me. Oh, send it to. After I get ego, someone almost the letter ego. Tell us, Rafa, Omaha, you would take good Jamaica, Jamaica. No problem. What 20 years before? More than one. Only 40 years. The father, I had the other. Don't do the only problem spoken. I am with my sister. If you want to think this, 15 years, it's a little motto. Nada, me and Pianeta. Now, one and more. If it goes with the guy. Ocho, you know, for all, okay. So, I am a sky at the total. The terrace is too. I don't know how. So, there is too. It's like a man in good. I cannot go along. What about the ballot? Oh, what's your work? I'm going to take a coyab and rule a blow or coyab and rule a coyab. There's one that is a two. So, I want terrace. I want to live on my water. I'm going to make it. I'm going to make it. I'm going to make it. I'm going to make it. I'm going to make it. I'm going to make it. I'm going to make it. I'm going
1: Thank you. All
2: right, so that we don't derail, we are not talking about children.
1: Exactly.
2: We are not talking about children alone. We have older people. For example, if you go to, let me use people that we always miss out, civil servants, go to the ministries. Lots of them don't like to go to work, but they like to take salaries. A lot of them. And you see somebody that, if you check the levels and when they will retire, because it's when you retire, if you check how much Nigerians are paying, mm-hmm. that is when you'll be able to build houses. You see an old man, they will bring some things, and they will be building different houses. And what example are you giving? And sometimes they sit with their children, mm-hmm. and they will be scheming these things. And the little kids are saying that daddy in our game. Once the money comes from the governor, they packed a lot of things. And I saw one video, I don't know if it is real, because these days they call it anything. It's purported from Ebonyi State. I'm telling you, the drugs are for hospitals, meant to distribute for some of these clinics in the village. I saw them, they were packing it, looking to sell. And these people are good Christian mothers, good Christian fathers, respected members of the
1: when pack your go case good.
2: I'm just saying, in real life, they will advise you. But I was seeing them packing these drugs that the government have already provided to be distributed. So I don't know if the video is real. I'm just saying, because I can't verify it, but I saw it, and it's trending. And they were playing gospel music, and they were loading it for themselves and laughing.
1: Oh, my small cousins. This girl who went bossy bata obia buying for the show or just bata no Luhane eme mpotu na class fa onye nkuzi fa bata sifa unu kwusi eme mpotu kan kuzie ye unu akwusiro whether na ma bia la akwu o na ma bia la akwu sometimes onye fa note ha copy o na ma bia la akwu ma bia la akwu ya nye mu salary. 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
2: when go think e turn go some children into then abegus
1: nka abu nke na aka
2: they even sent some of the children to go to their house and wash clothes.
1: Ijenu go birthday party on kelekele omas ifun atakele on a wegu na yo yaliupu. Parents and I say, hey, go girl, on our wine. Go girl, mwa 5 years. Mwa 7 years. Yeah. One little bit, 10 years.
2: That was one I saw. That was one I saw. They even brought another guy and they were rocking. And they were being captured normally. And I went to the comment section to see what people say. And I saw more people there. We are like, what is your business? Is it your child? Like just having fun.
1: Before
2: you are the one that has dirty minds. I was like, wow, they were telling the normal guys that we are saying, no, this is wrong. And they were like, no, you are the one that have them. Why would children just have fun? I'm like,
1: Before when you, EJ, birthday parties, if una, umu na umu akake me ma kita no DJ na okwu na akpo egwu na ekwesiro na ako iye ozo na ekwesiro na ako egbo umu aka
2: and they can sing it but for what their parents will encourage.
1: I'm telling you
2: anyway if you some parents even the way they dress their children
1: I make your dizzy normal now.
2: Anyway, we'll just pick this call, we'll go for a break and return. Hello, good morning.
4: One, two, three.
2: Yeah, it's good to have you.
4: Thank you.
1: What's up, Toma? Konya Kene. I dem mau. No, Chico T. Keki me.
4: No, Keki me.
1: I dem mau. Nagani you.
4: Alright. I did weak from the family level. We're Ghana, all sector of this life. No. Ozuma Ebero Panami Patani Goyawa. This one I had a comfortable. Serious discipline be involved. And I'm the put time with our number. Now, government is in honor. So, Utrezino no see yasa, a government I see yasa. I learned today, our society be so porous. No more when you nobody is monitoring anybody. Nobody takes care of anything as long as our society is confined. So, government. Only we take it on. Only thing government here in Ike was 3-point agenda. How to conduct the election, how to rig themselves into the office, and how to think about the next tenor. I'm going to go to the social media. To worry the Masaba. He's a meat to work
1: it.
4: Then you have the first discussion. We have a family problem. What 20 years in a family problem? That is very funny.
1: Oh, we got 20
4: years in a family problem. I have three. I must be here. I don't want 20 years in a family problem. I'm a minute to continue with it.
1: Nigeria problem.
2: When the other said they go forward.
4: Imagine 50 years in my family problem. Then I'm not going to go to you with it.
2: It was a personal problem.
4: That is only very funny. Then the guy named Kuzi, one of that lady, put on social media, when they describe only some of the Dogua Saba, where is he no man who gave you? Nagania Alaba, or we ain't going to be here. The lady had wrote that symbol for herself, no one to her who took my table. Now, after you all know to say, I have where is your phone? After you all know where my cat had put it, I agree. No, no worse about the year ago, and it was also 100,000 carpet. Jimmy told the worst about. Unfortunately, the symbol of the worst. My disappointment is that if the lady, a full grown up, or do not ascend of herself, throw out on social media. When they put out the words of the period, you all know how to do that. You can
1: go low.
2: Where deliver?
4: Where deliver? Unfortunately, the words about disappointed her.
2: Nah, John Madukov.
4: By sending fake alerts to her. Also, no, make us know Madukov, but I don't believe you were not together.
2: Ofun kudi ke kampia mo anti am wumu ni age si e feel.
4: Social media my brother, na even si be disappointed. Na social media ke young girl be amazing video. O ti ro the about the future. O maro na all the young tata. O maro na all the age is coming. O maro na we age o ge ruo if we okuru today. Come back against her.
1: Internet and a chief kwan.
4: That is the thing. So the problem, Buddha, is that I feel you need to know. Then the government can fail you woefully. Because governance abroad also, main road. Governance abroad also, building structures. Governance is also not in build human capacity. Those years, the society of a very beautiful place for human race.
2: Tikoti, Biki, where we're not because of our time, we have to pay some bills. You know?
4: So, my brother, I'm going to do you. I can get a metier.
2: Yeah.
4: I get a metier mobile and I can see our station. My dear, the work is still coming. Thank you.
1: Right.
2: Thank you so much. All right, right about now, we'll pay some bills and we'll return. Please stay tuned. Do not touch the dial. 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My name is Chinonso Aek3 Ekoma. Right here with
1: Edie Adamarama.
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4: Public notice, caveat emptor. Members of the general public are hereby warned to desist from dealing with anybody or company with respect to the land known as Ofiambuba, situated within Iruoragu village, Ukpomachi, Okuzu, in the local government area of Anambra State. The said Ofiambuba land belonging to Iruoragu, Ukpomachi, Okuzu, is a vast expanse of land located on the left-hand side of Enugu-Onitsha Expressway, going from Onitsha to Enugu. The said Ofiambuba is the subject of litigation pending at the Court of Appeal, Oka, in appeal number CA/AWK/284/2026 between Godwin Umebe and two others versus Chief Joseph Okabue and seven others. It is observed that land grabbers have entered the state of Yamba notwithstanding the pendency of the appeal and application for injunction pending appeal. This announcement is sponsored by the Chambers of Emeka Amefuna and Associates on behalf of Iruoragu Village, Ukpomachi, Okuzu, except the respondents at the Court of Appeal.
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0: Alrighty, Chuggy, you're welcome back to the second session of Sapientia Express. It has been a beautiful day so far, so good, and a time for learning. Of course, we've been saying this all the time, but it can be boring because it's very necessary that we keep on talking, because talking is necessary there, because even if we don't know what to do, you might be shocked what we might just learn and the best way to move on. My name is Sidon Tai Xiria Kuma, I'm flanked by Adamarama. So far so good this morning. We are talking about why is it that it seems that wrong has seemingly become right and right is now wrong. A lot of things are happening in the first session. A lot of people threw their weight on this. In case you're just tuning in, what we've been talking about is the fact that things have gone so bad that criminal attitude is now a good thing. Okay, I didn't want us to just, you know, derail and go to politicians, because a little thing we just are saying about politicians, but of course politicians are one of us. In fact, everybody that represents us always comes. We have local government chairmen, we have councillors, we have town hall unions, we have a lot of things. These people sometimes go ahead and become governor one day, become president, become senators, become appointees of different forms. There is no community or local government in this Nigeria that doesn't have one political guy that came from there. In fact, there is no big family that would not have somebody that is involved with politics somehow. But we always talk about politicians as if they came from heaven, and they are just part of us. So we are talking about society. Something that people used to be ashamed of is no longer being ashamed of. Just recently, sometimes I get tired of seeing what I see on Facebook. A married man with two kids with his wife, always posts them, makes videos, you know, came up and was trying to weigh in on some of the things that happened, especially the latest trending one. We have over-talked about that, about the Odogwu Asaba saga. He said he has daughters, two daughters or so, and he was openly writing. Somebody that should be in his 50s was making a video and was saying that any lady that ever happens to come into a hotel room with him in the name of learning content or whatever, that womanhood will pay the price. Like, I'm just being very, you know, diplomatic, because a lot of people and kids are listening, probably. I don't know how to place what he said, but it was raw, you know. People say this since I have, you know, but it's something that somebody would just say privately. It's not something you come out on Facebook and trend about it, and you are happy. And you go through the comments, and you see people praising him for being vocal. I'm like, he can be vocal with his friends while drinking beer and say that, fine, four or five friends, but announcing it. But you have daughters as well. You know, of course, these young ladies are making their own mistakes, you know, but why will you even be proud that is exactly what his crime is? His crime. People do evil things all the time, but being proud about it is what we are looking at. No standards anymore. Older people are involved, younger people are involved, parents are involved, religious leaders are involved, traditional rulers, some of them, are involved. In fact, the way they drag position and the things they do will shock you. Then we all know, we always blame politicians. They themselves, everybody is now involved in this. So what can we do? Will this continue or will it not? So you call us on 081-303-27285 and 0903-594-777. And that we explain better in Igbo, then we go.
1: Dalloring Machino, so in the Bayakin Equamunos, or Yanikuno Tambo, ye metutalo, yene mezenki bazoamo, inaya kitaifun and the mother, nabatagi or jona was ye dealing man, or dizzy conwezi ana soi, yana asimbano, yabro, yo ya bechime, onata biganya, nasin ya noa, mekwaya he, no ojoy he. So I na juno otu anu a o we ka he ki nekwu ndi politicians nchete no wezi kwa nke dizin ke ba nke dizin drunk nke ukwu if all one at election and a election, if one mother signa or man jacquard to vote mobile and we're young here. If go all year behind you, the mother fuzzy your jaw as yet this is normal. Where's when I posi your jaw, and I posi your jaw, your ma. 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
0: A G convoy.
1: A G convoy. 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Oh, when Ken on NNM Bostia na Facebook, the person, sina, now brought me up with Sina and ye, go belemwa, mwam no, go qua. 25 years. Give another 25 years. 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You are questioning any parents. You are questioning. No problem. Parents are questioning any. You are questioning any friend. 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So
0: on my skill.
1: On yanon. So nka abrukwa another one. Parents, I have to zio mufa. 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How I relax ye. So no to an wine at you came where. 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Ewa iso yela ina mema kwa ina akara 090-3594-7777. Adam Ezuke, Adam Aramaba from Kainolian.
0: All right. Adam, before we start picking the calls, there was something that happened when we were kids, you know. You know, those days when things happen that are crazy, they used to have a calendar where people buy it, the calendar, they will show you Otokoto. And so there was this thing, Otokoto, then some guys came to our neighborhood, you know, in Enugu, they just packed in, you know, but they were weird. They didn't look normal, but they were driving cars. As if I'm telling you, that should be 96 or 97. So when they came, they had money. They are always balling, going out in the night, coming back, coming back early in the morning. The music was loud, you know. Then Umuanyi trouser was odd. You know, now it's normal. There was then when women wear trousers, not even the tight ones you ladies wear these days. There was this baggy one. People would be screaming. So this young, they had women that wear it, even tighter ones, and they had tattoos those days. Do you know that those young men would call us to come and go and buy something for them? We would be running. Okay. And why are we running? They said, we don't know why they are rich, you know. But now every young person will just be their friend.
1: Oh, yeah.
0: It's normalized, you know. Another thing is that, you know, remember India Hemp? I'm not here to judge. There was a time when I was in the uni, the guys that used to smoke used to climb hills, go inside the bush to go and smoke. But these days, go to normal bars everywhere. People smoking like cigarette now. It's nothing, and it's still illegal. Everybody, even some people that's law enforcement agents. And where the job is, it's nothing.
1: You know, it's normalized. 18 years. Now, what I carry, I look 18 years.
0: No, it's normal now.
1: It's normal. Oh, this is normal.
0: It's normal now. It's nothing. Even people will buy it and give it to you. A young person will go to the shop and buy it and be sipping, and the person will give him on credit because he's a good customer.
1: Oh, yeah.
0: Anyway, 0813 032 7285. 0903-59-44-777. Hello, good morning. Hello?
2: Hello?
0: Yes, it's good to have you.
2: 1, 2, 3.
0: It's good to have you, bro.
2: Yeah, good morning, Ada.
1: Otu Toma, konya ikene?
2: Chidex from Umbo.
1: No, Gabanyu. Miko, what's another radio set again?
2: All right, I'm calling Umbo.
1: Govern you.
2: All right. Ian Eku Amaka. But I want to come from this angle. Number one, orientation matters. The family setting and the upbringing contributes a lot to this. The saying goes, Nemo dat, what non habit. Oyonyemwe, konenye. Iya ine bakwa kita. This very present time, enwe high moral decadence in our society. We are crying. The question is, iyeni ina neme ira, sina various families we napota. If I, Chidex, can look into my own family, where you know the best orientation, the best also, so, telling them, Nkabu yedimma, Nkabu yedinjo, and they will desist from Nkedinjo, Surun kedimma. Myself, when I could see the are they contented with whatsoever? Well, discontentment in Kunyani Neha. Emmanuel caught it again.
0: Chidex, just excuse me briefly. What about Ndio Kenya Amu, say some of them? They are in the 1970s, some they are in the 60s, in the 50s, in Araro. Azra for Fuma in the 50s, Azra for Fuma in the 60s, Azra for Fuma in the 70s. They are there currently. Nailani. Now, of course, a problem. Let's say Mother 7. Hanalo.
2: Yeah.
0: What about them? It's not just about the kids.
2: Oh, yeah, can use, well, we'll see, orientation. Now, Owe Imana, Maliki Ninka Deria as a mother. Then, you could make to pay in course. Owe Agena family. Owe Nina Nobana so much. Gamani, we came the chain, Ogi Mufu Gana Waisi, as the case may be. We can go and be maintained by the grace of God and Chinese and be successful also. Then, maybe the problem table in the EPCK.
0: Chidex, just briefly, you do understand what I mean. The if a parent, for example, a parent table to mother, how will he bring up a better child?
2: Thank you. Oh yeah, when you came with the abolo, you're gonna go. Well, parents who open the wicked, come what I don't want the wicked. Parents who open an hour, there's only Umuru Yemi get a camera that you made in a Jesus. Because the gene and the threats walk through their bloodline. And again, you must know from the early stage of life. Helps to go with them in life. Hafuna papa ha webe te ihe die tuwa. 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Iha di hona akunye ni ime ha. And they will grip up with it. Oya kandi wuna atuni inusi. 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

0: outcome ma uruna said hamvanwa will all bala na this initiative and this mindset where mupangwa can you have you produce in future. That is where I am crying. Now to buttress my point and conclude.
1: Chikotaba.
0: Now the government has to come into. You know, so when I get my lesioku, I can say to a kita. I see it no money may you know way to see what they gapu if you dare try it. The same government will tell the person, no people dear to a gapu. And you will become a victim. So we're only talking on that. So if government can play their role, it will see
2: the but the government, many members of the government, because when we mention government, it seems as if we are talking about a body. We are individuals from the same societies as the people in the government. And even them, you listen to the news, they are compromised, a lot of them. Even they agree that they are compromised. So how would you be giving what you don't have? Thank you so much, Chidex, for calling. We really appreciate it.
0: All right, God bless you.
2: All right, 081-303-27285, 090-359-4477. We encourage you to download our app. Do it right now. There's no need for you to say that you are not listening to Radio Sapiens here. Anywhere you are, you can listen to us worldwide. Hello, good morning. It's good to have you, bro.
3: I'm calling from here.
2: Go ahead.
3: I'm going with the Ogo.
1: Oye, Kechineke, ututoma, kekime.
3: Ode, manti, Ogo, ututoma.
2: Oye, Kechineke, ode, kei join the program, keta, keta. Ada is here, oh.
3: Okay, Ada. Ada, manama.
1: Gabani.
3: Yes, we. Viko, ano no mo, inyono neku. No, totoa. Nke mezio kubo na, ode, about three category of people. Nga, pafa. More for in case the bundine, in case poor government, in case tondigue, nobody. Come with a good and cano individual life. Because now somebody put on a social media, na Sonia Batarana Hotel room here, and Donia Kurokua Kitana Norwani. Kede Oebosi, na family. Kede Munayasi, na another family. And I strongly believe, including the in laws, fan they follow the social media. Ufuonye mama de bo no na social media na nu yogo ha nwoke mutagoro nwa ha wani nwa neku including family osi but they don't care. Government are seeing it but they don't care. The only thing na ya bu na in fact aru agboga fo na ali igbo anya or Nigeria at large or bruisi omenala ana magwa ndi mmadu ichori za kwaza akpa ichori za koro za koro asala akpakoro hebu ama work. 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
3: their parents na onye wo na kporo nne kpo nna. 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You have to come now from Nna, because Nna is a cause here, Nna is a cause here. 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Or see, and I look at the age here, no can no within us, no can be a man, no one di beg a baramoto, rent you know, mengene. 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

0: 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Odegu one na village. All town blues or one. A big and that all call blues or see. All your problem. Now, on your massive village, you see an H on your call, Bruce, or the one, or check what called Jimmy otherwise. All I can do what you see, okay? So I'm meaning back on Grabaco, okay? All you. So that is the reason parents, government, and the Negro have to come into this issue. Now, individual life, you see, on your baby, you have an individual life on your baby, matters a lot. Somebody that see, okay, you can be a hacker, and I see, okay, 70s, okay, 90s. Yes, everyone do okay, Arala. And in the Latin, your demo could not have it. Madam, and you know where? Okay, Arala, Gamunga Rala, or less money to Paraka. So let government and the mother parents let them come back to their normal standard. Come on, we can demand a society.
1: Dalarine. Can I say?
2: All right, let us not derail this on the kids. You know, the topic is generally what has happened. Okay, because everybody is talking about the children as if the children came from limbo. Things are wrong, you know. Just recently, I saw police arrested a woman in her 70s somewhere in Niger State, Suleja. She has a shrine, you know. It was all over everywhere. She has a shrine where purportedly she sacrifices children that are kidnapped, little children that are kidnapped, and they are selling them, and they are, you know, using some of them allegedly for ritual killing. That woman who gave birth to her.
1: Oh, mother now.
2: In which year?
1: What's the name of that?
2: Which year was she giving birth?
1: Mboche.
2: So who now brought her up? I'm sure she's not a social media person. But in the past, it's rare. She's just wicked. And she has young boys and girls that go travel down to the east and different parts of the north to kidnap people's children. And it's normal. Now, these days, it's normal. They kidnap people's children and sell it for
1: 200,000,
2: 500,000,
1: 1 million. 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
1: na eme peke I'm office genio doesn't like it oto ite ngo ya na anudia ya wa na anudia
2: seriously. Hello, good morning.
3: Good morning. Ayaki,
2: we are fine, we thank God.
3: My name is Virginia Adamber, I'm calling from Iowa.
2: All right, you're welcome, Virginia, go ahead.
3: Adamber, how are you?
1: Ademoma, how are you, ma? Kekime.
3: Oh, because at the moment we're going to die like I'm like it. We're going to go anywhere. Oh,
1: Gavani.
3: 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Parents who for this, not try. 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Hello? And I'm here.
1: I'm not in it.
3: 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I can't go. 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And where are you now? 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
4: 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ejide wuru onwe ya
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10: 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The public is hereby notified concerning the judgment in suit number OT-362-2024 between Chief Joseph Okabwe and seven others versus Mr. Godwin Umebe and two others. The High Court of Anambra State, Otuosha Judicial Division, sitting in Onitsha on the 29th of April 2026, delivered judgment in favor of the plaintiffs and declared them the lawful owners of the Ovia Mipa land located at Okpomachi Village, Okozo, Oyi Local Government Area of Anambra State. 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Signed, O.L. 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

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Eligibility: minimum of a master's degree in the relevant discipline. Method of application: interested candidates should submit a complete application package, CV, cover letter and credentials to the registrar via this WhatsApp number 08066645746 or physically at the university campus. Closing date is July 31st, 2026. Only shortlisted candidates will be contacted. Signed, Management. Announcement. Important announcement. There will be a very important general meeting of the Glass and Allied Dealers Association on Thursday, 23rd July, 2026. Venue, Nobi Hall, Ozomagala Street, Onitsha. Time, 10 a.m. Absentee of this meeting might lead to the forfeiture of your shop. Signed, Chief Sir Emeka Obala, Chairman, Chief Ikemka Chidi, PRO.

Prayer Ministry Incorporated, aka Last Bus Stop, presents 3-night annual program theme Power Jam Power 2026. When Power Jam Power, the lesser power must bow. It's a 3-night of total deliverance. Any foundational power that says no to your blessings must be destroyed. Total liberation from family altar, yoke of barrenness, poverty, sickness must be broken. No more setback. Your freedom is now. Host, Sister Okoronkwo Rita C. Date, Friday 24th to Sunday 26th July 2026. Time, all night. Venue, Holy Land Auditorium, number 24 Vin Oil Crescent, Awadobosi, at the back of Apams, before Army Gate, when coming from Opiweka, but after Army Gate, when coming from Oka. Come and encounter raw power of God. Jesus is Lord.

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1: Slow. But steady. I simply love quality. Radio is my information, education, and entertainment. Who does it

0: Alrighty, Target. We guess we still have just few minutes. If we can pick two calls, but you have to just quickly make it swift before we leave. So call 081-303-27285. And of course, 090-359-4477. This is Sapi SA Express, and we welcome you to, let me call it, just the brief thought session right here before we leave the studio. My name is Shinonso Ahek 3 Ekuma, and we have right here Ada Marama in the studio. Ada, how are you doing? Once again.
1: Adi Mama, Adi Bain, Aineken, na.
0: Just briefly this time so that we leave, because a lot of people still want to talk. Hello, good morning.
2: Morning.
0: Yes, just quick. Good morning. All right, Nnemeka, tune down the volume for a set and be quick with what you want to say, okay? All right,
2: we
0: understand you just because of the time, so that we can entertain others right here. Hello, good morning. Hello, good morning. All right, we lost that as well. Just quickly make it snappy so that we can entertain other people, few other people that want to call. Just a few words. Hello, good morning.
3: Hello?
0: Yeah, good morning. Just a quick one.
3: Good
0: okay?
3: morning.
0: Yes.
3: I'm Chigozie calling from Eden Mill.
0: Go ahead, Chigozie. Just happy.
3: Let me speak Igbo.
1: Chigozie, you too, Tuoma, Kekime.
3: Okay. Guarantee, Kankuo, Chapter, Guarantee, Emma, Yadla, and this life, move from top you, Numale, Yadla, and this life, that lie, Ega jump for one, Gago by two. Igabus or start here from one, before we go by two. Because on your brand name mistake, jump for one, where Gago by two. A mother la, or get me mistake, or ya be a lemon in this Nigeria. You want to call Joe Munese, or that country endorse, if a man a country buy, or squamela bear, like that they told seminar buy, or as some country endorse, and we're country corrupt. But he is checkable, if a man at this Nigeria, especially this Africa, or you can't deal with Andosha. In your beef, he was a well-drawn work before you were talking about parents and everybody. Because Ega Sim Nan on your Borumunia. A leader, mobile Burunga, a Igwe, mobile Burunga, a parents, Yanakata, no the good, in Homuramo, are the bad, impossible, because I see from root, we root to the grass. So, in element of this country now, I've been maybe called Felemelo, Omegobulomego, the best simple solution. Hello, and then
0: you all right, thank you.
3: The solution being answered. So, because Omego, because it's one no Ketakloba.
0: All right, we have to go. Ada, your view finally as we are leaving.
1: It is a complaint na obodo Jolonjo na because no onisiwe dozi monoge ko esi from one ko esi we putaba ni ilu anas na enwe kidnappers na enwe enwe ndende nto na enwe ndi na egbu simado onwe be has 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
0: Anyway, quickly, as we conclude today's discussions, remember that every society is shaped by the values it chooses to celebrate. Simple. And when dishonesty is rewarded, integrity mocked, and evil excused, we all bear the consequences. The question remains, have we truly lost our moral compass, or can we still find our way back? Change begins with each of us by choosing truth over lies, integrity over shortcuts, and character over convenience. Ada? Thank you so much for being part of this. But before we leave, just a quick one on the news, what is going on. It's many, but let's just look at this one. The Central Bank of Nigeria on Monday said it had opened two foreign currency domiciliary accounts for the controversial Presidential Foreign Investment Promotion Council. And that you would have known that this has been trending. Now, CBN is saying that particular agency that they said is fake, that you know, everybody down to Senate, everybody doesn't know what is going on, that even CBN opened an account for the particular agency. This is as it's happening because the guy that Adeyemi, that is the fake chairman of the fake agency, said it's the chief of staff Femi Bwajamila that called him and helped him get in there. Anyway, the Femi currently has appeared at the headquarters of the Independent Corrupt Practices and Other Related Offences Commission to testify in the ongoing investigation into the activities of this particular fictitious agency. What do you have to say on this, Ada?
1: This thing, another question raised over, okay. Coming to this CBN something, it does not automatically mean that it validates the
0: if something not the real, this particular agency, it's not real.
1: It's not real.
0: But how did they now be able to even have an account? Because that's where they, because Faputana the budget. So if the budget, if the this fake agency, Nerapiana budget, so the money they are getting is coming from CBN and they even have an account. So who opened the account? Anyway, on political side, the vice presidential candidate of the Nigeria Democratic Congress, that is NDC, Rabiu Kwankwaso, who happens to, he's the one, you know, he's the vice presidential candidate alongside Peter Obi. Peter Obi is the presidential candidate. He has confirmed that the party's presidential candidate, that is Peter Obi, has signed a written agreement with him to serve only one single tenure of 4 years and allow power to return to the North if elected president in 2027. Do you think it is real that Peter Obi will only do one set? Or is it a political talk?
1: Until the agreement is publicly released.
0: But the vice presidential candidate is saying it. Two of them are together.
1: It remains political claim. It remains political claim. Until it's publicly released, it still remains political claim.
0: Kwakwaso is not lying because two of them are together every day. And Peter Obi said personally that he's going to take one tenure. Do you think Peter Obi will or just say we can want to go to power MSN?
1: I'm natural power. I'm not natural power.
0: Anyway, that's what you're thinking this morning on Sapiensi Express. We thank everybody that be part of this. That we really, truly, sincerely love you. We pray that our society will pick up. It's not just the kids, it's the people that brought them up and the whole society. I think we should look in and find a way forward. Ada, thank you so much for spending this time with me this morning on the job.
1: Tellerin Nech, no, Sunday by Ekenemun, Nino, I line, no mancha, Mr. Pensia Express. A fambo, Domizuki, Kadamara, Makai, Messen.
0: We thank our engineering team, led by Peter Okafo and Victor Biora, and as well, Joshua. Thank you, all the guys that are working with us, even Emmanuel. You guys are special. Till tomorrow, 8 a.m., when Sapiens Express will come. But for now, today is still today. After some commercial, DJ Juma will take us through till 12 when the news will come. And of course, the Angelus will come before the news. And the huge man will take over by 1 o'clock for Fan Zone. By 3:30, IX3 will be back again for the OG Lounge. And by 5 p.m., we are going to be having Ada and her crew on Entertainment Gist and so on and so forth tonight. Today is going to be a smooth day. Bye-bye for now.

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1: Oh boy, you don't talk. 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
0: Now the new level be that too. This new MTN sachet bundle don't make life easy for me.
1: Brotherly, involve me now. 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When you day on top the new MTN sachet bundles, dial *312*7# and press 2 to start to enjoy from 100 Naira. 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
2: 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Ya mere nje si ihe ha nile nwere nkwekorita na Native Jollof Maggi eji mara. Na ni ototo, oku ebie.
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12: 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You're locked into Vibes on Vibes with the top DJ in town, DJ Joman. Joman. 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We kick off with the Afrobeat Top 10 Countdown, the hottest tracks of the week. Then DJ Joman goes non-stop, no breaks, all party mix till you drop. At 11:15, the lines go live. 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Vibes with DJ Joman. Let's go.

Yo, yo, yo, get ready to go. DJ Joman is in the house. 080-6212-6140. 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He's got the sound, he's got the skill, keeping the party lit, making your guests thrill. 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DJ Joman's got the mix, yeah, he's got the mix to get your party moving anew. So why wait? Book him now and let's get this party started, right? Right? I said right? DJ Joman, spinning the best day and night. 080-621-26140. DJ Joman.

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1: Amen.
0: The angel of the Lord declared unto

0: The Word was made flesh
1: and dwelt among us. Hail Mary, full of grace, the Lord is with thee. Blessed are you among women, and blessed is the fruit of thy womb, Jesus. Holy Mary, Mother of God, pray for us in our time of our death. Amen.
0: Pray for us, O Holy Mother of God,
1: that we may be made worthy of the promises of Christ.
0: Let us pray.
2: Pour forth, we beseech you, O Lord, your grace into our hearts, that we, to whom the incarnation of Christ your Son was made known by the message of an angel,
1: may by his passion and cross be brought to the glory of his resurrection, through the same Christ our Lord. Amen.
0: May the divine assistance remain always with us.
1: And may the souls of all the faithful departed, through the mercy of God, rest in peace.
0: Glory be to the Father, and to the Son, and to the Holy Spirit.
1: As it was in the beginning, is now, and ever shall be, world without end. Amen.
0: In the name of the Father,
1: and of the Son, and of the Holy Spirit.
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4: 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Today is Tuesday, the 21st of July, 2026. My name is Joe Igbo. In our news headlines this afternoon, President Bola Ahmed Tinubu has approved the appointment of 26 officials into the boards and leadership of 10 federal government agencies and commissions. The Commissioner of Police in charge of the Federal Capital Territory, FCT, Ahmed Sanusi, has charged Abuja residents not to allow any police officer search their phones upon arrest. The Nigeria Labour Congress, NLC, has announced plans to begin a nationwide campaign for a review of the national minimum wage. And on the foreign scene, U.S. President Donald Trump has announced a 50% tariff on a wide range of Canadian imports, including wine, hockey sticks, and cement. Now the details of the news. President Bola Ahmed Tinubu has approved the appointment of 26 officials into the boards and leadership of 10 federal government agencies and commissions. The appointments announced in a statement yesterday by the President's Special Advisor on Information and Strategy, Bayo Onanuga, include former Ekiti State Governor Ayo Fayose, named Chairman of the Rural Electrification Agency, as well as Major General Junaid Bindawa as Chairman of the National Salary and Wages Commission. Fayose will head the Rural Electrification Agency Board alongside Amadu Abubakar and Ilyasu Makinta, who were appointed as members and non-executive directors. The President also approved 8 additional appointments to the National Salary and Wages Commission. Former federal lawmaker Olajumoke Okoya-Thomas was appointed secretary of the commission, while Obole Lilian, Oladele Olatunbosun, and Yakubu Barde will serve as commissioners representing Benue, Oyo, and Kaduna states, respectively. Also appointed as members of the commission are Mai Adamuyau, Bronu, Gene Kato, Enugu, Lawrence Oko, Edo, and Bello Iyabode Kogi. President Tinubu also made fresh appointments to other agencies. According to the presidency, all the appointments take immediate effect. Meanwhile, Isaac Fayose has advised his elder brother, former Ekiti State Governor Ayo Fayose, to reject his newly announced appointment as chairman of the Rural Electrification Agency, REA Board, insisting the position does not match his political profile. Isaac said the former governor should instead hand the appointment to one of his sons, maintaining that someone of his brother's stature deserves a higher federal office. His reaction followed the presidency's announcement naming Ayo Fayose among 26 appointees to the boards of 10 federal agencies and commissions. Isaac argued that his brother merited a more prominent position in government. He maintained that the chairmanship of a federal agency fell short of what the former governor deserved, adding that he should have been given a ministerial or ambassadorial position instead. An Anambra State High Court sitting in Ogidi has sentenced a choir master, James Mary Onwara, to 25 years imprisonment for raping a 16-year-old girl under the guise of spiritual deliverance. Justice Cho Dewankwo of High Court 2, Ogidi Judicial Division, convicted Onwara on charges of rape and offensive conduct. The defendant faced a 3-count charge and was convicted on the first 2 counts and sentenced to 25 years for rape and 7 years for offensive conduct. The court also ordered the convict to pay the sum of 5 million naira as compensation to the victim. The prosecution counsel Nkiru Nzeku of the Anambra State Ministry of Justice told the court that Onwara, who served as choir master and church teacher, deceived the victim's mother by claiming her daughter was possessed by marine spirits and needed deliverance. The defendant was discharged and acquitted on the 3rd count of indecent assault against the victim's elder sister. The Commissioner of Police in charge of the Federal Capital Territory, FCT, Ahmed Sanusi, has charged Abuja residents not to allow any police officer search their phones upon arrest. Sanusi gave this charge while addressing newsmen in Abuja, stressing that no police officer has the right to search people's phones. He asked FCT residents to quickly raise an alarm when faced with such a situation, assuring that the FCT police operatives would immediately rise to salvage the situation. The CP said it is not legal for any police officer to just stop anybody on the road and request to search. The CP said it is not legal for any police officer to just stop anybody on the road and request to search that person's phone. He said the Inspector General of Police, IGP, had instructed all officers to desist from searching the phone of any suspect while also calling on anybody in that position to resist, or rather in that situation, to resist and ask other people to help them call the police. 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The news continues shortly after this timeout. Please don't go away.
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4: Welcome back to the rest of the Sapientia News Bulletin at noon. My name is Joe Igbo. The Nigeria Labour Congress, NLC, has announced plans to begin a nationwide campaign for a review of the national minimum wage while pushing for the introduction of a new national minimum pension to improve the welfare of retirees. NLC President Joe Ajaero disclosed this during the inauguration of the Godwin Abumsi Pensioners Legacy House and Multipurpose Hall in Abuja, where he stressed that the welfare of pensioners should receive the same attention as that of the serving workers. According to Ajaero, organized labor can no longer advocate for improved wages for active employees without also demanding better living conditions for those who have retired after years of service to the nation. Describing the current condition of many retirees as unacceptable, the labor leader said it was a historical injustice for citizens who devoted their productive years to national service to be left in poverty after retirement. The Federal Road Safety Corps, FRSC Anambra Sector Command, has confirmed the death of 3 persons while 4 others sustained injuries in a lone road crash along the Nobi Agolo Oka Road. The sector commander, Mrs. Bridget Asekauno, disclosed in a statement that the crash occurred on Friday near St. Jude Catholic Church, Adaziani, and involved a Mercedes-Benz 608 commercial truck with registration number XB270NNL. She said preliminary investigations indicated that the truck developed a mechanical fault while in motion, caught fire, and the driver lost control before crashing into a roadside barricade and somersaulting. According to her, the impact trapped some of the occupants as the vehicle was engulfed in flames. The crash involved 7 male occupants. 3 persons died, while 4 others sustained serious injuries. The sector commander said FRSC rescue personnel received the distress call and arrived promptly at the scene. Asikauno expressed sympathy to the families of the deceased and wished the injured victims a speedy recovery. The FRSC urged motorists, particularly commercial vehicle operators, to ensure their vehicles were mechanically sound before embarking on journeys. She also cautioned drivers against conveying flammable or hazardous materials in passenger compartments or under unsafe conditions, stressing the need for regular vehicle maintenance to prevent avoidable crashes. The National Youth Service Corps, NYSC, has announced that the 2026 Batch B Stream 2 orientation course will commence nationwide on Wednesday, August 5, 2026. In a statement issued by the Director of Information and Public Relations, Caroline Embu, the scheme said the 3-week orientation exercise will be held simultaneously in all 36 states of the Federation and the Federal Capital Territory, FCT, ending on Tuesday, August 25, 2026. The NYSC disclosed that call-up numbers have already been uploaded to the dashboards of prospective corps members, while call-up letters will be released in due course. The Director General of the NYSC, Brigadier General Olakunle Nafiu, congratulated all prospective corps members mobilized for the 2026 Batch B Stream 2 service year on the successful completion of their studies in higher institutions within and outside Nigeria, qualifying them for national service. Nafiu also wished the prospective corps members a safe journey to their respective orientation camps, urging them to avoid traveling at night. He further advised them to strictly adhere to all travel and safety guidelines throughout their journey to the camps. The immediate past managing director of Warri Refining and Petrochemical Company Limited, Jimo Olasunkami Isau, has been arraigned before a federal high court in Abuja on 8 counts of alleged illegal conversion of public funds. Isau is accused, among other things, in the charge filed by the Economic and Financial Crimes Commission, EFCC, of converting 789,000 $950 and $122,600. He pleaded not guilty yesterday when the charge was read to him, following which prosecution lawyer Ekele Ihanacho San sought a date for the commencement of trial. Defense lawyer Wale Balogun San subsequently sought and obtained the court's permission to move the defendant's bail applications. Now, this foreign news. U.S. President Donald Trump has announced a 50% tariff on a wide range of Canadian imports, including wine, hockey sticks, and cement, citing what he described as unfair Canadian trade practices affecting U.S. automobiles, dairy products, and alcohol. The new duties, which take effect in 30 days, exempt key exports such as energy, potash, critical minerals, and fish. Canadian Prime Minister Mark Carney condemned the move, describing it as another unilateral trade action that violates the U.S.-Mexico-Canada agreement, and pledged to intensify trade negotiations with Washington. Ontario Premier Doug Ford also called for Canada to respond with matching tariffs if the measures proceed. The tariffs, introduced under the 1930 Tariff Act rather than emergency powers, previously rejected by the U.S. Supreme Court, further escalate trade tensions between the two countries. Analysts say the move could either deepen the dispute or push both sides back to the negotiating table before the new tariffs come into effect. To end the Sapientia News Bulletin at noon, a recap of the major headlines. President Bola Ahmed Tinubu has approved the appointment of 26 officials into the boards and leadership of 10 federal government agencies and commissions. The Commissioner of Police in charge of the Federal Capital Territory, FCT, Ahmed Sanusi, has charged Abuja residents not to allow any police officer search their phones upon arrest. The Nigeria Labour Congress, NLC, has announced plans to begin a nationwide campaign for a review of the national minimum wage. And finally, from our foreign desk, U.S. President Donald Trump has announced a 50% tariff on a wide range of Canadian imports, including wine, hockey sticks, and cement. That was the Sapientia News Bulletin at noon. On behalf of the editorial and technical crew, I am Joe Igbo. I got technical assistance from Engineer Victor Obiora. Good afternoon and thanks for choosing Radio Sapientia.

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2: Unload your burden unto the Lord, and He will support you, according to Psalm 55, verse 22. And Matthew chapter 11, verse 28 says, "Come to me, all you who labor and are overburdened, and I will give you rest." Let us pray. In the name of the Father, and of the Son, and of the Holy Spirit. Amen. O God of infinite goodness, you are so good to us to have given us this day and all the challenges in it. As we have started facing them, give us the strength and the courage to remain faithful to you. We commend ourselves and all we are doing into your hands. May your blessings remain with us and all we do. Let us never be separated from you. Amen.
3: 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Ezekwelu, PhD, Ezekwesilinwa Ojoto, Onyechi Meluezeh.

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6: 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Mr. Betapi King, and this is your boy, Ifeanyi Orakwe, the Hootman, Fanzone, Harry Song, Mr. Colombo. Colombo, take me away, Ifeanyi Orakwe, give it to my people. 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Oyana, best.
7: 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Don't touch it. Mr. Roy says so. Pra! Ha ha. Abia.

apologies for starting way behind schedule. Wow. Well, we're here now. We're here. It's 12 minutes gone past 1 p.m. And I want to celebrate you. Thank you very much for tuning in once again to join the party. Wow, what a day. Today is an awesome Tuesday afternoon, the 21st of July, 2026. A beautiful day the Lord has made. Thank you. All right, let's start immediately. Let's start from the controversy making the rounds since after Spain won the World Cup yesterday or the day before. You know, that was on Sunday against Argentina. Oh, yes. You know, after that game, lots and lots of people have been talking about the fact that Rodri won the Golden Ball. That's the best player of the World Cup. A lot of people have been complaining. Why should it be Rodri? Why did Rodri win it? Why not Lionel Messi? And of course, if you have the opinion that Lionel Messi deserves it, you have a point. You do have a point, right? If you think it is Rodri, be my guest, right? You also have a point. But let's look at that Golden Ball before we get into what we have today. Today is going to be action-packed. We're going to be picking our best 11 from the 2026 FIFA World Cup. The best performers from the goalkeeper to the out-and-out striker. Right, but let's look at this Golden Ball thing. The best player of the World Cup, the MVP of the World Cup. What is the criteria to win this award? That's where we must start from. What is the criteria to win the FIFA World Cup Golden Ball? It is awarded to the tournament's best player on overall performance. It is awarded to the tournament's best player, right? Onyeka Seba. Talking about overall performance. Now, secondly, influence. Third, quality of the player involved or the players under review. Now, this, the voting is down to FIFA Technical Committee and media. There are people that vote. The shortlist is also down to FIFA Technical Committee. That's the players to be voted for. Right? We're talking about the Golden Ball now. Now, hear me. The people saying that Lionel Messi deserves it. I know why they are saying Lionel Messi deserves it. Why? When you talk about overall performance, the numbers favor Lionel Messi massively. The numbers in this World Cup. He played 8 games in the World Cup. Started 7. Came off the bench once. That was the game against Jordan. He scored 8 goals. Second overall after Kylian Mbappe. He had 4 assists. Second overall after Michael Olise. He had 12 goal involvement. 12 goal involvement. That's goals and assists put together. The highest in the entire competition. He had 24 chances created, the highest in the entire competition. He took 34 shots on target, the highest in the entire competition. He took 34 shots, 16 on target. 34 shots from Messi is the highest in the entire competition. 16 is second to only Kylian Mbappe. Now, talk about influence. Which is the second criteria, influence. No other player in the entire World Cup, in the 1,200 and something players that played in the World Cup, had more influence on their team than Lionel Messi had on the Argentina entire team in this entire competition that just finished last Sunday. We're talking about criteria for the Golden Ball now, right? Just follow me. Argentina, we all know, owes everything they achieved in this competition down to Lionel Messi. Everything. Argentina scored 19 goals in the World Cup, in the 2026 World Cup. Lionel Messi contributed to 12, directly 12. That's 8 goals and 4 assists. Out of the 19 goals Argentina scored. There's no bigger influence than that.
guess what? He dragged them to the finals. With Lionel Messi, we all know this Argentina team would not have gotten to the finals. For Spain, with all due respect to Rodri, many Spanish players turned up big time. In fact, the strength of the team is not just down to individual performance.

much. Scored important goals in this competition, assisted in the build-up to goals, and still held down that right-back position very, very well, especially when he came up against Zizere Doué and Bradley Bacola against France. Look at the leadership of Aymeric Laporte in that Spanish defense. Aymeric Laporte. His full name is Aymeric Jean-Louis Gerard Alphonse Laporte, a former Manchester City player, super defender. Look at the consistency of the tireless engine in the left back. Talking about Marco Cucurella, world-class player. In fact, this guy is a guy I'm sure Chelsea will not be able to replace in the next 5 years, with all due respect to Chelsea Football Club. Players like this come once in maybe 10 years. Last time Chelsea had a left back like this was Ashley Cole, many years ago. Look at what he did in this World Cup, especially in the most difficult game against France. You come up against players like Ousmane Dembele, Michael Olise, Yusuf Kounde on that right wing. Not only did he shut them down, he was attacking. And in all the other games, he also scored a goal. I remember, I think it was against Saudi Arabia. What about players like Pedri? Okay, imagine. Spain were too good in this competition that Pedri sat on the bench in their last two games. Difficult games. He started from the bench. I'm talking about Pedro Gonzalez Lopez. Mwa Barcelona. I used to call him Mwa La Masia until somebody sent me a message. Somebody that lives in the Catalonia. He sent me a message and said, no, he's not from the La Masia. He didn't graduate from the La Masia. He actually graduated from the Las Palmas Football Academy. Played for Las Palmas before he came to Barcelona. Pedri. You can imagine. Why? There's a Fabian Ruiz. See how much Fabian Ruiz contributed to the Spanish team. Talk about his passing and creativity. Fabian Ruiz alone completed 244 passes in this competition. Had a passing accuracy of 93%. Fabian Ruiz, oh. Chances created, 7. Tackles won, 6 out of 7 total tackles. Interceptions, 10. That was how good he was. What about Dani Olmo? Uncle Danny. In fact, Dani Olmo was so good in this competition that I remember last week a Barcelona fan called the show and I asked him, Oga, has this guy always been this good? Or did he learn how to play this kind of football in the World Cup? Because I only see him in the Champions League games. And of course, we know he's a talented player. I don't really watch La Liga, you know, that much, unless maybe it's a big game like the El Clasico or like the Catalan Derby. That's Espanyol versus Barcelona. You know, just a few games. Or Barcelona versus Athletic Bilbao. It'd be stressful for me to sit down and watch Barcelona versus Celta Vigo. You know, so I never saw him week in, week out. But in this World Cup alone, come on. Of course, he played the entire 8 games. Started 6 out of the 8. Gave 497 minutes to Spain. 2 assists, I remember. 1 against France. The one he gave to Pedro Porro. And 1 against, I think, Saudi Arabia. This guy completed 223 passes. Passing accuracy of 91%. Chances created, 11. Total shots, 7. Shots on target, 4. This guy, a lot of Spanish players did very well. What about Mikel Oyarzabal? Mikel Oyarzabal. Everything they did up front before the game against France and Argentina was down to Mikel Oyarzabal as the out-and-out striker. When he didn't score against Cape Verde, they didn't score at all. He now started scoring. That guy ended with 5 goals in this competition, 1 assist, 19 shots taken total, 12 on target. He had a passing accuracy of 87%, shooting accuracy of 75%. You understand? So, I can go on and on and on. My point is, when it comes to Spain, right, it's about the unity of the team. It's not about individual brilliance. That's why people don't understand why Rodri won the MVP. And it didn't start today. Spain has always been like this. Go and check the Euros. The Euro team that won 2012. The same thing. The Euro team that won 2008. This, in fact, let me use World Cup, because we're talking about the World Cup now, right? In Johannesburg, South Africa, World Cup 2010, when Spain beat Netherlands in the finals. Go and check that Spanish team and see. None of them won the MVP. Never mind the fact that they were the best team in the entire competition. What a scene.

0: pour the cup, but none of them won the golden ball. None of them won the silver ball. Let me break it down for you. The entire team, Iker Casillas, of course. In fact, the three goalkeepers they went with, super goalkeepers. Iker Casillas, the captain of the team, Mr. Madrid. Pepe Reina, Liverpool, if you remember. Nona Bench, Victor Valdez, Inter Barcelona. Okwa three goalkeepers, Fati Joe. In the defense, okay, Harden, Weber defenders. The defense, Puyol, Carlos Puyol, Gerard Pique, Sergio Ramos. Okay, this former manager of Real Madrid, Katumba, Abeloa, Avara Abeloa. He be on a midfield, all these guys, everybody in 100%. He be on a midfield, huh? Oh, of course, we know. Till today, what football has ever seen that kind of midfield? In that midfield, then we have Andres Iniesta, Xavi Hernandez, Sergio Busquets, Cesc Fabregas, Xabi Alonso, and Manchester City's most creative player, maybe behind KDB now, David Silva. Oh, Nefari, we're better 2010. David Villa, Fernando Torres, we are the strikers. Then Pedro Rodriguez, okay, called Hernandez, Nka about Chelsea, not going to attack, one matter, then can I on a bench. Fernando Torres, this is Fernando Torres. Fernando Llorente was also in that team. What's my point? How about say the entire competition? Everybody was so good in that Spanish team that nobody could win the golden ball. Guess who won the golden ball in 2010? Diego Forlan. Who won the silver ball? Wesley Snyder. When he got to the bronze ball, the silver ball, of course, you know, the second best player of the competition. When he got to the bronze ball, the top best player of the competition, Humba Kasi, Humba Nayenyeri, anybody in Spain, Norma Adema. Then I gave it to David Villa. You understand? So, it didn't start today. The fact that Spain will win a competition and you don't know the standout player. Yes, of course, in their last two games, Rodri was rock solid, right? He's always been rock solid, but at least he was very obvious in their last two games. But the question people are asking is it enough for him to win the golden ball? Finally, remember the three criteria I gave you. Number one, best performer overall. Number two, influence. Number three, quality of player, right? If you get to the quality of the players, of course, you cannot put the two of them in the same bracket. Even Rodri will not mention his name and Lionel Messi in the same sentence. But at the end of the day, Rodri won that cup. Of course, he won in 2010 and none of them won. No, he won. I'm trying to tell you why he won, right? He won the cup. And he was so influential, especially in their last two games, semi-final and finals. That's what whoever gave him that award will give us their excuse. And I understand it. So if you are angry that Lionel Messi didn't win it, sorry, sir. Sorry, sir. The main reason why no Argentina player could win any individual honor, really, was because they were very poor in that final. They were very, very poor in that final. Very poor. If Lionel Messi had taken a shot on target or if he had shown class in that final, then by all means, he would have won the MVP. Hear me. For 120 minutes, Argentina were non-existent. I cannot remember anything Argentina did in the entire 120 minutes. That's another reason why the MVP has to go to somebody else other than an Argentinian player. But if you still believe it should be Lionel Messi, you have a few things to console yourself with. A few things. At least he won the silver ball, the second best player. That's okay. I said it on the show yesterday. Won the silver boot, second highest goal scorer. That's okay. And of course, he will retire. I think he has already retired. He's not going to play for Argentina anymore. I know they may pressure him to play in the next Copa America, but I think it's in his best interest to leave. You know? And just like I said on the show yesterday, he'll be living with a legacy that will live for a very long time in the world Cup. Remember in 2014, this same golden ball you're talking about, he won it in 2014, won it in 2022. He's the only player in world football to have two golden ball. The silver boot, he won it in 2022, won it in this one as well. You understand? And of course, he won the World Cup in 2022. Not just that, he remains FIFA World Cup second highest goal scorer of all time. World Cup highest goal contribution, 33. First and only player to register at least one assist in 6 FIFA World Cup tournaments. Set a record by scoring or assisting in 11 straight World Cup games. Also, he set the record for the most assists in FIFA World Cup of all time, 12. He holds the record for the highest man of the match awards in the World Cup, 16. So, if you're still angry, I'm saying this for the people who are not happy that he didn't win the MVP. Use this one, whole buddy. Don't worry. Let Rodri have his MVP. Just like when Rodri was up for Ballon d'Or, himself and Vinicius Jr. I remember I was siding Rodri. Why? It's time for defenders and defensive midfielders to get some individual awards in football. It's time. It's time for defenders and defensive, especially defensive midfielders, to get accolades in football. Get their flowers in football. Let's be honest. In 2025-2026, Bruno Fernandes, did he have a better season than Declan Rice? I love Bruno Fernandes. We celebrated Bruno Fernandes almost every Tuesday through our last season when we were doing our player of the week. But did Bruno Fernandes have a better season than Declan Rice? Simple question. Answer me in the comment section if you're watching me live, please. Remember, you can watch me live. You know, follow me on Facebook. The page is Huge Man Page. Huge Man Page. Huge is spelled H-U-G-E. Man, M-A-N. Page, P-A-G-E. Set for the one with 140,000 followers. That's the right one. Once you get there, click that follow button. Scroll down. See the live stream. Go to the comment section and answer me. Between Bruno Fernandes and Declan Rice, who had a better season last season? Declan Rice. Let's be honest. Who had a better season last season? Declan Rice. I know my United fans will not agree with me, but just check your bias in the door before you enter that comment section, I beg. Because as people that want to go to heaven, between Declan Rice and Bruno Fernandes, who had a better season last season? Declan Rice. Simple. Okay, what are people saying? See? Hoku de Lima agrees with me. Declan Rice. Marianne Fair something agree with me. Jeremiah Chima agree with me. Only one person disagree. Chibu Ogo. But every other, Eke Gunners agree with me. Mo Alu Chibu Eze. Thank you very much. Everybody, I thought it's a AY. You know, just a few people be in a disagree. Well, a lot of people agree. Oh, Declan Rice. I'm telling you. But why did Bruno Fernandes win the Premier League Player of the Year, PFA Player of the Year, EPL Player of the Year and FFDA Player of the Year? Why? I'll tell you why. The same reason why I am happy Rodri won the Golden Ball. Nah, everybody's just trying. Even Chibike Sonnet, a Man United fan, said he's Declan Rice. You see? Then why did Bruno win the Football Writers Award in England and EPL Player of the Year? Why? I'll tell you why. It is because he played as an attacking midfielder and got 21 assists, broke a record for assists in the Premier League. Simple. Simple. Declan Rice won the Premier League. In fact, let's now talk football. Do you remember when Bruno Fernandes was playing as a central midfielder under Nwokamagu Nzenkanu, Ruben Amorim? Do you all remember? when Bruno Fernandes was playing in the central midfield, Man United was terrible at that time. Terrible. They couldn't win games. What am I talking about? They were dominated by everybody, including the relegation teams. They won games they were supposed to. They lost games they were supposed to win. Now, not just that. Bruno Fernandes cost Manchester United a lot of trouble when he was in the central midfield. He was giving away passes, giving away possession. Man United was conceding. He went for no do the easy. He bought ball as a central midfielder or a defensive midfielder. Or do easy. Bruno Fernandes was there. He was terrible when he was pairing with Casemiro. Have we all forgotten? This 21 assists we are all celebrating. Remember, Bruno Fernandes played 35 Premier League games. 35 Premier League games. He played more under Ruben Amorim. Around 21 games. And had just 7 assists. He played 17 under Michael Carrick and had 14 assists. Check the difference. As soon as he got into his comfort zone, he started, because he's the attacking midfield. It's so difficult to play in the central midfield and in the defensive midfield. In fact, if you're a footballer or you were once a footballer and you're watching me live and you played as a central midfielder or a defensive midfielder, write it in the comment section, I beg. Let's celebrate you big time. You know, even one of you, I'll buy you lunch. It's not easy to play in the central midfield or defensive midfield. It's not easy. Declan Rice played the two throughout last season. When Martins Zubimendi was so quiet in that defensive midfield, Declan Rice was covering for him. And he was still doubling as a central midfielder. Now, hear me. Bruno Fernandes played only 35 games last season. Played one game in the FA Cup against Brighton. Lost, or did 36. Count with me. Played one against Green Beans. Because that's a, this team. Habakatagumha. The Green Beans. Lofuziafa. Hi. Oh, Alwememo. That's League One team that beat Manchester United in the third round of the Carabao Cup. So, altogether, he played 37 games. Right? Declan Rice played 36 Premier League games out of 38. 36. Played 13 games in the UEFA Champions League. I'm talking about giving 1,071 minutes in the Champions League alone. Played 6 games in the Carabao Cup. I can't remember how many he played in the FA Cup. If how many games yet, Bruno Fernandes won FWA Player of the Year, EPL Player of the Year, ahead of Declan Rice. Why? Declan Rice plays deeper. Bruno Fernandes is attacking. Because when you talk football, immediately people are going to numbers. Oh, how many assists? Oh, how many goals? You see? So it's time to celebrate defenders. That's my point. It's time to give defenders and defensive midfielders. In fact, even defenders are celebrated more. Oh, Grimsby, yes. Grimsby Town, when he went. Their name. Nico Mao said, Idman, no position is easy. What can, you don't know what you're saying. What do you mean no position is easy? I'm very sure, with all due respect, you didn't play football. Ask the people that played football. The defensive midfield is harder than many, many positions. Fullbacks, harder than many positions. That is left fullback and right fullback. Because you'll be running up and down the pitch. Especially when you're a wing back. I see no position is easy. Goalkeeper, don't fall back on our central defenders, how much movement do they make? How much distance do they cover? Central midfield and the defensive midfield, especially for box-to-box defensive midfielders, is the most difficult position. Because as a defensive midfielder, you're expected to cover your defenders and still link up with the attacking players. Bruno Fernandes was not doing a lot of running. He was running only in the opposition box. Ask one of me, Wekita. Senafia, Nico Mouse. Central midfield will be the most difficult drawing up in our ball. Ask anybody who played football. Because let me get back to what I was saying. Can defend Neku. If I'm well, go to a commenter. Well, Neku. Yes, you know, so because of that, ladies and gentlemen, let's celebrate Rodri. Honestly. I said it before. If you are on the Lionel Messi side, you have a point. General performance, Lionel Messi is up there. Influence, he carried Argentina to that final. Quality, super world class. But for the fact that defensive midfielders rarely get any recognition for everything they put in, let's celebrate Rodri. Meanwhile, do you know that Rodri has completed football? Do you know that Rodri has, okay? Somebody just sent a message. Omo Alaja. He said, this man, fullback position is very difficult. This guy by ball. He said, because you gas out as a fullback. Kukita, you keep running till he won a field. If I let me even tell you, the easiest position on the pitch is the out and out striker. Erling Haaland. Nke Barcelona and Achopo. Robert Lewandowski. I'm not talking about very mobile strikers like Harry Kane that joins the midfield, though. You know, Kylian Mbappe that runs everywhere. I'm talking about all those Cherewere that will stand. Nicolas Anelka. Filippo Inzaghi. Gabriel Batigos. Ruud van Nistelrooy. All those people now quality that CC had box. Is the easiest. The only thing is that they have the technical ability to convert. So when you tell me attacking midfield is harder than saying, no. They are not deeper. They are the ones suffering. So I will tell you about Rodri, ladies and gentlemen. And this is what I want to do in my intro, really, this afternoon. Rodri has completed football. A lot of us do not know this. What does it mean to complete football? Win every single available team stroke individual trophy and award in football. He has completed football. I cannot say the same about almighty Cristiano Ronaldo. Ronaldo did not complete football before he left international. I don't know if he's still going to play in the next World Cup. But for now, Ronaldo has not completed football. Rodri has completed football. Let me tell you what I mean. You talk about league title. Rodri has league titles. He won 4 with Manchester City. 2021, 2022, 2023, 2024. Rodri won cup games, cup trophies with Manchester City. He won the FA Cup twice, 2023, 2026. He won EFL Cup 3 times. That's Carabao Cup, 2020, 2021, 2026. He won the FA Community Shield, I think twice. FA Community Shield. He won the... Now you go to Europe now. I've talked about cup games in his league. That in Spain, it's just like winning the Copa del Rey, winning the Super Copa de España. In Italy, it's just like winning the Italia Copa Italia, winning the Italian Super Cup, you know? He has won all those. You go to Europe. He has won the Champions League. He has won the UEFA Super Cup. And of course, he won the FIFA Club World Cup in 2023. On the international scene, he won the UEFA European Under 21 Championship. He won the Euros European Championship in 2024. He won the UEFA Nations League. And this year, he won the World Cup. Individual honors. He has a Ballon d'Or. He won in 2024. And this year, he won the FIFA World Cup Golden Ball. He has completed football. Now, when you talk about completing football, you don't count highest goal scorer. Because defenders, midfielders, wingers may not be able to have a say in that one. No. You count trophies won with the team and trophies, individual trophies won. Ronaldo has not completed football. He doesn't have a World Cup golden ball. Rodri does. He doesn't have a FIFA World Cup. Rodri does. So I think Rodri deserves his flowers. That guy has seen it all. He has done it all. And I'll say, take a bow, son. All right, ladies and gentlemen, today on the show, we'll be looking at the best players of the World Cup. So far, FIFA has not officially announced World Cup Best 11. Or have they? Have they announced World Cup Best 11? The last time I checked, no. But we're going to get our Best 11 in the house this afternoon. From goalkeeper to striker. Every single position. If you're watching me live, please get ready, because I'll be needing your help. We're going to pick out the best goalkeeper of the tournament, best right back, best left back, best central defenders, best defensive midfielder, best central midfielder, best attacking midfielder, best right winger, best left winger, and best out and out striker. Kudos to Crystal Garden Estate, the sponsors of the show. Crystal Garden Estate, I celebrate you big time. Thank you, and thank you some more for, in fact, everything you do for us every afternoon right here on Fan Zone. Crystal Garden Estate, Dalono, Dalono, Dalono, Hoga Delono, man. Okay, somebody said he doesn't have FIFA Footballer of the Year. Oh, he doesn't have FIFA Footballer of the Year. Okay. But the Ballon d'Or is bigger now. The Ballon d'Or is bigger now. You know, the Ballon d'Or is bigger now. So, he has completed football. FIFA Football of the Year is no longer the award it used to be. He has completed football. He has completed football. Honestly. Somebody said, how on earth are you comparing Rodri with CR7? I am not comparing the two. In fact, I will never do any comparison again. I just told you, Rodri has completed football. Cristiano Ronaldo did not complete football. By now, he has not completed football for now. You understand? What it means to complete football? Come on. As a European, you have the Champions League. You have won a league title. You have won your club cup title. You have won the Euros. You have won the Nations League. You have won the World Cup. You have won the World Cup best player. You have won the Ballon d'Or. You have won the UEFA Super Cup. You have won the FIFA Club World Cup. You have completed football. If one of these days, I'll tell you how much Messi have completed football. You know, this thing I said about Rodri is a kamukeso. If you know how much Messi have completed... Messi completed football to the point that he won the Olympics for Argentina and was the best player in Olympics. He won the FIFA Under 20 World Cup. I was the best player. In fact, Messi completed football totally. Right? But of course, I must put Rodri in that bracket, because there are things Messi did that only Messi can do. You know, so we cannot, you know, say Rodri is not in that conversation. He is there. The only thing I think Rodri doesn't have is FIFA Footballer of the Year. But if it comes to individual award, Ballon d'Or is the biggest now. So what are we talking about? Rodri has completed football.
1: The hugest man alive.
0: All right, ladies and gentlemen, very, very quickly, who do you consider the best goalkeeper of the World Cup? We have Emi Martinez. We have Unai Simon. We have Jordan Pickford. We have Mike Maignan of France. Who do you consider the best goalkeeper? Let's start from goalkeeper. No. Let's not start from goalkeeper, I beg. Sorry. You know the way we do it. Let's start from the best team. The best team of the 2026 FIFA World Cup. 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That's how we do it, please. I forgot. You know, the league ended a long time ago, so I forgot that our normal sequence. You know, so please, which team do you consider the best team of the 2026 World Cup? Factor in everything. For me, my best team of the World Cup is Cape Verde. And I'll tell you why. If Spain is your best team, that's okay. If Argentina is your best team, that's okay. If France is your best team, it's a bad draw. But my best team is Cape Verde, and I'll tell you why. You know why? Cape Verde is a country of 530,000 people. They came to the World Cup for the very first time in their entire history. Grouped in the same group with Uruguay and Spain. They came second in that group. Did not lose a single game. Went to the round of 32 against Argentina. Did not lose in regulation time. So for me, it is Cape Verde. For some people, they may say it is Canada, Morocco. Morocco did well. For some people, it may be Spain, it may be France. Just tell us the team that impressed you the most. Which team is your team of the tournament? Your best team of the tournament. Okay, Antonis Ewa said it is France. Ifeanyi Michael said Spain. Asna Chibuzo said Cape Verde. BY said Spain. Okay, Spain have two votes now. Hey, yes, another team is Norway. Norway is another team that Norway. Norway blew everybody away. Norway, especially that their game in the round of 16 against Brazil. Norway did well. But there's more vote for Spain. Ule Luna Keze said Spain. Joseph Otimani Chelsea said Spain. Youngest Gentle said Spain. Emeke Egu said Spain. Nation Salvation said Spain. Okay, Declan said England. England is another team that impressed. And you know, this is the first time England is winning anything in the World Cup since 1966. They didn't win anything, but at least they got a bronze medal. The last time England did any meaningful thing in the World Cup was 1966, 60 years ago. So if you say England, you have a point. Chibaka Tony Sonet said Spain. Okay, a lot of people are saying Spain. So Melikwa Jeremiah said Spain. Nnamdi Isaac said Spain. Dos Santos said England. Okay. So what on your tunya alumna this Cape Verde and hype since Hunu Bakwa weekend after hyping Cape Verde. Hunusikwa no Spain, Unsubuadro. Ladies and gentlemen, write it down. Best team of the 2026 World Cup. That's where your best team of the 2026 World Cup is Spain. 1 o'clock. Who do you think is the best coach in the 2026 World Cup? Who do you think is the best coach in the 2026 World Cup? Who do we give the best coach? Somebody said USA, Pochettino, Mbano. Who do you think is the best coach? Should we give it to Thomas Tuchel of England? Or Luis de la Fuente of Spain? Okay, best coach. Chukwuekwe said give it to Spain. De la Fuente. Chibaka Antoni Sonet said the Spain coach. Coach, best coach now. Joseph Otimani Chelsea said the Spain coach. De la Fuente. Chibaka Sonet said Spain coach. John Chris said De La Fuente, the Spain coach. Dos Santos, the Spain coach. Gordon Joshua said Tuchel. Youngest kid, Tuchel. Chick Amadu, De La Fuente. Christian Ibokwe said the Cape Verde coach. Somebody, I thought he said, AY said the Norway coach. They all did well. Christian Undubisi said De La Fuente of Spain. The Spain coach is taking it. King Daniel said De La Fuente of Spain. What's even the name of this Cape Verde coach? Come check here the name of the Cape Verde coach. Hello, Fugomo. Cape Verde coach. Nwoki Sunjaba. His name is Pedro Leita Brito. That's his name. But let's give it to the Spanish coach. The Spanish coach did well, though. That guy made some substitutions in this. In fact, he made some team rotation that blew my mind. If Anyorakwe has a Pedri in my team, Pedri will play every single minute of the World Cup. This guy was keeping Pedri on the bench and playing Fabian Ruiz. He was bringing in Ferran Torres, and then he will score, bringing Mikel Merino. He will score, bringing players that will make the difference from the bench. Luis de la Fuente is his name, the 2026 World Cup winning coach.

This is where it gets difficult. Tell us the best game, the most electrifying game of the World Cup. The best game of the World Cup. Tell us the best game, that game you cannot forget. That game that kept you on the edge of your seat for 90 minutes. That game that stood out for you. Out of all the games that was played from the group stages down to the finals. Tell us the best game of the World Cup. For me, I think the best game of the World Cup should be... Hey, you see my, I can't remember. Spain versus France was very hot. Norway versus Brazil, very, very unexpected result. England, Argentina. Very, very massive game. I can't remember now. Let's see what people are saying. Nicoma said Japan versus Netherlands. Okay, National Salvation said Argentina, Egypt. Oh, yeah, Argentina, Egypt. End-to-end action, yes. England versus France. Oh, that basketball. England versus 10 goals was scored in one game. Imagine, 6-4. Argentina, Cape Verde was another solid game. Argentina, Cape Verde. People are saying a lot of games. I'm confused now. Hulenu Nakeze said Egypt, Brazil. Egypt, Brazil. Can I remember that game?

0: Where did you get that Egypt versus Brazil match? I'm confused, though. Hard to check. And when he woke up, also, man, in error. Dos Santos said Argentina, England. Michael said France, England. Chukwuka said France, England. Shadrach Dominic said Argentina, Cape Verde. Edwin Chibuzo said France, Norway. Okay, France versus Norway. Yeah, France versus Norway in the group stages. 4-2. I remember that game. Very solid. But Norway rested some players. We can't go with that game. Abraham said France, England. I think a lot of people are saying France, England. Some people are saying Cape Verde versus Spain, no? I'm confused. Okay. Egypt, Argentina. Argentina, Cape Verde. Many people here are saying Cape Verde, but they are talking about different games. Some people are saying Cape Verde, Argentina. Some people are saying Spain, Cape Verde. Okay, ladies and gentlemen. Why will not go with England versus France? That game is not really, how do I put it right now? A serious game in the World Cup. That's why they rested players. That's a loser's game. They had already lost in the semifinals. In fact, FIFA has been advised to scrap that game. You understand? So let's forget about that goal in our water game. No. Let's talk about the main games. People are saying France, England. No, we are not going to go with France, England. That was a friendly match. Okay? Let's go with Cape Verde. Either Cape Verde versus Spain or Cape Verde versus Argentina. Cape Verde versus Spain or Cape Verde versus Argentina. Which one? Cape Verde, Argentina. It should be Cape Verde, Argentina, yes. Ozega, Chicos, Cape Verde, Argentina. Chica, Cora, Cape Verde, Argentina. Oh, this is Tan, Cape Verde, Argentina. Nah, Cape Verde did well against Argentina. Ho ha. And in that game, they scored one of the best goals of the World Cup. Let's go with Cape Verde versus Argentina, ladies and gentlemen. Very, very quickly. Best game of the World Cup. Cape Verde versus Argentina. Even Gianni Infantino ran out of breath. If you remember, his interview after that game, he said he suffered with Argentina. Okay, Cape Verde called Egypt. Yeah, it was Cape Verde. Cape Verde. Very solid game. Now let's go to the best players. Best goalkeeper. I already talked about Unai Simon, Mike Maignan of France. Emi Martinez of Argentina. Jordan Pickford of England. Bono of Morocco. Best goalkeeper. Vozina, mama. China madam, the baller said Vozina. Onye my colleague Sukwemeka Vozina. Okay, Nashon said Unai Simon. Vozina is a Cape Verde goalkeeper. Thank you for reminding me. Chibuzo of Christian Ibokwe Vozina. Zubi said Bono of Morocco. Heke Gunners Vozina. Michael the Good said Vozina. Moa Luchibueze Vozina. Best goalkeeper goes to Martinez. Joseph Otimani Chelsea. But Vozina is winning here. King Daniel said Amy Martinez. Chika Madu said Vozina. Ugo Bueze said Vozina. Mariam Vozina. Bro Wise up Vozina. Thank you very much. Please, if you're watching me live, very quickly, rush to Instagram. Check how many followers Vozina has right now. Write it in the comment section, please. If you're watching me live, this is not what we are doing, but I want to know. Just rush to Instagram right now. Check how many followers Vozina, this Vozina, we are talking about now, has right now. This guy had 48,000 followers on Instagram before the World Cup. That day he played against Spain, won the man of the match, made around 12 saves or 11 saves. His following grew to 25 million. In one day, what am I talking about? What? In a few hours, from 45,000 to 25 million people following one man. So please just check, rush to Instagram, I beg, very quickly, if you're watching me live. Check how many followers Ozina has on Instagram. Write it in the comment section very quickly.
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0: All right, away from the goalkeeper, who and who deserves best central defenders? Somebody said 29 million, 29.5 million. Wow. Chukwuna Azami Emmanuel said Vozina has 29.5 million. Right now on Instagram, Onye Makoli said it's 29.5 million. Okay, somebody else has confirmed it. Chinamere Mokeke, 29.5 million. Wow. That's almost 30 million people following somebody who had just 40-something thousand before. The guy is now a millionaire, honestly.
1: DSB Music.
0: All right, ladies and gentlemen, very quickly, the two best central defenders, you can pick one each from two different teams, or two from one team. It's your choice. The two best central defenders. Who do we give it to? The two best central defenders. Paul Kubasi, Ameri Laporte, super strong. Dayot Upamecano, William Saliba, super strong. Ezri Konsa, Magwei, strong. Mbandadro, Halo Meha. Which central defenders deserves? Two best central defenders. Gabriel Magalhães was also good for Brazil. And Marquinhos. Chibak Torres said give it to Lisandro Martinez and Kubasi. Master Mike said Laporte and Kubasi. Chibak, you said Lisandro Martinez and Kubasi, okay? Eze Mulia, you're still talking about Vozina. We're talking about best central defenders. Ebuka said Kubasi and Upamecano. Chukwudi, Kubasi and Lisandro Martinez. Youngest gentle, Paul Kubasi. Everybody saying Paul Kubasi. Who do we pair with Paul Kubasi? Kings Adebayo said William Saliba and Lisandro Martinez. Kings Liute said Saliba. Emmanuel Tumoski, Lisandro Martinez and Kubasi. Nicomas, Kubasi and Laporte. Nation said Kubasi and Saliba. Iru Katiege said Aymeric Laporte and Kubasi. Okoye Celestin said everybody's just saying Kubasi. Keronyo Osokwana Igetinya na Kubasi. Michael said Upamecano and Kubasi. Gabriel Nelson said Martinez and Kubasi. Lisandro Martinez. So many people are going for Lisandro Martinez. Okay. Moa Luchibese, Laporte and Kubasi. Zubi Vio, Laporte and Kubasi. Chinemarebo KK, Kubasi and Upamecano. Emeke Egu, Kubasi and Saliba. Chibuzo, Saliba. Okay, ladies and gentlemen, I think the reason why we have to pair Kubasi and Saliba is because France started falling from the minute Saliba got injured. From the minute William Saliba got injured. The French project in the 2026 tournament collapsed. So let's go with William Saliba and Paul Kubasi. But I want to celebrate all of you watching me live for going for Paul Kubasi. Everybody is naming Paul Kubasi. No wonder Paul Kubasi won the Young Player of the Year. But I think we have to go with Saliba because it was after Saliba got injured that France collapsed.

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We appreciate you big time. Crystal Garden Estate, Dalano, Gardeno, Numa. All right, best right back. Best right back. Did anybody perform better than Pedro Porro? Best right back. Pedro Porro. His name is already ringing. Yus Kaunde did well, though. Yus Kaunde did well in the right back. But it's Pedro Porro. Chukwe Kwejong Chris, Pedro Porro. Zubi V.O. Aju, Pedro Porro. 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Yeah, Ada Kodi Amili. Everybody's just going for Michael the Good, Pedro Porro. Chibaka Anthony Sonet, Pedro Porro. 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Authority AY, Cheche, Nation Salvation, everybody. Heke Gona Zemadu, Heke Pedro. Nah, this one is wonderful. Nenu Pedro Porro na Amara, Babo. Look at Pedro Porro. Very equalistic player for Tottenham Hotspur. Everybody's just writing Pedro Porro, Pedro Porro. 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Jeremiah Chima, Pedro Porro. Ladies and gentlemen, write it down. Best right back. Best right back. Pedro Porro. But I have a question. Is Pedro Porro really a good player? Or because he found himself in a good Spanish team? You know, sometimes when Okwaisik players play alongside a very good team, they do well. Like our brother, Mikel Obi. Yes, you know, some of us are scared to say it. Mikel Obi Bonyokwa. The Mikel Obi that played attacking midfield in under 20 was a super player. The Mikel Obi that played defensive midfield under Jose Mourinho was unquestious. Maybe not his fault, though, but because of the role Jose Mourinho gave him. He was not moving around much. He was just in that defensive, protecting the back four. But because he was part of a very good Chelsea team, also Nandi Meli, he ain't in a Chelsea Meli. Hello, man. Bam, bam. All right, very quickly, let's go to the best left back. Best left back. Who do you think is the best left back of the 2026 World Cup? Lucas Digne of France was super solid. Jed Spence of England. Oh, Jed Spence was super solid. Tagliafico of Argentina. Tagliafico was super solid. Best left back. I know. People will not listen to me. Chukwuekwe, Marco Cucurella. Nico Miles, Marco Cucurella. Daniel King, Marco Cucurella. Pug Somto, Marco Cucurella. Onyema Collins, Marco Cucurella. Chukwudi Nweke, Marco Cucurella. Sunday Azubuike, Marco Cucurella. Chibaka Anthony Sonet, Marco Cucurella. I know. Hamam, Mo Aluchi Buese. Jed Spence. Oh, thank God somebody went for Spence. Dalo. Emmanuel Tumoski, Marco Cucurella, Arsenal Kukunwa, Marco Cucurella, Kings Adebayo, Marco Cucurella, everybody, Irish Money, Marco Cucurella, Modest Mohopo, Ozega Chigozie, Ndubisi Kechuku, National Salvation, oh, everybody's going for Marco Cucurella. Ladies and gentlemen, he deserves it. As far as I'm concerned, if it was down to me to give the golden ball, I would have given it to Marco Cucurella. That's it.

defensive midfielder. Attached, any attached. Best defensive midfielder. Just let us not waste our time in this one. Let us not waste our time. There's only one defensive midfielder in the entire World Cup. People are already writing his name. Onyema called him Rodri Ballstop. Rodri Ballstop.

Hernandez Cascante. Rodrigo Hernandez Cascante. Mpobilie Rodri. The man who has completed football, won the league, won the entire cup games in England, both the Carabao Cup and the FA Cup, won the UEFA Super Cup, the FIFA Club World Cup, the UEFA Champions League, won under 21 with Spain, won the Euros with Spain, won the Nations League with Spain, won the World Cup with Spain, won the World Cup Golden Ball, and of course won the Ballon d'Or. And Akukwa Kana Church here. His name is Rodri.

Right, best central midfielder. I think that one should go to Declan Rice. The other central midfielder I would have given a lot of kudos was Bruno Guimarães. If you remember Bruno Guimarães of Brazil. But Brazil lost to Norway when they did. And I think Guimarães missed a penalty that day. But Bruno Guimarães was super awesome. Declan Rice should be the best central midfielder. Somebody said Michael Olise. Michael Olise was an attacking midfielder. Best central midfielder should be Rice. Rice. Care Rice, oh. If you want to write his name, tell us. Oh! Enzo Fernandez. Okay. Between Enzo Fernandez and Declan Rice, who was the best central midfielder in this World Cup? Hey, I forgot Enzo Fernandez. Enzo that scored the magical goal against England. Enzo Fernandez and Declan Rice. Who do you think should be the best central midfielder of the 2026 World Cup? What are people saying? Gabriel Nassi said Enzo Fernandez. Eke Chukwu, as I said, Rice. Chukwu Odinweke, Enzo Fernandez. Chukwu Okwejon Chris, Enzo Fernandez. Mo Alochibueze, Rice. Eke Chukwu Eze, Rice. Hatorise AY, Rice. Puig Somto, Enzo Fernandez. Eric Onowu, Enzo Fernandez. Ule Lunakeze, Rice. Somebody said Jude Bellingham. Jude Bellingham was an attacking midfielder. China Azamo Okwe, Enzo Fernandez. Emmanuel Tumoski, Rice. Chukwu Odinweke, Enzo Fernandez. Sunday Azubike, Enzo Fernandez. Moalu Chukwu Odi, Rice. Alison Jerry, Enzo Fernandez. Nico Miles, Declan Rice. Chike Akora, Enzo Fernandez. William Mellin, Rice. Name Kenunu, up your mind, I'm confused. Onyema Collins, Enzo Fernandez. Chibaka Anthony Sonnet, Enzo Fernandez. Jose Menachukwu Odi, Enzo Fernandez. National Salvation, Enzo Fernandez. Chibaik Senet, Enzo Fernandez. Chisom, Enzo Fernandez. Let's give it to Enzo. Yes, I know Declan Rice did well, but at least Enzo played in the final. Declan Rice played in the third place. So let's give it to best central midfielder. Enzo Fernandez. Best attacking midfielder. Uncle Jude, Jude Bellingham, or Michael Olise. Please don't say Lionel Messi. Lionel Messi was a right winger. I beg. Lionel Messi played more. Yes, Lionel Messi was a right winger. He played more as a supporting striker, but he was always on the right wing. You know, so please. Oh, Dani Olmo. Dani Olmo. Jude Bellingham, Michael Olise. Best attacking midfielder. Dani Olmo. Michael Olise. And Uncle Jude. Uncle Jude was England's highest goal scorer. Michael Olise was the most creative player in the World Cup. Dani Olmo was super world class. So what are people saying? Let's go. Sunday Azubike said Michael Olise. Eke Chukwueze, Michael Olise. William Mellin, Uncle Jude. Ozaga Chigozie, Jude Bellingham. Hatorise AY, Jude Bellingham. Okwi Obasi, Dani Olmo. Jose Menachukwudi Henry, Jude Bellingham. Francis Nwachukwu said, please give it to Olise. More Alichibueze, Uncle Jude. More days, more hope. More hope, Michael Olise. Harinze, Michael Olise. Teofilo Silkrasi, Dani Olmo. Ryan Raposki, Dani Olmo. Chika Madu, Jude Bellingham. Joseph Otibani Chelsea, Michael Olise. Ule Lunakeze, Michael Olise. Chibaka Tony Sonnet, Jude Bellingham. Market the Good, Michael Olise. Hey, Uncle Jude everywhere. Jude Madu, Uncle Jude. Moa Luchibueze, Uncle Jude. Chibaka Sonnet, Uncle Jude. Gozmark, Uncle Jude. That's not Jude Egu. Chika Madu, Uncle Jude. Eriko Nohu, Uncle Jude. Let's give it to Uncle Jude. No need. Mo Alichibueze, Uncle Jude. Let's give it to Uncle. Uncle Jude was too much, honestly. Oh. He was too much. And Michael Olise didn't score. Remember, he didn't score.
for just Bellingham as the number 10 to carry England. And then score that magical goal in the third round. Come on. Best attacking midfielder. Uncle Jude Bellingham. Best left winger. Best left winger. Desiree Doué, Bradley Bacola, two of them in the same team. We must nominate them because they did well. You go to England, left wing, Marcus Rashford and Teddy Gordon. We must nominate them. You go to Spain, Alex Bina, Ferran Torres. We must nominate them. Nico Williams, too, came from the bench. Assisted that last goal. Kedia, best left winger. Nemarika Nede, Jude Bellingham, Biko, left wing. And now, Kylian Mbappe was their striker.

Bradley Bacola. Eke gonna say, okay, sorry, my good said do it. Eke gonna say Bacola from one team. Ginka yeah, man. Chukwakwa said give it to Bina. Alex Bina. Chibarik Sonet said give it to Alex Bina of Spain. Aguero, Anthony Gordon. Eric Ono, Anthony Gordon. Joseph Otimani Chelsea, Desire Due. Jamfi, Bradley Bacola. Let's give it to Anthony Gordon. More people are voting for Anthony Gordon. Kaya Lee Buog in a time. I Abago Tego. Anthony Gordon. Best left winger. Best right winger. Attest in your test. There's only one Lionel Messi. Best right winger. Or who else? He's up there, Lionel Messi, or Nani Madukwa. Bukayo Saka. They got a third goal in their third place game. Ousmane Dembele, who scored what, 5 goals in this competition. Remember, he scored his first goal for France in this competition, but he got 5 at the end of the day. Ousmane Dembele. Lionel Messi, Dembele, Nani Madueke. Bukayo Saka, Kadonyo Ozo, in that right wing. Yes, Olise played on the right wing sometimes, but Olise was in the center more. No need. No need. He has to be Lionel Messi. No need. Everybody's even writing. And this person said Vinicius Junior. He means in another World Cup. I thought he said AY. He didn't watch the World Cup. Vinicius Junior was a left winger. What do you mean right wing? He's a right-footed player. How can he be on the right wing? It's just Lionel Messi. Everybody's going for Messi, Messi, Messi, Messi. Everywhere. It's Lionel Messi. Everybody. Let's not just waste time. Everybody's going for Lionel Messi, okay? Okay, somebody went for Desire Doué. Mo Aluchibu has said Desire Doué. This was he said, don't waste time. Give it to Messi, okay? Best right winger. Lionel Ifeanyichukwu Messi Honyu Moji. Yes, sir. Best out and out striker. Best striker. Kylian Mbappe. Erling Haaland. Harry Kane. Julian Alvarez. Lautaro Martinez. Care strikers. Oh, nobody's this competition. Juan Awisa. Kylian Mbappe. Harry Kane. Julian Alvarez. Lautaro Martinez. Juan Awisa. Erling Haaland. Cristiano Ronaldo. Remember, what can be said? Also played as an attacker. Cristiano Ronaldo. Who else? So Mikel Oyarzabal. Mikel Oyarzabal was there as well. So what are people saying? Emmanuel Tuboski said give it to Harry Kane. Heke Gunners, Kylian Mbappe. Hede Innocent, Kylian Mbappe. Joseph Otimani Chelsea, Kylian Mbappe. Chinamere Mokeke, Kylian Mbappe. Mo Aluchibueze, Kylian Mbappe. Francis Nwachukwu, Kylian Mbappe. Why is nobody voting for Ronaldo? For Ronaldo by this competition. What is wrong now? Ofonye Tuilunu Ronaldo. Joseph Otimani Chelsea, Kylian Mbappe. Michael the Good, Kylian Mbappe. Teofilos Maro Teokrasi, Kylian Mbappe. Mo Aluchibueze, Kylian Mbappe. 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Obugodo Ofonye, De Ronaldo. Biko Kaigabazi Aniru. Just De Ronaldo, I beg. Okay, Ozemena said give it to Erling Haaland. He did well. He came close to winning the Golden Boot. Okay, yes, thank God. Okafor Emeka has written Ronaldo. He asked him at least for 4 days, Ronaldo. Kaito Eli Anong Ekode. Because you can't say somebody is the greatest of all time. And Ekuma can walk up, Oba. And nobody is voting for him at all. So let's go. Best striker. Kylian Mbappe. Remember, Mbappe also won the bronze ball. Sorry, the bronze boot. No, the bronze ball, sorry. He won the golden boot and the bronze ball. The bronze ball is the third best player of the competition. The golden ball was Rodri. Silver ball, Lionel Messi. Bronze ball.

Ladies and gentlemen, it's 23 minutes gone past 2 p.m. I want to celebrate everybody. Thank you very much. We now have our best 11 in the house. Whenever FIFA votes for theirs, let's see how many of our players will make their own team. Here in the house, we went for Vozinha as our best goalkeeper. Okay, first of all, we said the best team of the World Cup is Spain. Best coach, Luis de la Fuente, the coach of Spain. Best game, Cape Verde versus Argentina. Best goalkeeper, Vozinha of Cape Verde. Best central defenders, Pau Kubasi and William Saliba. Best right back, Pedro Porro. Best left back, Marco Cucurella. Best defender, Rodri. Best central midfielder, Enzo Fernandez. Best attacking midfielder, Uncle Jude. Jude Bellingham. Best left winger, Anthony Gordon. Right winger, Lionel Messi. Best striker, Kylian Mbappe. Finally, Biko Nune Weniwe. We have one more to go. Who was the best player of the World Cup? Forget about what FIFA did. Who do you consider the best player of the World Cup? Who was the best player of the World Cup? The most standout player in the entire World Cup. If you say it is Vozinha, I'll understand. Of Cape Verde. If you say it is Kylian Mbappe, I'll understand. He won the Golden Boots, carried France all the way. If you say it is Lionel Messi, I also understand. If you say it is Rodri, I understand. Somebody said it is Ronaldo. No, we're not talking about the best comedian of the World Cup. No. No. We're talking about the best player of the entire World Cup. No? Don't say Ronaldo Nanka. Hi, Manka, ICCT Ronaldo. Okay, somebody said, Kenneth said, Ronaldo is a great player. No. Hi. We're talking about the 2026 World Cup. Okay, you think he's the best player? Now, for you. Let's see what people are saying. Onyeka Chofoka and Mbappe. Chidimba Josephine, Lionel Messi, Jose Mena, Lionel Messi, Mike said Lamine Yamal in an equal World Cup. Can't come Lamine Yamal. Don't do that again, no. Aguero Chijoke, Lionel Messi, Teofilos Teocracy, Lionel Messi. Jose Mena said it's Lionel Messi because he did all that at 39. Okay? Chike Akora, Lionel Messi, Nico Miles, Lionel Messi, Hule Luna Keza, Kylian Mbappe, Jeremiah Chima, Lionel Messi. Sefa said the best player overall should be Mbappe. Mwozu Romanus Mbappe. Ambassador Chibuzo said Biko Nyaziaya Ronaldo. Okay, should we give it to Ronaldo? Eric Odewo said Rodri. Ayoma said Kubasi. Wow. I like that, Paul Kubasi. Joseph Otibani Chelsea, Lionel Messi. Chika Madu, Lionel Messi. Chidebere Christopher, Lionel Messi. Sochima Elvis, Lionel Messi. Jose Mena Chukwudi, Lionel Messi. Chukwudi Okoye, Mbappe. Cephas Eti, Mbappe. So Chinho said, can I manage Zia Ronaldo, Mban? How the best 2026 Kaneku. Xavi Stings, Lionel Messi. Jose Mena, you're voting multiple times. Calm down. Young King, Lionel Messi. Stevie Guillo, Lionel Messi. Moses Okechukwu Mbappe. Kenneth Mbappe. Wisdom Peter, Lionel Messi. Heck again, I said Vozina. I'll never forget that guy. Chukwuegwe John Chris said King Lionel Messi. So I think Messi won it here. Jose Mena, you're voting. I'm an idiot, Messi. Stop. You're confusing me. I beg. Stop voting many times. Daras. Said Mbappe, okay? Sochima, Lionel Messi, Moal Mbappe. Between Messi and Mbappe. Okay? Okay? Okay, Michael Lee said Messi. Dominic, King Leo, Messi. William Mellon, Messi. Chiemeli Odumegwu, Messi. All right. Let's go. Best player
of the 2026 World Cup. According to so many people here, we are giving it to Lionel, Ifeanyi Chukwu, Messi, Onyemwoji.

0: time to pay some bills. Well, we celebrate Crystal Garden Estate one more time. Dalun in the Crystal Garden Estate for your constant love and support every afternoon right here on Fan Zone. We'll pay some bills when we return. We'll wrap up the show and also give you transfer news making the rounds. So many players have already gone to new clubs. Some deals are nearing completion. Some rumors don't hold any water. So please calm down. We're gonna bring you transfer news after this break. My name is Ifeanyi Orakwe, the hugest man alive. I am the walking, talking soccer statistics. Hi, the Ferditi, Ken Boko War. I'm sure I'm going to stay here for you till 3 p.m. Hang in there, please. Don't touch your dial.
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their interest in signing Nico Williams of Athletic Bilbao. Nico Williams was part of the Spanish team in the World Cup, indeed.

side on the side. Oh, yes. Benfica will be his seventh club. This is a very young guy. He's just 22 years old. And he's already played for seven clubs. He has played for Fenerbahce, played for Zenit St. Petersburg, Aston Villa. Now he's going to... he went from Aston Villa to Al-Nassr. Now he's going to Benfica. Now, here and there. Benfica will pay £5.19 million, that's €6.1 million for the loan fee for him to join them. Ladies and gentlemen, it's 55 minutes gone past 2 p.m. I want to celebrate everybody for listening to the show. And, of course, celebrate you more for watching live if you stream the show live on Facebook. We're leaving now. Until tomorrow, same time, same station. Be the best you can be. My name remains Ifeanyi Orakwe, the hugest man alive. Enjoy the rest of your day. Bye-bye.

0: Valerian Maduka Okeke, Archbishop nke Onitsha. 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
1: The Chaplet of Divine Mercy. In the name of the Father, and of the Son, and of the Holy Spirit.
2: Amen.
1: Our Father, who art in heaven, hallowed be thy name. Thy kingdom come, thy will be done, on earth as it is in heaven.
2: Give us this day our daily bread, and forgive us our trespasses, as we forgive those who trespass against us. And lead us not into temptation, but deliver us from evil.
1: Hail Mary, full of grace, the Lord is with you. Blessed are you among women, and blessed is the fruit of your womb, Jesus.
2: Holy Mary, Mother of God, pray for us sinners, now and at the hour of our death. Amen.
1: I believe in God, the Father Almighty, creator of heaven and earth. I believe in Jesus Christ, his only Son, our Lord. He was conceived by the power of the Holy Spirit and born of the Virgin Mary. He suffered under Pontius Pilate, was crucified, died, and was buried. He descended to the dead. On the third day he rose again. He ascended into heaven and is seated at the right hand of the Father. He will come again to judge the living and the dead.
2: I believe in the Holy Spirit, the Holy Catholic Church, the communion of saints, the forgiveness of sins, the resurrection of the body, and the life everlasting. Amen.
3: Eternal Father, I offer you the body and blood, soul and divinity, of your dearly beloved Son, our Lord Jesus Christ.
2: In atonement for our sins and those of the whole world,
3: for the sake of his sorrowful passion,
2: have mercy on us and on the whole world.
3: For the sake of his sorrowful passion,
2: have mercy on us and on the whole world.
3: For the sake of his sorrowful passion,
2: have mercy on us and on the whole world.
3: For the sake of his sorrowful passion,
2: have mercy on us and on the whole world.
3: For the sake of his sorrowful passion,
2: have mercy on us and on the whole world.
3: For the sake of his sorrowful passion,

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1: Have mercy on us and on the whole world.
0: For the sake of his sorrowful passion.
1: Have mercy on us and on the whole world.
0: For the sake of his sorrowful passion.
1: Have mercy on us and on the whole world.
2: Holy God, Holy Mighty One, Holy Immortal One.
1: Have mercy on us and on the whole world.
2: Holy God, Holy Mighty One, Holy Immortal One.
1: Have mercy on us and on the whole world.
2: Holy God, Holy Mighty One, Holy Immortal One.
1: Have mercy on us and on the whole world.
2: Eternal God,
3: in whom mercy is endless, and the treasury of compassion inexhaustible, look kindly upon us, and increase your mercy in us, that in difficult moments we might not despair, nor become despondent, but with great confidence submit ourselves to your holy will, which is love and mercy itself.
2: O greatly merciful God, infinite goodness, today all mankind calls out from the abyss of its misery to your mercy, to your compassion, O God. And it is with its mighty voice of misery that it cries out. Gracious God, do not reject the prayer of this earth's exiles. O Lord, goodness beyond our understanding, who are acquainted with our misery through and through, and know that by our own power we cannot ascend to you, we implore you, anticipate us with your grace, and keep on increasing your mercy in us, that we may faithfully do your holy will all through our life and at death's hour. Let the omnipotence of your mercy shield us from the darts of our salvation's enemies, that we may with confidence as your children await your final coming, that day known to you alone. And we expect to obtain everything promised us by Jesus, in spite of all of our wretchedness. For Jesus is our hope. Through his merciful heart, as through an open gate, we pass through to heaven.
4: May the divine mercy accompany you. May the divine mercy lead you. May the divine mercy take care of you all the days of your life. And may Almighty God bless you, the Father and the Son and the Holy Spirit. Amen.
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0: Alrighty, so good. You're welcome to another edition of Simply the G Lounge right here this wonderful day. My name is Chinonso Ahek3 Yakuba. They call me the chairman, chief executive, Mr. 123. And of course, we've got my team in the house. We have Ella for everywhere. Ella, how you doing today? Why are you closing your eyes like somebody's slapped you or anything happened to you?
1: Somebody really slapped me.
0: Who is the person? Don't go and put me in trouble. is the person stronger than I am?
1: No. You can beat the person.
0: That's how it starts. You can beat the person and I get myself into a lot of trouble. Tell me the truth. What is going on with you? Are you happy? If you're
1: happy
0: and you know, scream. That was a bad idea. Shouldn't have told you to scream. Because we have a son right here. What's that new name again?
1: Somi
0: in the house, average name. Yeah. Somi, you're welcome.
1: Thank you.
0: I'll add another one. Then we have a new guy in the house. You're on your IT, right?
2: Yes, sir.
0: So what is your name?
2: David Ude.
0: David Ude.
2: Yes, sir.
0: All right. I would have just called you Ude. Do you spell it U? Like Ude or Ude?
2: U-D-E.
0: U-D-E.
2: Yes.
0: But people used to mistake it, right, sometimes?
2: Yes.
0: So you have to be correcting them. Like, when I was young, I had to be answering another name. Like, my name was Ekuma, but they were calling me Ekuma for a long time. And I thought I was Ekuma until I got to secondary school. Then I started paying attention when I travel, when I'm with my people, and they call them Ekuma in my village. I'm like, started telling people, no. Even the teachers, they will call me Ekuma. I'm like, excuse me. It's Ekuma. With time, it just stuck.
2: Okay.
0: Yeah, it just stuck. You guys are welcome to the G Lounge. Today is going to be fun. We are going to look at music.
2: Okay.
0: They're going to go for music war once again today. We are going to go for artist war once again today. Then we are going to give you... we are going to bring some updates, right? Don't worry, Ude. You understand by the time we start. You'll be the last person,
2: all right? No problem.
0: All right, so you guys will go as war, music war against me.
1: Don't cheat, though. This is not...
0: I will not cheat on you.
1: No, be that one.
0: If you want me, if you want me to start, then I will start. I will still win. But I'm letting you guys start so that I will win.
1: No, I think you should start.
0: I should start.
1: Yes.
0: Are you sure?
1: Yes.
0: So I should play my best song for today because I have a lot of best songs. Right? Mm. So at the end of the day,
1: okay,
0: the phone lines will be open.
1: Okay.
0: The callers will tell us.
1: It's better.
0: Who

0: Why? It's just because at this time we don't play gospel. We play a certain kind of gospel, of course. Okay. But I know the kind of gospel. You read, you know. I don't want you to do. But let's just keep it pop. Is that fair? Let's just keep it pop. Yeah. Okay. Let's just keep it pop. After all, it's the G Lounge, right? Are we? Have you agreed?
1: Yes. We have.
0: So
1: yes.
0: I start, right?
1: Yes.
0: So I'll start with this one. And if I'm just being honest, this one. So you guys should make sure that you better win.
1: Okay.
0: Because if you don't select a better song, that will be better than this one.
2: Wait, hold on. Is it any kind of song, both Nigerian?
0: Yes, American? Yes, but it has to be pop. All right?
1: Okay.
0: Do you know what I mean?
1: Yes.
0: You can go on piano, you can go Niger music, old and new. You can go for American, you can go for South America, of course. You can go for Europe, you can go for China, you can go any music as long as it is pop. Can even go for Indian pop music. I have a lot of them already. So I wish that you guys will win me.
1: Of course we will.
0: All right, so better select a song that will match it. Since you guys don't want me to watch what you guys are selecting first.
1: Okay.
0: She said I will not cheat. Did I cheat the last time?
1: Yes,
2: you did.
1: You always.
0: Okay, let's try this one.

0: 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Who's leaning back right here? In case you just tuned in, you're listening to Radio Sofia 95.3 FM. Of course, this is the OG Lounge, and we're broadcasting live from the City of Onitsha around the world. 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Follow us on our Instagram page. Go to our YouTube. You're going to see some of our pages right there. Keep following what we're doing right here. I've got with me some young people, and they're challenging me on song selection. We will know who will win today. And it's simple. Let us get to anybody who will raise their hands to try. Because we have Ella of Everywhere. We have some of here. And we have Mr. Ude in the house. And that's exactly how it's going to be. So who is starting first? Who is coming? Who's challenging? So, Ella, what are you choosing?
1: I'll choose Be With Me by, is it Akon or?
0: Somebody's coming to watch. She doesn't even know the song.
1: Be With Me. That is a very slow, wonderful song.
0: We are not playing slow songs
1: here. I don't understand.
0: But
1: No. It's beaten. You don't even know Akon. No. I'll listen to this song.
0: Because don't slow us down. Choose another one.
1: No, Be With Me. Okay. No, I
0: don't. You don't even know the song. That's why I'm just confused.
1: No, put the song for me.
0: Akon, Be With Me. I hope it's him. Is it Be With You or Be With Me?
1: Be With You.
0: Is it Be With You or Be With Me?
1: I don't know. Relax. I think Be With You.
0: She came to war. She came with a knife to a gunfight.

0: try. I don't know why I'm being scared.
1: Are you jealous?
0: You don't even know the song.
1: I love the song.
0: I was the one that helped you to select it. So you are just saying, I think it's Akon or Be With Me or Be With You.
1: But it doesn't matter.
0: It matters.
1: It doesn't. Now you just...
0: It matters.
2: I don't think it matters.
0: You don't think? You have not even selected yet. All right, nice song. Akon, Be With You, beautiful one right there. From Ella of Everywhere. No, Ella. No one knows, but I'm into you. So, Sumi.
1: Me? I would go with... You know, I'm a very simple-minded person.
0: I want a simple idiot. Select this.
1: Okay, I'll go with...
0: Better win, because it seems Ella is winning.
1: No, even if I don't win, as far as Ella is winning, like...
0: Oh, what do select this song.
1: Okay, I'll go with Colorado. Bye.
0: Do you know what that
1: is?
0: Colorado.
1: Yes.
0: I think it's a type of drug. Is that kind of music? In fact, Arista will win. I just like her.
3: It's not by somebody you like. It's by
0: it's too. None of my business. I like
3: at least it's not you that we even judge it. Say, why am I even complaining? It's Arista. No.
0: It said, I will just shift the goalpost and decide. All right, it's again. So, why do you like this song?
1: I love Ayra Starr.
0: You like her? Yes. Like me?
1: I don't just like her. I love her.
0: Like me too?
1: Yeah.
0: All right. I do too. So, because of her, that's why you too. She has other songs. Why Colorado?
1: For now, I'm in the mood for this.
0: Yeah, in the mood.
1: Yes.
0: Of smoking Colorado.

0: All right, beautiful music, right? In case you just tuned in, this is still the OG Lounge and you're chilling. As simple as that. Beautiful song from Johnny Drill, Ira Starr, and Young John Colorado. On a quick one, guys, let's just switch a little. Ella, if you dated somebody for long or maybe married the person, you guys married someone else, will it be easy for you to reconcile, to go back to the person?
1: Repeat the question, sorry.
0: Like, two people are married, or you are married to somebody, but you guys separated, you married somebody else.
1: Okay.
0: Would it be easy for you to go back to your ex?
1: No.
0: Why?
1: He's already past things.
0: But what if you feel like, both of you feel like it's possible? You would use because of what people will say?
1: No.
0: Let's say that you guys feel like, because some people might want to, but they can't because of the nature of the breakup initially.
1: If it was very serious that we had to break up, I wouldn't go back. But if it was these minor cases...
0: No, like you have married somebody else. You moved on, actually.
1: No, I wouldn't go back.
0: You would go back. Sumi, what is your take?
2: Same for me. I can't go back to my vomit.
0: Who told you? What if you feel like things change, right?
2: I can't feel like... Why would
0: people,
2: I feel
0: people
2: like...
0: do it. Jennifer Lopez had to go back to the ex after marrying, like, two of them married, like, two people, and they had to go back again. But though they have separated again, actually, because there must be something that made them separate the first time. So, Mr. Ude, what do you think about this?
3: For me, I would say I wouldn't go back.
0: You won't go back?
3: Yep.
0: Why?
3: Because I'm already married.
0: What if the one you married is beating you every day in your house?
3: No, it's coming for
0: me. I recognize that you made a mistake. Can't you go and beg? Take me back. What is the big deal?
3: But I come back. I come back. To
0: you come back. Anyway, it's that easy. This weekend, a video came out of Annie Dibia and Two-Face dancing in a club, and people were making noise. Me, you know, these days when I see anything, I just keep quiet and wait it out. Before you know it, extra gist will come out of it, and you now get the real issue. Anyway, the video trended, and people were like, has Two-Face left the politician she's married to, Natasha Osaworu, who just gave birth not too long ago? And people were like, yes, they are back. After like a day or two, Annie now came out to write something on her Instagram stories, Insta stories, and said, nothing like that happened. That is an old video. Then Two-Face came out again and said, no, it's an old video. But let's remember that there was a video of Two-Face in London where Natasha was beating him. They said that the lady used to beat him every day. That gave me twisted. And we saw him, the guy, the slap. They beat the guy. After beating Two-Face, police came and arrested Two-Face. I don't understand. You know, people. They just finished beating you. They even beat your wife. Yeah, and Two-Face is not somebody that talks. He was just quiet. And then we are shopping and the woman was beating him. Then they called police. Police came. Said the police asked who is beating him. Police just handcuffed to Baba. I don't know whether those were evil people they crazy. You just saw somebody. The wife is beating him. And you're arresting him. You should ask who they cause problem. Anyway, that's by the way. So people believe that was what happened. But Two-Face has quenched the fire. For me, if you love somebody, just go for it. So, Mr. Ude, which song for you?
3: I'll go by Waste by Omale.
0: Oh.
1: Waste.
0: Is this what you think is cool?
3: Not at all.
0: Think about Waste. Why do you want the song?
3: I just like the song.
0: You just like the song?
3: Yeah, because of Omale.
0: I don't understand you people. I don't listen to music because I like it. There must be something attached to the music that I like, you know? Something deeper. So there's nothing about Waste that is important to you on this song that made you just like Omale. So Omale will tell you to listen to nonsense. You will listen to it, right?
3: There's no nonsense. Just play it.
0: I know it's not nonsense. Omale doesn't make mistake.
3: Yeah.
0: Right?
1: Yeah. He
3: does. He doesn't make mistake.
0: Why will he make mistake? You hate that.
1: No, I'm not.
0: Is it because he has been singing about heartbreak and it's reminding you what he did to somebody else, right?
1: No, but he makes what mistake. Happened?
0: Which mistake does he make? In music. Which mistake of a music did he make?
1: Do you remember that music with you with Davido that we don't
0: okay,
1: even
0: okay,
1: know
0: that one
1: he
0: was just high. He was high when he recorded
1: he
0: that one.
1: He made mistake now. Mistake is mistake. It doesn't matter if you're high
0: or not. No, that was not mistake. He passed out. He was just mumbling. But he entered, even in his sleep, he was doing and the song entered, and they wanted to go and use it to win Grammy. And they were surprised they didn't win. I'm like, I can't hear that this guy was saying that.

0: No, we can't continue with that song. Anyway, okay. We have to vote. You guys have won me with Afrobeat. I have to go to Afrobeat now. The second round. I have to go for Afrobeat. Oh. I have to go to Afrobeat. Because you guys are winning. I'll go to Omampia and Amapiano, right? And I must win this time. I must find a way to win. All right. 0903-59-44-77-78-1-30-32-72-85.
1: I
0: don't know what he said. And this girl can sing it. What was he saying there? When he said, meow. Nice song. I don't know why he decided that. Oh, no, you don't speak in tongue. Is that speaking in tongue? What is he always saying? Like, he would just start doing that stuff. Is that a new style? You selected this one. What was he saying the other side?
2: I don't know.
1: How won't you know?
0: But you said you like anything he does.
2: I love his songs.
0: You love his songs.
2: Yes.
0: All right, you accept that. Anyway, if you want to be part of this, just simply do the needful. Just hit us up right here on the OG Lounge. I started the whole thing with Lean Back by Fat Joe. Then we selected another song by Noella. She chose Acorn with you, Into You. Then Sumi chose Ira Star. That is actually Johnny Dream, Ira Star and Young John. What's the title of that song again?
1: Colorado.
0: Colorado, nice song. Then we now have Your Waist by Ude. And you're still listening right here. We have a caller here that will vote my own. Hello. Hello. Are you there?
3: Good evening, sir.
0: Yes, how are you? Will you vote for me?
1: How will you vote for you?
3: No, I'm voting for Colorado by Ariya.
0: That's the best song. Okay, which one took second? Me?
3: No, wait, my mama leave.
1: No,
0: The same crew.
1: You know. Jesus.
0: Which one took third?
1: No, relax.
0: You don't know
3: be
0: again.
3: With you by
1: no, I don't like taking third.
3: Be with you.
0: She took third. So it means I took last.
2: Definitely.
0: All righty, Tug. Thank you so much for calling. So we just took this first round.
1: Three.
0: So she took the first round. So me for the first. Who knows? All right. 0903-59-44-77 0813-032-7285. I will start again with another session of the whole thing because I don't know how Sumi will win with that song. She doesn't even know the artist. She said it's Ariya Star. They feature that.
1: It's true. She's no.
0: That's how they
1: win. I just say, what do you mean? What do you mean?
0: Hello. Good evening. Hello, are you there? Wow. Anyway, you have to call us. It's just network. Call us. Tell us the song that is... Hello, are you there?
4: Yes, I'm there.
0: All right. So you've been listening. So the first round of the music selection, who won?
4: Yeah, Sumi.
1: Again.
0: Sumi won. What is so special about that song?
4: I like that song.
1: That is nice.
5: Thank you.
0: All right. So, Sumi first. Who took second?
4: Ella.
0: Okay, with you. Ella took second this round. Who took fourth? Third? Me.
4: You.
0: Yeah, thank you.
2: No.
1: I support you.
0: Choosing your wins. Maybe.
2: Okay.
0: Okay, you took fourth. So, Sumi is still taking one. Who knows? Whoa. I now know the secret. I'll come back hard on the second half. All right, we pick one more call. We go back to the music. I've got another story to tell you guys right here. 0813-032-7285-0903-59-44-77 right here on the G Lounge. So, I've got Noella of Everywhere in the House. And of course, we've got Sumi in the city. I don't have Mr. Ude of the West right here with us this evening. You're listening to the OG Lounge once again. We are broadcasting to you from Radio Sapienza 95.3 FM. We just answered this call, then I choose this beautiful music that is just waiting. Hello. All right, we lost that. We lost that. Now, let's go back to the music. I wish this one will win. It has to. It has to. It has to win because Ella is preparing deeply. She's preparing deeply to take over all the rounds. All right, let's go this way. Okay. Now I'm bringing you Fino and Faith deep.

0: Alright, it's all good. This service coming right here. Let's start with Noella. I hope I win, please. This song, this is dope. Faith and Fino. Nice song. Even Ella has voted for me. It counts. It counts. So Ella choose.
1: I have two songs in mind. Can cultural song go?
0: Oh, Biakwa. I didn't say we'll go again.
1: I have this Nyemo Biggie by Ejima. Or we can go.
0: Hang on, let's go with Nyemo Biggie by Ejima. It can go.
1: Do you think you'll win me because of my playing?
0: So let's go with it.
1: Okay.
0: Who knows? But what if she go and win now? What will I say? Me that is already leading. All right, we'll try it. There will be Ejima 042. Okay.

0: don't you know that this is a revived Ogene music? It's nice. Don't call it this call now. It's Paul Pascal, HMR042. All right. So me. If you gave him one desire, the third okay. round, if I don't win this round, I will go and bring an arsenal. I'll get prepared.
1: Okay, Essence by Wizkid featuring Thames.
0: Oh. All right. It's Wizkid that owns the song, not. In fact, we should bring another rule. Mm-hmm. We must be getting the name of the artist. Somebody will not make mistake and win.
1: I said Wizkid featuring Thames.
0: Okay, I thought Thames.
1: No, I don't know
0: why I want to be by all means. I'm going to bribe the. All right, it's a good nice song by HMR042. And Miss Studio, are you getting ready?
2: Yes.
0: But before you are going to tell a little story. Essence.

0: I think I might still be leading.
1: Yes, I think.
0: I don't know again. I really just need to wait. All right. Before we go ahead, there's this thing going on. I don't know if you guys have seen the videos online. All right. Somebody went to a zoo in Port Harcourt to look for lion.
2: Well,
0: to watch them. And I've already molded lion. Like a statue of lion. They didn't even do a good job.
1: A baby lion.
0: It's not a baby lion. It's a tiger or something. I don't even know whether it's a lion or tiger. They just... Okay. It wasn't brown. It wasn't... It wasn't spotted.
1: Slender.
0: I don't understand what they did. So please... Let's not. So, what do you think about that? Like, it's trending and it's true. I don't understand. Did they eat the other lion or sell lion? They don't have lions. Why are they should close down the zoo if they don't have anything to show? Wow. Or simply bring cow or horse so that people will know it's horse.
1: How they to bring cow?
0: Yeah, possibly. Some people have never really, some children have not really seen a real normal cow or apart from express sometimes. Yeah.
2: Yes.
0: And keep cow instead of molding a lion or get a horse.
1: Yeah.
0: Or get a monkey. After all, these big trucks, these big monkeys. Lorries, they have monkeys.
2: Yes.
0: You ask them, where do they buy their own? They buy four. At least when people pay 100 naira, they'll go and see monkey and buy banana and give to them that money. So, what do you have to sell that?
1: When I first saw it, I just laughed because it was very funny. And looking at the statue, I don't even know what to call it. But...
0: Is it? I don't know.
1: I don't know what to call it.
0: And it's real. And even the officials there, they should have a ministry that handles that culture and tourism or something.
1: Mm.
0: They should have something. They should, the commissioner, what does he do with the allocation they give to him? Let them go and buy lion, you know? Go to South Africa. I know it's very expensive.
1: Will you
0: but
1: carry it if they buy it?
0: Yes. No, big. When we were kids, we used to have sea lions in Enugu here. And there were many.
1: Oh.
0: Even elephants. We used to see them and crocodiles. Yeah, in Enugu Zoo, though it's no longer there. They said they ate it and closed down. Yeah, we used to see it. It's so many in Enugu then. They just locked them out. Very large things. So what happened? Ella, what do you have to say? Have you been to a zoo before?
1: Mm-mm.
0: Have you been to a zoo?
1: Yeah, I've been to a zoo.
0: Which zoo was
1: Owerri.
0: That? What did you see? Did you see a lion?
1: No, but I saw a fox. I saw a tiger. Yes.
0: Okay, you saw a tiger.
1: Yes, I did.
0: Yeah.
1: And I saw a monkey too.
0: No,
1: yes.
0: Elephant. We used to see
1: elephants.
0: I saw
1: an ostrich.
0: Yes.
1: Ostrich, yes.
0: Ostrich is there. So you, have you been to a zoo before?
2: Yes, once.
0: Where?
2: To Lojeni.
0: Rojeni, yeah.
2: Yes.
0: What was there? What did you see?
2: I only saw a python.
0: They just went to Idemili. They went to over and took one that was just crawling there. Don't get me twisted. Just python.
2: Only python.
0: They don't eat it around there now. They just go to normal thing that just crawl around the villages. What is first? You just stop and let it pass. They just told one of them there.
1: Wait, is it a big python?
2: A very big one.
1: A very big
0: it's one. Very big around there. There's nothing special about that. Anyway, let's go back to the music. Which song?
2: I'm a Piano by Asake featuring Olamide.
0: How Asake the single? I saw him crying at Saudi Arabia. I didn't know the prayer he was praying. He was so praying. He was struggling, crying to touch the stone. But it was okay. Don't get me twisted. But the kind of music he makes, he's not a holy man. You know, so don't get me twisted. I'm just looking for trouble for no reason. So why do you like the song?
2: I just
0: you don't
2: like
0: know
2: it
0: again. You don't like. You don't know again. Anyway, it's all good. As long as Asake is there, Olamide is there, it is definitely a banger. Trust me. All right, after this, we'll go back to the second round. Be ready to phone in once the song plays so that everybody will... I'm on piano, I'm making win. But anyway, 081-3032-7285-0903-594-777. Okay, I will not start again. We'll start from another place. Let me know whether I will win.

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0: All right, it has to be steadily right here. Of course, now, another round. I will pick the calls, don't worry. Please give us a call on 081-303-27285 right here, 081-303-27285 right here, to choose any of the songs. And please, I'm not begging to be voted for, just choose wisely. Hello, good evening.
1: Hello.
0: What's good, bro? How are you?
1: I'm fine. My name is Ebuka Junior from Ogidi.
0: All right, Ebuka Junior, you're welcome. We've played some couple of songs here. I had three played, Fave and Fino for Deep. Ella chose, what song again? Ejima. Yes.
1: Right.
0: Yes. Ejima 042. Then this young lady, she chose Whiskey or Thames for Essence. Yeah. Then this young man, Uday, chose Steadily. That is Aman Piano. Which one do you think comes first? Okay. He just took one second round. So who took second?
1: Whiskey featuring Thames Essence.
0: Oh. Two of them are just switching it together. So who took third?
1: You now, Fino featuring.
0: All right, for bonus, choose a song. Choose a song. You choose a song.
1: I should choose a song.
0: Yeah. Please don't choose your Kwan Gwana. All right, go ahead.
1: I choose Caricature by Fola.
0: Caricature by Shola.
1: By Fola.
0: All right, it's all good. We'll do that. Thank you for calling. Caricature. All right. I'm a more Shola. Hello, what's good? Yeah, what's up?
2: I did.
0: Yeah.
2: Oh, no, this for the studio.
0: We thank God we are fine, eh?
2: Mario K.
0: Okay, Mario K, what's up now?
2: I'm trying my brother.
0: He said it's Fola, not Shola. What I heard was.
2: Okay, so.
0: Don't mind me, go ahead. I get you.
2: Okay. The guy, he's supposed to tell us, you know, goes. Or calling you, James. Then you know, talk about him, he goes, see Python.
0: What are you saying? We can't understand you.
2: I said, when you ask that guy there, have you been to zoo before? He said, yes. I said, you ask me here. I said, no, Jenny.
0: Calm down. Please, this is not my neck. You choose your own. Which one? Who won? Choose a song. Which one won? Okay, about the Python. Okay, it's not interesting. But take him down. Okay, who did second?
2: Thank you, Bobo. Whiskey.
0: Thames. Second. Okay, that's Aman Piano. Third.
3: Yeah.
0: How many times will you be taking second? You should be thinking about your music choices. Thank you so much, Marike Chuka. Let us listen to Fola with Caricature. Ouch, that particular stuff, going to zoo and be watching, didn't me.

0: All right. Before we play one or two other songs and let me tell you guys a story. There's this video I saw. You know, these days people are doing weird jungle justice. I saw one lady, they caught trying to enter somebody's window. They told her to start dancing, and she was dancing very well. I saw another video, they caught one guy, and the guy can sing very well. They now told him to choose a song he will sing. And he was singing R. Kelly's song, If I Could Turn the Hands of the... If I could turn back the hands. And the guy was... And he sang it from the beginning to the end. They were flogging him. And the boy would be singing, and he has this, what they call falsetto. And he was singing very well. Then another guy, they are beating him. They were just flogging, he got tired. They were not punching him in his face. He's still a fine boy, but there is this kind of beating they will give you that is smooth. Your body will still be normal, but you know, say you don't enter. So this particular guy, they have beaten him mercilessly. They start giving him energy drink. And when he regained energy, they went back to it. So, Mr. Day, do you think it is the best way? Like, after they did it, they now called the police. Is it the best way
1: that's
0: to treat
1: people? That's totally wrong.
0: But if they catch you, they no burn you. They only say make you sink. Anyway, let us hear from this guy that will vote for me.
2: Okay. Hello?
0: Hello, how are you?
2: I'm fine.
0: I'm not campaigning inside the game. Hello?
2: Hello, good evening.
0: We are fine. How are you now, Ne?
2: I'm fine.
0: All right, what is your name?
2: My name is Blessing.
0: All right, Blessing. Have you been listening to the show?
2: Yes, sir.
0: All right, so on a quick one. We've been selecting songs. We are on the second round. I selected Fino with Fave Deep. Somi selected a song by Wizkid and Tems Essence. Ella selected a song titled, what's the name again? Ejima?
3: Yes, Ejima.
0: Obi. Then Uday selected Amapiano. So which one is your favorite?
2: Okay, I choose Amapiano.
0: Ouch.
1: Nice one.
0: Yeah, he's a DJ. Okay, Uday took this. Me and Uday is struggling first right now in the second round. So which song took second?
2: Let me choose the song. I'm not going to cry.
0: You choose what?
2: You.
0: So that I will not cry. Thank you. you just saved the chairman from sending tears because it's not good.
1: No, this is actually partiality.
0: The win, even if it's pity. Thank you. So, and who took third?
2: Okay. Show me.
3: Thank you.
0: Thank you. Don't worry. Thank you.

0: Okay, ladies and gentlemen, that we're about to go. This time for us to choose what we eat. Udo. I'm not going to go. It is US select here these days. That's why you're just looking for us. So which food would you like that if they... I'm not paying, though. If you want to go for lunch.
1: Okay, fried rice. Yeah.
0: With what? What will we go with it?
1: Anything.
0: So we'll give you without.
1: Yeah. I'm okay. As far as the food is big.
0: Hello, everywhere. What do we give to you?

0: Quanto stati?
1: Your music selection is, I don't understand. Don't worry, don't eat. Go and be.
0: Please, I should not eat.
1: Sorry. Sorry. You?
2: Abacha.
1: Every day, this Abacha. It's again. Now, is this place in Enugu? They sell Abacha. You like it?
3: Normally.
1: I don't know the people that sell Abacha in all the time. Big shout out to them. May they not go back. I think I'm just saying, now you say that. It's all good, bro. Enugu, one day you eat the better one, the best one.
2: Yes.
1: Anyway, for me, just snacks for today and Coke. I think that would just diet Coke would be okay for me in the night. Apple, be very okay. So that I will pass out. You know, there will be amount of food you eat, you'll be high. Anyway, in general, who we went two rounds. So, yeah. In general, I won one round. Both of us tied on one round.
3: Yeah.
1: She won one round. So, three of us now, who won?
2: Me, no. I was chosen two times. So,
1: both of us canceled each other.
3: No, I was chosen two times as well.
1: Yes, okay, you won.
3: Yeah, I won.
1: You won the first one.
3: The second one.
2: I won the first one.
0: No, she won the first one. Yeah, relax.
1: No, she won the first one alone.
3: Yes.
1: Me and you started winning the second round together.
2: Yes, yeah.
1: So now she won.
2: Yeah.
1: Because we canceled each other. Because I want to, you want to. Okay. I took last one. She took last two.
0: I don't want to talk. No, they look.
1: So because of her, I will play this song for you as we are leaving. Oh, see, yeah. You started with Akon.
0: I like that song actually.
1: Blame it on me. You know, I cursed all the whole stuff. All right, please, don't cry anymore. Blame it on me. I'm the one that said you should select music. I didn't know that you are not a natural born DJ. All right, ladies and gentlemen, I hope you guys enjoyed this week's edition of the OG Lounge. Check us out next week, exactly Tuesday, 3:30 p.m. The OG, the Ill Song, will be right here. Up next, after some musicals and some commercials, 5 o'clock entertainment just comes your way. Please stick with us right here on your number one station, East of the Niger. I thank Somi for hanging out with me today. I thank Nuella for sitting right here by my side, and of course Mr. Uday for lending his musical voice. He just came today for the first time and started winning all our songs. I don't even understand what he did, but it's all good. For I dedicate this song to Nuella of Everywhere. Blame it on me, sorry. Good. Get down here. Huh. So Uday. Resident
4: 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And I realize that everything I do is affecting the people around me. So I want to take this time out to apologize for things that I've done and things that haven't occurred yet and things that they don't want to take responsibility for.

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My name is Adoma Ezokeke.

President Bola Tinubu has approved the commencement of the 2026 oil and gas licensing round with an aim to increase investment attraction and offer fresh opportunities to investors who may not emerge successful in the ongoing 2025 exercise.

The Central Bank of Nigeria, CBN, on Tuesday left its benchmark interest rate unchanged at 26.5%, opting to sustain its tight monetary policy as inflationary risks continue to weigh on the economy.

The Police and Private Development Center, PPDC, has deployed 50 police duty solicitors to police stations across Nigeria to provide immediate legal representation for indigent suspects.

0: Lastly, on our news today, the Zamfara State government has reaffirmed its commitment to strengthening the governance, improving service delivery and expanding social protection through the implementation of key federal government and World Bank supported programs. That was the Sapiencia News Update at 5 p.m. My name is Adoma Ezokiki. Details of these and other stories will come your way on a major news bulletin later today at 6 p.m. Please stay tuned. Up next is Entertainment J's coming in with my own very self, ADA Adamarama and Cynthia Ezike Agadagefe. Do not touch that dial.
1: You're chilling with your favorite hosts,
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1: I gotta give you everything.
0: Emana na mo jebe.
1: Everything end with apple.
0: E jebe go. If I tell you, say you don't see why eat apple. This weight loss thing, you know me for me, yo. It is not for. I don't know why I even allow her to encourage me. Mama, I brought here, I brought for me for 1 week. Now I've not swallowed. Mm. I need to be to swallow something.
1: No one swallow.
0: I want to swallow apple.
1: Stay focused on the weight loss.
0: If I tell you, say I have. Gem. I have for 2 days now. I said to hell, I'll be eating with the hungry me, so leave me alone. Shawama nagumo, nyagumo, ogumo.
1: I thought you were doing weight loss. Which one is shawama nagumo? I don't understand you again.
0: Shawama nagumo.
1: Yes, oh, my lovely people, we are. This is how we always do anytime the two of us jam together.
0: And they tell you.
1: It is always fun. And this is how we welcome you to Entertainment Gist on Radio Sapiens and 95.3 FM on Nature, the best radio east of the Niger. And yes, you're chilling with your favorite host, ADA Adamama, the only solid girl worldwide. Any other solid is counterfeit. And I'm not here alone. I'm here with one you weight loss.
0: Why in our ship?
1: Gags herself.
0: The gagagam.
1: Gagagam.
0: Gagagam. Egasia in Odana. Egasia go gwagi. My better Alicia to be poor. Welcome. Time don't reach for Sapiencia. Hey, I won't call Express, Nana.
1: Is it because it's Express that you did last?
0: See, not to want to about Sapiencia, we are so good with what we do. That is just sometimes, so. You know, if you just there on that show, one of us will tell you, hey, but anyway, Sha, wanna welcome to Entertainment Gist on your number one radio. Wherever you do, they hear our voice this solid evening. Mm. Whether you're for your shop, I be the Zwala, Afian Bede, I be you day close, small, you know, last customer, baby, before I watch you, your door. Are you there inside keke or you there inside go slow? I be you there for inside. Anyway, you say you there yard, you there shop. People like ADA sometimes. You all the rest, they listen to radio. Just know say so you there welly come.
1: Yes, sir.
0: To Entertainment Gist, where we there kubole na kubole. Where we there talk everything where they friends on social media. And some of just they happen. I don't know why. But anyway, just know say anything will come up on top social media. Now from here, you go hear them. Bo one.
1: You will be the first.
0: Now we go tell you the story.
1: I'm telling you, we'll analyze it very well.
0: Mm.

0: Yes, so money is talking. Money is talking. Yeah, I need a cookie table. Ego. So our first gist for today is about our big brother, former big brother Niger housemates. Do you know the name?
1: Urel. That name they even sometimes they
0: no be that one. No be that one.
1: Who else again?
0: The one that won the Akwa Sizingini Buzia, Mercy Eke.
1: Okay, Mercy. Oh, Lamborghini. Mercy
0: Lambo. So Mercy came out and said something. She said she have been dating someone for 4 years. No ring. No awele. No unka. No nyada according alcohol marriage. Nothing. And she said that she's really ready for a marriage and she wants to have a baby and aww. She has been trying to have a baby naturally she just wants to have the baby naturally,
1: yeah.
0: So and the conversation was going on and on, so she was not asked, have you like all the people you've been dating, how's your relationship been with all of them? Wasn't that most times that people don't even that she the thing that struck me was that she said she regret going to Big Brother.
1: Why now?
0: She said Big Brother actually, yes, she loves the fame and all that, but it did something to her because she said that people now come to her because of her money and you know because they think that she's one
1: big woman.
0: Once girl like that, you
1: okay.
0: Get
1: mm-hmm.
0: That people are coming to her, and she said a lot of things and you know, somehow I just, you know, kind of pity her because she was just...
1: Why are you going to pity Billionaire?
0: No, I don't pity her. I take back my words.
1: If you pity Mercy, okay, who me, Inko, what you going to do me? You will cry for me.
0: I will cry for you.
1: I trust you. Man, based on what Mercy talk, shall I understand them as a woman way I be because, you know, at some certain stage in our lives as women where we be, you know, something could hungry you. I believe, say, when she enter as BBN Ninja those days, say, Pekin no day her mind. But now, say she don't achieve so many things in her life because I hear say she finish her, she do her master's. Not too long and then she get businesses she don't achieve so many things
0: maybe
1: say most women in her age never achieve them, so her wanting children at this point in her life I think it's a good thing and I pray that God will give her somebody we go there ready to settle with her, not because of her beauty, her money. Her money, because these days, you know, sometimes if a woman gets money, it is very, very difficult. Because most times with the Haitian man, it is difficult when the man get money or fairly are for Ayoga. No matter these days, women too, they get money.
0: I'm telling you.
1: So as a woman, we get money. Sometimes you don't go know, person will truly love you for who you be, not because of your money.
0: You don't know whether the person is coming to your money.
1: So exactly. So I get person, God will, you know, give a man, maybe say, not be in money in see, they follow him. Rather, because of her personality, how good she did, and of course, what is she, the person like about him, now he make it, they marry him, and
0: she said she's a lover girl.
1: From the 50, if you watch BB Niger back then,
0: yes,
1: if you watch her then, most times, you know, some of the guys, Nabo Pali.
0: Yes.
1: And even some women too. Now, as it was Zia Yoko, Gusiza Gifo, Ifeme, or Jobin Wani Mustate.
0: Lamborghini.
1: So I truly pray with her that God will grant her desires. And then talking about her regretting going to Big Brother Niger back then. Mercy. Lambo. Because now some of the family members still say, as you go BB Niger, come way back then. Nega feel you in a mbafo. Look at the way locator. No time it also you regret because BB Niger make us know who you be.
0: Exactly.
1: And many of your fans. So because pass one side, then with so many serious cases.
0: Pass one side. I'm going to go game.
1: Yes,
0: pass one side.
1: Pass one side there. Yeah.

0: What else?
1: The funny thing is that I saw this thing, and I'm actually sure that some persons have been victims of this thing I'm going to talk about now. Let's go a little bit political. So the police, I will read it the way it said. The FCT police commissioner wants residents that if any police officer stops you on the road and starts searching and ask you to bring out your phone and start searching you, that you should actually call somebody or raise an alarm that this is wrong, because he said it's illegal for a police officer to stop you on the road and start searching you. So I gotta give you, I don't know what you think about this thing, because I'm not fear in here on a transport, I post the transport. I seen them at the web to see a phone for a man on you can pay or pay me or pay Garciano at the end of the day phone day ma. At the end of the day, let me not say, because I don't know what you think about this whole thing.
2: Well, I have a better attack and the police be the name Kumaka. If it is illegal for a police officer to search your mobile phone, so far as you hold, if no matter you they drive, a police officer stop you for road, so far as you hold your particulars and all the things where you're supposed to hold. Wait till go make police officer they ask you, say, my phone you can't stop. What is he searching there?
1: Unless
2: if you as the civilian want to decide, say, okay, I want to appreciate this man, say, in the work under the sun and under the rain, make I just, you know, appreciate him by transferring some money. But then a police officer, if I could see the news, where see, Oga, where is your driver's license? You see that now, not the corner, everyone, you go say that your driver's license or the up to date, why then will he be asking you to open your phone? Or the very, very wrong.
1: Very wrong.
2: So now when we say the commissioner don't want people, you don't want even officers, it is left for you civilians make you know your rights. Any policeman will stop you for road, Malo, that now not the wrong, he is wrong whenever he asks you to open your phone and let him search. He is very wrong.
1: So very wrong.
2: If you they hear us now, you they listen to us now, just know say the commissioner of police for the Federal Capital Territory, where Bioga Ahmed Sanusi, he don't want, not be say just Abuja, but every other person, say, if they illegal for police officers to search your phone during their routine arrest or stop and search operations, man, that not the very wrong. Make you know, allow any police officer to search your phone.
1: No, you're right.
2: Yes, no, you're right.
1: No, you're right.
2: No, you're right.
1: Don't allow anybody to intimidate you.
2: Exactly. Then too, what we say, be police officers, how about their boundary? Man, look at their work. Then, if they stop you, say they won't search you, just they polite. Time the other thing where they trigger some of these policemen. You know, sometimes when we say you as a civilian, you carry keke, you carry moto, then stop you.
1: Okay, if you're just like that one we experienced on Saturday.
2: I like the fact that the man look polite a little bit. He wasn't aggressive. All my policemen where you go see, ain't go there very, very aggressive. Then you will be saying be civilian then. Because of now woman being baby, now you go act on your own.
1: Yes.
2: But then in Kaifu on Saturday buying our
1: butter,
2: they were polite. They even let us go. Because they saw that we know, you know, we were holding our particular and every other thing, and we ended up greeting ourselves and even laughing and just going. So that's how it should be. If a policeman derutes to you, you can't worry now, because you don't know whether maybe the guy don't know that son, say son don't scatter in head. It can't worry, say ba ba ba ba.
1: Oh, not just a boy.
2: Sure, I don't say. You know, they see. Forget see the police now. Police, they be human being. It get the way they go take talk to you. You will be say you know see you where you from. They come. If they go relax, you should know that now. Sometimes these people too, they are human beings, and maybe say someone does scatter their head, or maybe they are mafia, or maybe they are going through one or two things. If they talk to you anyhow, it is left for you to calm them down.
1: But they signed up for it now.
2: They are human beings. So I don't even meet one police officer one time stop us. The way I take talk to them, he my way they vest, he can't they laugh. You see? He my way they vest. I believe maybe he was having a bad day that day.
1: Anyway, can I have go out on the police officer? Let's move over to another one.
2: Okay.
1: Another Big Brother Niger housemate, ex housemaid. So this is a chef, Uriel. She came out and said, and was telling us how she blocked someone that was admiring her. Let me read it. She said, I decided to block my DMs to other, block someone that was admiring the other day, because she said that she opened a message that people have been saying, you don't read your DM. So she opened a message that started with, hi, Uriel. I've admired you for years. You're beautiful. I can love you in many ways. You've ever been loved. You have never been loved. That's what the person said. So she said, okay, let's hear him out. And then this man continued and he said, I don't have any money and I can't give you the things you want.
2: But the money will go.
1: Yes.
2: Okay.
1: So she was like, my finger hit block so fast. I nearly dislocated my finger.

0: day without offering anything. You don't have anything. You just want to be answering, my man, my man, my man. With Agatha Gifford, what do you think about this thing?
1: It is very funny, shall
0: very we? Funny, Abby.
1: You know, as a celebrity, sometimes all these fans, mobile admirers, them, for they are mad their limit and for they are mad their boundaries. Even me, maybe say I talk to you, I don't even accept messages again for Facebook because one are they very annoying. You go see person where you know if you know for madam. One I go get something to be say you know see on a normal forgive me he will not talk to you like that.
0: So then I
1: can actually relate. But then you know EJ out of anger. You know, what till they do where your thumb can dislocate.
0: Ima, she's if you look at the picture she posted, she's also putting on she's
1: a paper.
0: She have nails. Maybe with anger she did it and she
1: that is where she would have told us. Because then you see that she dislocated. What till they do can dislocate? Unless maybe her nail break, this thing can't come out more. But like that is the only thing we could tell me. Then for you to just dislocate your thumb like that.
0: You want happy block.
1: It be like saying that this thing and her nails now just come out with you.
0: So you think it's not enough reason for her to come out and
1: you know, why you can't even tell yourself? No matter where you go, do maybe say you know, say if best way you know maybe say crossing boundary do. Not, you know, not blocking, you block why go along. Why you can't tell us for this for social media? It's not like me where I did now. Any situation just hang on me now, just come there. They're gonna only can be someone high now. Ike
0: Ike
1: Wolo.
0: Ike Wolo.
1: Ike Wolo.
0: All right, we have another one. This hey, I gotta give. Imagine you're talking to somebody and you are actually being close to that person. All of a sudden, you just typed carelessly, you typed something on online and you saw that this person have been a criminal or something before. So this is the story of a lady. She said that she was with a guy and on TikTok she just carelessly typed stolen car. The man she was actually dating came out his video came out about Akoya handcuff Makano Zulumoto and she was like what's the meaning of this? This is embarrassing. And that's how she kind of left the relationship because she found something ugly about the guy's past. Or maybe no way come on ya can yezuko she has a trace gidia where did no no was their accomplice. I don't know what you think about it. Yes, now imagine you're with somebody.
1: Yeah, the thing is that is why sometimes our girls need to, especially when your partner or the boyfriend where you date, they spend lavishly and you don't know in source of income, especially if you don't ask and say, babe, tell me what you did to make I know so that would they comfort
0: you.
1: Also get business. I get one time somebody, a friend of mine, the same thing happened to her. She was asking this guy was driving big, like if you see the kind of expensive car when they drive, saying in the drinks when they buy, I've been in clothes. But then you're not even you know, no matter saying the money tetola sal gafia on your we born aga not just no con hano. The girl was like asking him, can you now look on one camera or small an old jacket? Because the girl has been asking. Each time she asks, the girl will just tell, you know, cook up one story. But then obviously I know an old jacket. And I'm like asking, I know jacket on the odie guy for oh yeah, boy. In here, go to all the expensive cars. But then this guy was into shady something, which I knew from the beginning because somebody will be saying, well, no, they come out, you know, they go walk, you know, exactly. From the modern abata from Africa, can don't Japan key. So, which can work with that one? But then I know, so the guy is shady, so that is the reason why. If don't be too comfortable with a man spending lavishly on you because you don't know where that money from feet they come out. So don't be comfortable. Now imagine say if this girl not actually decide say out of curiosity to just you know type or know what in guy they do after checking out or able that the guy would onyori moto onyori moto inkiye kadon job na call your handcuff.
0: I'm telling you.
1: Normal these days buse ana abazi egu.
0: And it's on the internet so.
1: Nasinigi normal these days he just worry ijeba la ya alanta. Imele Shakira.
0: You showcase your talent. If you go and steal this period,
1: ADA, you see the video where this guy go, where you get one guy's where they go steal. I said,
0: my dear, I've been seeing them.
1: Now, anyways, because if you don't, I mean, invest,

0: room. If you know one way, they go just hit you. So yes, that's no. It. So for our this one of our young girls, where they date guys, where we say, you know that source of income.
1: They're curious.
0: When you tell you business, which kind of business
1: what
0: you
1: kind
0: do?
1: Kind of business?
0: Which kind of business? They're curious. Don't be too comfortable because, oh, you will be like, okay, I don't care. So far as the money is coming, you don't care. One day you can't another bed, guy. I'm about to cheer you. Because you are, it's on nearly the money now.
1: Of course.
0: So that's it. And now I'm happy that the girl addressed the guy as an ex, meaning she's done with the guy.
1: Mm-hmm.
0: She ran away. She left the relationship because the guy was a criminal.
1: So if she won't stay for the relationship, and I will change tonight.
0: You know, always some girls will be say they will not mind. So far, the money is coming. Yes, always some girls will be very greedy.
1: You're right.
0: Some girls will be very greedy. They will tell you, I don't send anybody papa. So far, say the money they reach my hand, and they buy what I need. If I need money, you send me 1M, send me 2M. I no send.
1: Pills and potions, we're overdosing. Can't stand it, but I still love you. All right, talking about illegal things na indi juju na ndo tuye na onye na ekpata ego nke anyhow. So let's go somehow now. We saw something very traumatic. Amamuka mesi we bido kubi ekube. So on a construction site, someone saw a figurine buried at a building site. So they picked it up and figurine bo what they call it, doll baby.
0: All these small unwa baby. Nke plastic. Ime eku unwa baby. Then a different unwa baby. Nke unwa nke ndo che.
1: Nke abu
0: nke je kechi mwadi. Man nke unwa unwa ge he. So just be normal. If I pull up what dika doll baby.
1: Exactly, and nka abu unwa shape unwa. Go see no unwa nke kechi liya.
0: Unwa ide if I kon wanke.
1: Unwa.
0: Oh.
1: If for shape, yes, look at the
0: if I like can walk,
1: mba your wine be here.
0: So now why can eke chief?
1: Yes, so they saw it on an alone, or they were building and they were digging on the building site. They found that something was actually buried and they brought it out. Obuna, that thing that was buried had so many pins on the body, like so from head to toe. The pins, and then he said using his plier to remove the pins. He was like, are you sure this person that they buried like this and they pinned like this is alive? Are you sure this person? So they were like, I pray that this person is still alive, so that wherever she is, she'll be free. We're just asking, do you think that this kind of thing may exist?
0: Like, whether you think, if truly, if I get an ekechi, where dig a barrier, do you actually think if it works? But then, ADA, okay, we want to do something.
1: And because I want to say something, because they said that as they are removing it, that the person has already gotten her freedom, because
0: a normal doll.
1: Then you shape it from.
0: I put on my hey, ADA, in the town side. Then you see the doll. I put go to that side.
1: See the chest. See the waist. Okay, now.
0: Oh my. You are light.
1: Yes, now very, very light.
0: See the very light.
1: So they were like, they pray that the person is still alive, so that everyone on Okita community, I'm free. What happened? So do you think that this kind of thing never exists? Do you believe in this kind of thing?
0: Yeah, that's our question today. If you think whether things like this more the real, because people where they comment from the videos. They were just saying amen, hey, onye mulu go onye. But then sometimes it can be that now, oh, you can't be able to do the thing. You didn't go to the thing. It happened now.
1: No.
0: Me, blew the thing, banning me. It is possible. Forget it.
1: We don't know. We're going to hear
0: that's
1: from
0: the question we are asking. In fact, in summary, Ihabu Juju. You believe whether juju they work or not?
1: Yes, just answer. Do you think that juju works or not?
0: And then because if you hold your phone, I beg, do well to engage us. If you know, go feel reach us on our mobile phone, do well to join us on our Facebook page. There you can drop your your thoughts, because we'll go there here, we'll go to read them out. Do it to drop your thoughts on Radio Sapientia, our Facebook page, Afiabu, Radio Sapientia 95.3 FM on Nature. Once you see the page, as you like them, they comment. And then you can go to our Instagram page, of course, which is Media Sapientia. Also try to like it and follow us, ADA.
1: Okay, I'm going to say this one, this last one, before we go on a very short commercial break. So someone, Smithsaya, an influencer, Instagram influencer, she came out and said 80 million naira is too small. Not quite chicken change to plan a wedding of 300 guests.
0: Yeah, because Nneaji is way good.
1: Ne. 80 million naira is too small.
0: Okay. Okay, the too small, or too big.
1: But that's not chicken change to plan a wedding of 300 guests.
0: Because Nneaji is way good. No, I'm going to get a fuluzo. I forgot 2 million.
1: My dear.
0: If I give you rice, give you water, give you meat. If you no go chop, you don't.
1: You just wake.
0: Give me your gifts.
1: Idea.
0: And sometimes me just say, I need to say, but I need 200 naira. Na ADA. Let me not just stop wasting my experience on my own time.
1: I'm telling
0: somebody
1: you.
0: Somebody gave me 100 naira. Tinye, nalomu gifts.
1: I think I've heard enough for today. I think I've heard enough for 100 naira. Okay. No, don't tell me anything again.
0: I didn't tell you. That didn't pay me that. 100 naira. Tinye.
1: And now you are here.
0: Now look at my precious, expensive gift.
1: Try.
0: But it is what I should.
1: Yeah, deba. Let's, if you just take her, let's just go and. Kai Jen watch out, Milly. Can go take his sweet in a chewing gum.
0: Which, look at this woman.
1: Am I
0: a tata? It's all the knock. He got a little bit more like a shawarma. Look very distant.
1: Look at him. Weight loss.
0: Shawarma, is it not good for weight loss? Can you shawarma to start as a weight loss? What put the cream? Nyamu the afifia deba and their bread.
1: Okay.
0: Inyaza
1: bread.
0: Bread. All bread.
1: Bread.
0: They are all nutrients, nutritious. They are all everything. No. All the name.
1: Bikonu. Let's go and pay some bills.
0: Let us go and pay some bills.
1: Don't mind that. Gotta give
0: it. Don't give me sweet. So sweet na part of the this. You go make me day more bigger. So give me what you go. Give me make me day nutritious and no.
1: Okay. I'll get banana. Cucumber. Garden eggs for you. Let's go. All the outside, may go take it. Just when we go on a break.
0: Okay, just not say once I find this shape, you all are finished.
1: Okay.
0: Mm-hmm.
1: My lovely people, we are going on a very short commercial break. When we return, we're going to throw open the phone lines for you to comment on everything we said. And don't forget, it's still Tete Menjis on Radio Sapienza 95.3 FM. 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
0: Gags herself, ADR.
1: Is our Gokwa ADA?
0: When they come back, now gotta give an idea around that, man.
1: Yes, so.
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0: Eddie A.
1: I gotta give every
0: you
1: time.
0: You have forced me to know the song. I have no choice. But for that reason, I'll be. Which is the call? You I will remix the song. Nakosi, yeah, me. Ororo fan.
1: Okay, if you, why is your lifeline?
0: But that is how I understand the song now. I don't think may give me this energy. It's not Lolu fan. I'm gonna kind of Lolu fan.
1: Okay. 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And yes, you're chilling with your favorite host, Eddie Adamama, the only solid girl worldwide, and
0: Cynthia Ezekiel Agadaga. If you want to welcome back again,
1: Gax for short. So before we went on this short commercial break, we threw a question, and we said we're going to hear from you when we return. We asked a question, but because of what we saw, someone on a building site, it's a figurine was buried, and those people building there, they brought it out, they dug it out from that place, and you know they were removing pins from the
0: body of the thing.
1: Yeah, and that thing looks like a female body.
0: Oh, yeah,
1: and. We are not asking, do you think that juju work? In fact, long story short, do you believe in juju?
0: Do you think things like that where it actually exists? Because when the guy for that kind of thing, because the guy was saying but then when the be afu ya say yeah bro and then not just if you want to kill you we gule we be na want to kill you pin we na money untu we na gule gu the thing me we bule buba na that kind thing. So we are asking if you actually believe Maldifa mobu, you know, whether you believe no mo na lo mo na lo, that is the question.
1: Exactly. So the numbers to call is
0: 090-35-94-4777 or 081-30-32-7285. You know, on our Facebook, Biko. If you know, if you get us on our phone lines, go on our Facebook page. As you like the page, just drop all your comment here. But for on the Facebook page, Afiabu Radio Sapiencia 95.3 FM. Get in on it. I just on it. I get there, but sorry. And drop your comment. And of course, I got Guya from here. All
1: right, so we have a caller. Hello.
2: Hello.
1: Good evening. Your name and location. You're welcome.
2: Adam, how are you?
1: I'm fine, thank you. And you?
2: I'm fine. I got a second.
0: Good evening, Ma. I'm very fine.
2: I'm Regina Adamed. I'm calling from New York.
1: You're okay. Welcome.
2: Because
1: Thank you so much. Have a blessed evening ahead. Bye. Don't forget the numbers to call is 0903594477 0903594477, or you can also call us on 0813032728508 0813032728. Entertainment Jace with Eddie Adamama and Agadagi Fair.
0: Hello.
3: Hello, good evening.
0: Good evening, my brother. Your name and boyfriend, they call.
3: My name is Chika, calling from Ogun State.
0: Okay, Chika, all the way from Ogun State. What do you think about this? What do you think about who they ask?
3: Nah, the thing I'm going to go side, we'll go back to the side. Oh, you're going to go to Power the one out to two. More of a strong Christian, that's Power the one out to two.
1: Cello, Chika. It's not me going to side there. Oh, yeah, and I can't know when go here, boy, in Telen, toys be a toys, you mean, you know, Catoy say, yeah, Mother Willow, we.
3: Oh, yeah, Mother Willow, we are, oh, yeah, Willow, we are, oh, no, we are, I'm ready that thing.
0: Wow.
3: Oh, no, I'm the Benny. Because I be close to Benny Republic.
0: Oh, wow.
3: So, how
0: okay, my brother, that was so much for that. I'm going to take care
3: so, can the police are Biko? Can the police are Nikumakia? Yeah, I'm out when mail because police came mad with your phone. Why aren't you normal with your phone? I'm not Babu Mad. And you, why your man?
1: I am going to the commission if you go now. I'm wagging man or not the illegal.
0: You go and report.
1: You have to speak up. It's your right.
3: I know. Obu onuta kai no is our right now. Obu anyi na eno na our right. Kai no we try the privilege to do. E what ago? So all your bona pachakwala ya. Because oya si kome na commission aku commission na lokwati ya. Me di egia. Obu to kwe ho like na radio na television. Omo mara ala woka kicha no.
1: Thank you so much.
0: Amen, my brother. I'm going to take care, my brother. Bye. Okay, again, 0903594477. Hello.
4: Hello.
0: Hello. Hello. Good evening.
4: Yeah, good evening.
0: Yeah, what will be your name, sir?
4: This is Major of Africa. I'm calling from Onitsha.
0: Okay, Major of Africa. Which part of Onitsha are you from? The colors?
4: Housing estate, to be precise.
0: Okay, go ahead.
4: Okay, the question is, if Juju is real?
0: Yeah.
4: Now, I would like to ask you a question. Do you believe in paracetamol?
0: Let me ask you. They rise and come back. You answer the question.
1: Answer the question, not asking us.
0: Me and you know, say pastor Monday work. So just answer what they ask you.
4: Now there are various facets of Juju. For you to understand Juju, you must understand chemistry, because Juju is alchemy. Now the common question is, what is alchemy? Alchemy is to transform matter from one source to the other to get a particular result. So any African who is claiming to be ignorant about Juju is simply lying to his or herself, because no good Juju na lol. We have the mystical aspect of it. We have the medical aspect of it. So far as you can transmogrify matter, because everything age agogo matter cob. So there is power in charm. There is power in Juju.
0: Okay.
4: Everything I can like, when negative and positive, we call it duality consciousness.
0: Mana, let me ask you. Since you believe that na Juju na lolo, but then
4: I don't believe. I know.
0: Okay, you know na lolo.
4: Yeah.
0: But then, in the case of this construction worker that you know that dug out this figurine that was embedded with pins and nails, and him bringing it out, do you think him bringing it out that he's setting that person free? Because I believe that you know that now, and with so many things again, maybe for the person they went along, not just by bringing the thing out, I don't know whether you understand.
4: Well, I don't believe everything I see in the social media space because some of them are content creators.
0: Okay.
4: You understand? So
1: forget social media. Forget social media. Let's say normal. Let's just believe that normal. Let's leave social media.
0: Do you think you know even put those things narrow that figurine that not necessarily only for 18 years that into narrow free? Because since you believe that na juju na lol, so that means that na onye ekele eke mo bo onye ejun tu we tu lisi na aru the figurine that na nobody fool that thing where they like ya to that the thing whenever pursue those things that person eme get it free or do you believe that there some other things they kwesi eme
1: before ya get free?
0: Now
4: first and foremost, man and the worst na di be agwa lozo.
1: Hello.
0: Oh.
4: Hello, oh. Can you hear me?
0: We can hear you.
4: For you to set anybody free, you must understand the mystery and the science behind the five-eyed Wekedonia. I don't even understand what I'm saying.
0: I do understand.
4: Before you can set, I'm speaking as an initiate, not as a non-initiate. Abro Mofeke. You understand? So, before Emelwogo Avago reach the mad, you must know the nucleus of that Ogwa Agwalago.
0: I
4: don't know if you understand my logic.
0: I understand.
4: I don't want to validate or invalidate what the person did.
0: Okay.
4: But here now, check up now. Before you set anybody free from if of Nagualago, no, Ava Yakowa. Even one lost a number. Oh, but I have a boy, Ava Joe. Could even Gionia. Ava Yakowa, no one Aguamusum of Namusu Gionia. Now, look at what we are going to do to set the person free.
0: But then a stranger saw that figurine and picked it and did it by itself. So I'm asking, let's not just stretch. Thank you so much. So that others can actually speak for themselves. So thank you, my brother.
1: Thank you so much. We're going to take one more call. Yeah. Should we call it a day?
0: Nah, let's call it a day. You know how it be. Before you go answer, nah, time don't work.
1: All right. Greg, if you what's your take?
0: My take is that, like the last caller said, yeah, it they work. In some areas, not the last caller, our first caller's name,
1: Virginia,
0: Madam Virginia. Also, that now, Chuku Wepu, on a low equals something, man, equals like a week, something like that. So, I believe things like that they happen. So, just in summary, things are happening. The world is ominous.
1: Exactly. Just don't be
0: don't be too reluctant
1: and think that ignorant. Everything is fine.
0: Don't be too ignorant and
1: as even self they have spiritual realm.
0: Yeah.
1: They have physical realm.
0: Because
1: the spiritual that controls the physical.
0: Yes. But then I was asking myself that the person thought that something like that when age like don't you think that something that same thing that's my own ignorant way of thinking. I was just thinking if I thought that now imagine that maybe now you have say or for begging one something exactly. Like that, so I don't know,
1: my dear. Everybody should be careful. Even if you see something like that, Jekwa Jacob.
0: Well, you go and meet a priest. Exactly. Instead of you, like I go never put that thing. Because it has its own repercussion. So that's my own take, Sha.
1: All right. Thank you so much for chilling with us this beautiful evening. Entertainment just will come your way same time, same station tomorrow. A very special edition. And muna gara give ya na go ni musego. All right, my name still remains Adi Adamama, the only solid girl worldwide. Any other solid is counterfeit. And
0: my name still remains Cynthia Ezekiel Webulokwa Gadagas.
1: Gax for sure.
0: Adi, you like the other Gax? Amazo. What are between the two of us? Who like Gax pass?
1: Oh, more.
0: Bye. We go see you tomorrow. You go be Jerry.
1: Bye.
0: Bye.
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0: Now the new level be that, too. This new MTN sachet bundle don't make life easy for me.
1: Brotherly, involve me now. 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
2: Song King. Oberesola lantern, how we rea. Solar system naga giono, how we rea. Solar invatanko, how we rea. Smartphone kwano, one nin, how we rea. 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
2: 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Ise ano, isi ano. Kiri kebido, ondo to aho.
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5: Important information for Anambra Scrap Dealers and Scavengers Association. Don't vandalize government or steal people's property or encourage anyone to do so. Sellers and buyers of scrap metal should have identification or proof of being in the business. Every member should immediately go to the Ministry of Environment for profiling or send someone who can do it for you. Every member must pay annual dues to their respective unit chairman. As directed by the Commissioner for Environment, every dump site must be fenced so that it will not constitute an eyesore to the public. Members and the public are directed to report defaulters and criminals hiding in scrap business to security agencies, including the police, vigilantes, Udogachi, among others. Government has set up Eagle Eye Task Forces against members who default on any of these directives. Announcers Comrade Iboke Stephen Azubike, Chairman, Nasreden, Anambra State Council, and Igwechukwuma, State BRO.

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Ebel ndi mare na aga. So anybody can mount a checkpoint. Police are just organized to know nkebi illegal. Na legal checkpoint. Ne titi efife. If I'm in a Banex area. Na wuse. Ebendo galanyabi. Na Abuja, very close to Betinubu. Hosi, if I can quote you, Hosi, I must say here too, now we have about 4 police officers in custody. As we speak, who successfully extorted somebody of high importance? FCT Police Commissioner Neku. Now this, in the police, na fazu. Madohi, come on, onye zulori bunuku madu, a person of high importance. Unknown to them that this person is a highly placed person in the society. Police commissioner neko. So nando tu ainda ne jide since. So makana aingwa bunda alume bam bam. Ike wagu abani si ai. Aye so nandi unuge nyalaka. No, makana onye nka abu a highly placed person in the society. Chairman ICPC kanda melefa. Maziane mende ndi mmad. Ose kwa bu police commissioner say they extorted him of 53,000 naira, took him to a POS. He withdrew the money, paid the charges, and they shared the money in front of him. Or see, they are a gang of criminals who left various divisions, clustered together, moved to Wuse Banex, and created a checkpoint where they perpetrated this act before fleeing. Here's one of them. No, I'm not a grand mother. Well, Uwago, so, Beleke Ibulu, a person of high importance. Nazachiji, okay. 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

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But I won't be a person of high importance. I want the police are making criminals. Now, police commissioner said, gang of criminals.

tukwa me gwo si na ge kwakwa na ka police search ya phone gi maka ne police na akwusi umu aka na search ga si phone ha most times e bo na abade bu na message olu e bo check be bank transaction ge bo 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patrol. He advised residents to refuse any unlawful demand by policemen to search their phones on the roadside and immediately report such incident through the police emergency line.

evidence to refuse any unlawful demand by policemen to search their phones on the roadside and immediately report such incident through the police emergency line. 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

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They dug a shallow grave within the compound and buried the body before threatening him against reporting the matter to the police. Madam Nudia name women. 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Bo, hey, catch the away if I need to you. Check out Webende to Leo, Alu MM. 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

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Relying on this, the mother allowed her daughters to attend prayer sessions at the defendant's residence. Number 8, Amanafo Street, Awada. Exploiting the position of spiritual authority, the defendant lured the 16-year-old to his altar. Where will he go? 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
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Bonga Junubala, Mulo, Obasi, Lina, talk. The police, Jacoba, and Kenya Pastor Moody. 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
1: 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Jesus is Lord.

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1: A reading from the Holy Gospel according to St. Matthew, chapter 12, from verse 46 to verse 50. At that time, while Jesus was speaking to the people, behold, his mother and his brothers stood outside asking to speak to him. But he replied to the man who told him, "Who is my mother and who are my brethren?" And stretching out his hand towards his disciples, he said, "Here are my mother and my brethren. For whoever does the will of my Father in heaven is my brother and my sister and my mother." The Gospel of the Lord. Glory to Jesus. My dear brothers and sisters, the gospel reading today presents us with what we may describe as the bond of relationship. The gospel passage today is what many people have misinterpreted to say that Mary had other children apart from Jesus. This, however, is not what we want to discuss now. But suffice it to say that Mary had no other biological children before, during, or after the birth of Jesus Christ. To call somebody a brother or sister, or even a mother or father, was the modus loquendi of people in the culture where Jesus grew up, like in our own culture today. In Igbo culture, for instance, one name does not mean just my immediate brother or my immediate blood sister. No, it could be a cousin. It could mean somebody who comes from my locality. It depends on where you are. Apart from the affinity of blood, there are other things that could make people feel a strong bond, strong connection. One of those things is common experience. When people's experiences are similar, there is the possibility that they will be united together. The experience could be anything. It could be good or bad. Another thing that can make people feel a strong connection is when they pursue the same goal. People who think alike are likely to see themselves as brothers and sisters. This explains why some groups in the church call their members brothers and sisters. Such groups are the Catholic Charismatic Renewal Movement and the Knights. Today, Jesus called people who were listening to him his brothers and sisters. To call them his brothers and sisters, his fathers and mothers, shows that he loves what they are doing. He loves the way they were listening to him and appreciating the message he has, unlike some of his blood relations who never believed in him, according to John chapter 7, verse 5. Mark chapter 3, verse 21 even reported them saying that Jesus was mad. Can Jesus call you his brother or his sister or his father or his mother today? Yes, he can. But you have to do what he likes and what he expects you to do. He does not expect great things from you. All he needs is for you to keep doing those ordinary things, and he will appreciate you as a brother, as a sister, as a father, and as a mother. May our relationship with Jesus be forever. In the name of the Father, and of the Son, and of the Holy Spirit. Amen. Peace be with you.
0: That was Reverend Father Osi Aloy Orakwe of Radio Sapiencia 95.3 FM on the channel.

If we, as a collective, find the grace to confront the truth of the hopelessness of our existing governance systems and structures, if we find the grace to tell ourselves that each and every one of us looking in our mirrors in the morning are just as guilty as the ones we have set over ourselves, because what we tolerate is what becomes the culture. We have tolerated this. We've become part and parcel of it. We are also guilty. I'm not exempting myself. I have my own blame in this. There are no saints and sinners here. Our situation has gone beyond the place of saints and sinners. We are all, to varying degrees, guilty. We've made all form of horrible compromises. All of us. But if we believe for one second that we can continue on our current trajectories without urgent turnaround.

0: you know, what do you need to know as a leader? Okay. And I asked that my father. I asked that of my father before I became prime minister. I said, well, what do you think is the most important requirement for the prime minister of Israel? And he said, what do you think? And I said, I think you have to have a vision. Mm-hmm. And I think you have to have the both the persistence to pursue it, but also the flexibility to navigate as you...
1: That's some play in the system.
0: Right. And he said, well, that's true of anything. It's true of a, you know, of a university dean. It's true of a business leader. It's true of
2: family.
0: Military command. Yeah. So I said, so all right, so what is it, the peculiar thing that you need to be the prime minister of Israel? And he answered me with one word, which absolutely startled me. He said, education. You need a very broad and deep education. Otherwise, you'll be at the mercy of your clerks.
1: Right.
0: So you have to have a grounding in history and economics and in military matters and in the main areas that determine the life of a state. You obviously can't know everything, and you have to know how to tap into people. But you won't know how to tap into people. Neither will you know what are the crucial things and what are the unimportant things if you don't have a deep and broad education. And I think he's absolutely right.

0: grandson wanted to go into politics and he wanted to ask my advice. What should he study? And I said, you should study three things. History, history, and history. Mm-hmm. Okay, history, history, and history. You would add psychology, psychology, and psychology. But history incorporates that, if you read it carefully. And I truly believe that unless you have a historical perspective, you really cannot see, you know. If you can't see how you got here, how do you know where to go?
1: Right.
0: If you can't understand what's happening in front of your face, how can you chart the future?

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Definitely the best dialist of the Niger, always imitated and never duplicated original. Number one, thanks to you. It's another Tuesday night, July 21st, 2026. 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My name is Jude Joman. Tonight on Bits and Pieces, we'll be doing the usual, looking at some of the news that trended within the week that was, and then we'll be having our big conversation. But then, you know how we do it. 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
1: Guy, we don't talk since you. 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

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Still Jude Joman. Tonight on Bits and Pieces, let's look at too many things happened within the week, the last 7 days from when we were here last on Bits and Pieces till today. But we'll just look at some of them, I think, the major ones. First of all, it came out this week when lots of Nigerians, of course, at the heels of the Oyo kidnapped children who gained their freedom, we saw northern groups, first of all, start calling attention of the government to the children in Borno State. I mean, they were just a day apart. So when these ones were 56, those ones were 57. It actually happened in Borno State a day before it happened in Oyo State. And so we saw northern groups calling the attention of the government, saying, same strategy used here, use same strategy in Borno State. But then, I think it was on Saturday, when northern groups started talking about what happened in Kaduna State. We recall that on Easter Day, Christian worshippers were abducted from their church in Kachia, Kaduna State. And now they have spent 100 days. 8 of them are said to have died, and nobody is talking about them. So they've also said, whatever strategy you used, whatever kind of intelligence you used, whatever kind of negotiation, whatever it is you did to free the children, and teachers in Oyo State also do same. So that was something I think we should talk about. The second one is

have an issue with the candidacy of Mr. Peter Obi. They've tried to say things like, you can't trust anyone with power telling you he's going to go for just one term. They recall what happened with Goodluck Ebele Jonathan. You recall what happened in 2011. He had that gentlemanly agreement. But when it came to 2015, for him to fulfill that agreement, we all remember how that went. He reneged on that agreement. But Rabbi Musa Kwankwaso has said, hey, between us and Mr. Peter Obi, between us and the NDC, we had a written agreement. So Mr. Peter Obi, it's a written agreement. This is not a gentlemanly agreement. And also, the party's platform, the NDC, we have a written agreement. So I think that's also something that will trend within the week, because in the north, northern Nigeria, there is that conversation going on. We say, okay, who do we pitch our tent with? Looking at how does power get back to the north? Is it going to get back in 2031 or is it going to come back in 2035? We should have passed the stage as a people, right? We should have passed the stage. But sadly, we are still at that point where elections must throw up religion and region and tribal sentiments. We have not crossed that bridge yet. Okay, this one quite interesting. It's quite interesting that there came out this revelation that 210 billion. We also saw the opposition political parties latch on this and try to make some kind of capital out of this. But it's really damning that it was revealed that about 210 billion naira was discovered in overlapping and duplicated allocations in the 2026 budget. Budget padding has always been an issue. And if we recall, one of the campaign promises by this present administration when they were out in the trenches campaigning was that this was going to be a thing of the past. But then 210 billion naira, Alhaji Atukabaka, for instance, said the pattern is very questionable. That the budget practices, the allocations for projects outside the agencies. Recall that, was it the World Bank? Was it the IMF? One of them called attention, that was 2 weeks ago, thereabout, that Nigeria was spending trillions outside of the budget. So these were monies not budgeted for. The government said, well, these guys don't really understand. They don't understand how the internal dynamics here work. They say it wasn't really the whole truth. But here is another the discovery. And this one is running into billions of naira. Also similar to that is the NNPC. The NNPC's audited 2024 financial statements revealed that 7.13 trillion naira was spent on energy, what they call energy security expenses. But before anybody could say anything, NNPC said this was actually a subsidy. Blew many people. But this shouldn't be too surprising. Why? Because before now, energy experts had told us that even though the government says they're not paying subsidy, but when they look at certain figures, that it clearly shows that some sort of subsidy was being paid. To whom, how, is what nobody could, and that speaks to transparency. They said this is not transparent, but the government could not say. And this had been said over 2 years ago. We didn't start hearing this now. I mean, and these are not politicians. These are not people in the opposition. These are experts. They had said that earlier. But NNPC's own audited account. Now, when we talk about this 7.13 trillion, one thing we must all not forget

0: is that this audit itself was called for by NNPC. So as far as, yes, we can say this is one independent audit. Yes, we can say that. But let's also remember that this is not as external should be, because external should be some other neutral body calling for and deciding who comes to audit. Now, these guys were really contracted by NNPC. The short and tall of this is, have we really seen the end? Have we heard the last of what kind of deals happens in the NNPC? Okay, still bits and pieces, Radio Sapiencia 95.3 FM. Well, to some, the next one will be some kind of good news. The federal government, we had the Minister of Works, former governor of Ebonyi State, former senator, Dave Umahi, announced that the federal government has renamed what we before now called the 750-kilometer Lagos-Calabar Coastal Highway. Now, this controversial coastal highway, controversial because Nigerians are divided on two things. One is the bidding process. There was no bidding process. There was, the standard procedure of government awarding such a contract is passing through the National Assembly, budgeting for this, going through the rigors of, getting it into the budget, passing it, and all of that. And who wins or who gets the contract gets it through competitive bidding. All of that did not happen. Okay? So, now it has been renamed President Bola Ahmed Tinubu Coastal Highway. Explanation by the Minister of Works is that this is to honor the president, because this, the coastal highway, was a vision he conceived when he was governor of Lagos State. This happened about almost 27 years ago. When he was governor, he conceived this vision. And so this is to honor that vision he had and to honor the man who dared to conceive this vision. So I think for some, this will be good news. Okay, still staying with the minister for a bit. The past 7 days, we've had different versions, and it's been developing and developing and developing the very unfortunate story of Mary Habila. Mary Habila, a health worker, because the first report that came out after she died was that she was a physiotherapist. Now, we heard from the minister himself. He said, no, she was not. She was a nurse. And recently, some are also saying, she's not a nurse, but she's a community health worker. I don't know which one, but whatever. Every report we've heard seems to agree, all align, that she is a health worker. The controversies there have always been, what was she doing in his home? What was she doing in his home? She was there with her friend. Why is her friend so silent? Why was she found in the state she was found in? Why was she found in that state? Why were there bruises? And all of that. So, with all of those questions, a lot of Nigerians were expecting that investigation, a proper investigation, and also a postmortem would give some kind of not only closure but really explain or make Nigerians understand what really happened to this girl. But more questions have been thrown by Nigerians asking, what was she even doing in his house? Explanations coming from the minister, Minister Dave Umahi, has been, well, my family and her family are like one family. One wouldn't want to ask that question. How is, you know, one wouldn't want to ask those questions. But that's his explanation. More questions have been asked by Nigerians saying, well, if she was employed by the Federal Medical Health Center, why, what special skill does she have? I mean, why was she seconded to the Ministry of Works? I mean, why was she seconded to the Ministry of Works? Now, if she's seconded to the Ministry of Works, why wasn't she in Abuja, the Ministry of Works? What was she? Then some explanation is coming that, well, she was also seconded to his home. Now, if she was seconded to his home, as what? As a, you know. But the very interesting thing that is coming out of this is that her family, her father leading this drive, did petition the Inspector General of Police, demanding the release of her body for burial. His name, Tanko Habila, and at least the press, the short press parley he had, we saw him with other members of the family. That was when they were coming out to, you know, when they had submitted the petition at force headquarters in Abuja. What was their worry? They were saying, 2 weeks after her death, the Ebonyi State Police Command are yet to see to their demand of releasing her body. Her father says he is not interested in an autopsy. He's not interested. I mean, let's see. I think we have that clip here where he said something like, I mean, anyone can fall and die. So there is nothing special about the death of my daughter. Because like he said, anyone can fall and die. And I mean, can you argue with a man who tells you that anyone can fall and die? Let's see where, if this, I think I should have this somewhere. Let's see. Okay, let's listen to her dad if we can. And so we hear from the horse's mouth, as they say. Still bits and pieces with Jude German. Let me see if this, okay. Then this.
1: Habila Wisdom, the father of late Mary Habila. Just as my barrister have just said, I don't have much to talk in this case. All that I want is the death of my daughter. We don't keep death of a little child up to so long, just like this. So that is why I'm here to say it once again and for all. I need the corpse of my daughter to take her for burial. That is what I'm standing on. That is why I said I don't want the autopsy. That's why I'm demanding the corpse of my daughter to go and bury her now.
2: Sister, but how was your
1: relationship with her? We were having a very cordial relationship, both in her working place, in my home, and everywhere.
2: So, sir, if you are demanding for the corpse without autopsy, and his family are not pressing charges, because there are allegations that probably are dead.
0: Okay, so you heard that from the family. Now, people will be divided. Why some people will say, well, that's her family. And if this is what they want, then. But then there will be another conversation. And that conversation is being had in Nigeria. I mean, when there is suspicion when someone dies under suspicious or unusual circumstance, the state, in this case, the Nigerian state, has an obligation, has a duty to ascertain what killed this person. And in that case, the rights of any other person, including the immediate family of that person, becomes secondary, while the state, and that's why in any criminal case, it's always the state versus. So in a criminal case, it is not whom the crime was committed against versus. It's the state, because don't forget, the primary purpose of government is what? Protection of life and property. Welfare, you know, protection of life and property and welfare. And so in this case, when, and like I said on some other platforms, Sapientia Express, we know exactly what would have happened if the late Mary Habila had been found dead in the home of any average Nigerian. And we are also very familiar with how our friends, the Nigerian police, the police are our friends. We are very familiar with how our friends operate when a girl, for instance, is found dead in the home of her fiancé or her boyfriend. We are very familiar with that story. But why is this different? I don't know. But then that happened within the week. Okay, today in the papers, we read about Alhaji Atiku Abubakar and his U.S. lobbying firm. While the U.S. lobbying firm of Alhaji Atiku Abubakar, because some people are having that talk and saying like they uncovered new evidence. The truth is, they did not uncover any new evidence against President Bola Ahmed Tinubu. Atiku's U.S. lobbying firm did is they compiled and then presented existing court records and documents that have been public for, I mean, people have been talking about these documents for a while, especially or particularly those that relate to what is said to be President Tinubu's 1993 U.S. civil forfeiture case. That also, if you recall, this talk also featured prominently counting down to the 2023 elections and even after the 2023 elections. So, but what this lobbying firm that had been hired by Alhaji Atiku Abubakar was to present or circulate, if you like, but to present all of these documents to officials within the Trump administrations and members of the U.S. Congress. Now, if we want to listen to the or take the account of the lobbying firm themselves, and I think they are the ones who did this job. So what they have said is that they aim to influence U.S. policymakers and U.S. policymakers, the view or the opinion, shape the opinion or influence the opinion and views of U.S. policymakers about President Tinubu's administration ahead of the 2027 elections. But then the question should be, because we saw all things that resemble this, counting down to the 2023 elections. The question would be, what does this mean for the president in 2027? Some kind of diplomacy, but then is it legal? Recall what the Nigerian courts said about all of that. They said decisions by courts in the U.S. are not, you remember that. They said those ones does not matter. This is not something that was done in Nigeria. But then Some people will argue that this is a step taken too far. Some people will argue that this will increase international scrutiny on Nigeria. This will, quote unquote, out embarrass Nigeria. Because some people still say these are allegations, right? But what people in the Atiku camp, you hear them clearly, will say will be, I mean, forfeiture goes beyond allegations. So how is this going to impact on elections, you know, and all of that? That will be some kind of conversations we'll be having in Nigeria. If you influence U.S. lawmakers, what role do they have to play in our democracy? It's going to be Nigerians who will vote. If we disagree with the numbers, it will be Nigerian courts that will decide. So that debate will definitely continue. Okay, this one, I don't think I'll speak about this for more than a minute, but it's about everywhere on online where Daniel Bwala did go low. Some people will say he is low, and put up a very offensive, and it's very shocking that he has not been reprimanded by people, the government he works for, because that is very disrespectful. That's, you know, we recall the first time we'll see all of these things happen in our politics was when Jonathan was president, and then the APC, we are campaigning to oust him out of power. Very, very. The office of the president was then, was really insulted. The kind of videos about President Jonathan and his wife. Not things I would even want to say. But then for Daniel Bwala to do this, but interestingly, supporters of Mr. Peter Obi have also returned that and did things ordinarily one would say shouldn't have been done. But I guess I leave it at that, because that's really beneath us to talk about. Okay, a very interesting one is finally, the former Attorney General of the Federation and Minister of Justice, Abubakar Malami. Is he Mr. or Malam? Well, I'll call him Mr. for now. I think Malam is it. Oh, well, let me call him Mr. Malam Abubakar Malami. Yeah, so finally, we've seen the court's order for feature of 48, what they call 48 choice properties of Abubakar Malami. Now, we recall that for months and months, he has been facing money laundering charges. Now, the argument of the court is that these properties were acquired with proceeds of crime. Now, for Malami and his team, their argument was not only that that's not true, but also that some of these properties belong to not Abubakar Malami as a person, but to the larger Malami family. And we all understand what that means. So I could be Jude German. And so I'm in court for money laundering. But then what they are saying is many of these properties you're saying belongs to Jude German, belongs to the German family. And this is a large family. So it's not him. But did the court really see that way? Clearly, from what we just saw, that's not true. The court thought differently. The larger Malami family, we all know, are in Kebbi State. But what the court also argued was that the legal issue here is not who actually owns the property, but that the funds used to acquire these properties, how legitimate were these funds. So you say it doesn't belong to him, fine. You said it belongs to a larger family, fine. The question is, we are not here to decide who owns these properties. Our concern is the money, the funds used to acquire all of these properties. Where does that money come from? And to the mind of the courts, Abubakar Malami did not really prove sufficiently that the monies used to acquire these properties were genuine. And standing on Section 17 of the Advance Free Fraud, which empowers the courts to order final forfeiture of illicitly acquired assets to government, they did that, so it was final forfeiture to the federal government. It's also interesting to note that the EFCC that took Malami to court was seeking forfeiture for 57 of these choice properties. And these properties are between three states. I don't know why it's always the K state, Kebbi State, in Kano State, and is in the great Kaduna State. But the court said, well, there's no credible evidence establishing ownership of those nine, linking Abubakar Malami to the other nine. And so it really would have been 40. It really would have been 57 of these properties. So what does this really mean for the fight against corruption? I don't know. What do you think? Okay, we live with these two. We live with these two, and I think it's really looking at, judging from our history. When I say history, I don't even mean past history. I mean history in this fourth republic. I find this one very curious. And I find it curious. And so I'm going to balance it with something that happened out of Nigeria. So I'll begin with Nigeria. Something many of us missed that happened this week was the Bauchi State governor. The Bauchi State governor did call for Arabic education to be integrated into Nigerian national curriculum. His argument is that Nigeria should ensure that graduates of Arabic education, Arabic studies, are given same opportunity that their peers who studied wherever are given in the marketplace, and also that Arabic studies should be given its pride of place in our educational curriculum. Now, I'll tie this and I'll end with what's happened in Burkina Faso, far away. Burkina Faso is just here, by the way, also last week. Now, Captain Ibrahim Traore is a Muslim. But Captain Ibrahim Traore addressed his country on today is July 21st, I think July 18th, on July 18th or 17th or 18th, he did address the country. And I found some of the things he said to be very, but I'll just talk about the one that concerns what our dear governor of Bauchi State, Bala Muhammad, has said. Now, Ibrahim Traore announced to the country that his administration did identify about, he said, 1,000 Burkina-based students studying Sharia in Saudi Arabia. And he raised the question, and he questioned, why young people will be studying religion, studying religious law, because that's what Sharia is. He said it beats, he doesn't understand why young people will choose to study religious law instead of skills that will help develop Burkina Faso. I mean, anybody who follows Ibrahim Traoré would know that he is very heavy on skills and empowerment. When they say empowerment, is not empowerment of giving you money, right? Empowerment of real skills, education, and policies that would transform their country into a superpower. So he wonders, why wouldn't they do this? Why wouldn't they go pick skills? And he gave an example of these skills. He said, why didn't they choose engineering or medicine or agriculture or AI, artificial intelligence, or technology? He wondered, why didn't these young people choose all of this? Why didn't they decide to study these courses? So why are they studying this? And then he asks another powerful question, because he said, when they study this, what do they want to use it for in Burkina Faso? What do we need it for in Burkina Faso? What would they contribute with that knowledge they're going to acquire in Saudi Arabia? 1,000 of them. What place does it have in the development of Burkina Faso? And then he went ahead to say that Burkina Faso is a secular state. A secular state just like Nigeria. And when you say a country is a secular state, this is what it simply means. That religion, that country has no official religion. And so the laws, the constitution is supreme. The laws of the land, the laws of the land is supreme. That document, that those bodies of laws, supreme. So anybody, you can bring your, you worship, you have freedom of worship, but your religion will not, you will not impose your faith on any other person or punish, intimidate, harass. What's the word we commonly use in Nigeria? Marginalize anyone on account of their faith. And so that is what Burkina Faso is, and as a country, Burkina Faso would never implement, will never adopt Sharia. It's interesting because himself is a Muslim. So I just needed to say this side by side, so we really get the, like he said, our country, Burkina Faso, needs not only development, but we need Burkina-based citizens to be the ones who can build roads, who can build factories, who can build hospitals, who can build power stations, who can bring in technology, and not people who are trained in religious law. All right, so that's it for tonight on Bits and Pieces Radio Sapiens 95.3 FM. I'll be throwing open the phone lines right now, 090-359-4477. And that is 090-359-4477. And 081-303-27285. 090-359-4477. And 081-303-27285. Jude Joman on Bits and Pieces, Radio Sapiencia 95.3 FM. Okay, let's do this. Good evening. Yes, good evening and welcome. Hello? Let's see if we can remedy this. All right, go ahead. Let's see if it gets better. Oh, sorry. Sorry, maybe you called back. Hello, good evening. Hello, good evening.
3: Good evening.
0: Okay, what's this? Okay, go ahead. Welcome. Oh, I think I had a little connection issue, but I think it should be better now.

0: Good evening.
1: Hello, Joma. Good evening.
0: Yes, good evening and welcome.
1: My name is Emmanuel, calling from Anambra.
0: All right, go ahead, Emmanuel.
1: Talking about Malami and the federal government using his property. I like that. If they could, they can even jail him. How can someone own properties that are worth trillions of dollars alone while people are suffering in this country? It's not fair. It shows that those money that he used to buy those properties are proposed money, which when he was attorney general, he used it against people. So I'm very happy that the government is throwing back the stone that he used in other people on him. So it's very nice. Thank you very much.
0: All right. Thank you for calling in.

0: All right, that's still Bits and Pieces, Radio Sapiencia 95.3 FM. We shared some stories tonight on Bits and Pieces, and we talked about the Bauchi State Governor who is calling for Arabic education to be integrated into the Nigerian national curriculum. We talked about Captain Ibrahim Traore, who has said, hey, my country will not adopt Sharia, and my country has no place for young people focusing on studying religious law. We will want more doctors, more engineers, more technocrats, and all of that. We also talked about revolution of about 210 billion naira in overlapping and duplicated allocations in 2026 budget. I think in Nigeria, we popularly call this budget padding, right? We popularly call this budget padding. We also talked about the NNPC's audited 2024 financial statement. We showed that about 7.13 trillion naira was spent on what the NNPC calls subsidy. Came as a shock to many Nigerians because, hey, don't forget, one of the explanations for our suffering was we've taken off subsidy, but in the long run, suffer a little, but in the long run, you're going to tighten up. So, I mean, the government is still paying and we are still paying. So what's really happening? And looking at the figures, 7.13 trillion within this duration, far higher than what was being paid when we said we are paying a subsidy. So we also talked about Mary Habila, who the lady who was found dead in the house of the Minister of Works, Dave Umahi, and how her family, led by her father, are saying, we don't want any autopsy. We don't want autopsy conducted on our daughter. We just want the corpse of our daughter. Let's go bury her. This is taking too long. You know, we talked about that and some others. We picked this call. Hello, good evening.
1: Good evening. It's Emmanuel. I called back.
0: All right. You're welcome, Mr. Emmanuel.
1: So this Mary Havila that died at the minister's house, I can put it to you that the minister knows what killed that young lady.
0: Are you putting because it to me as a defendant?
1: No, I'm just telling you by my own opinion.
0: All right.
1: Because there is no how someone can die in anybody's house and the government will not hold the person responsible. It shows that Nigeria does not have a law. They know what they are doing. Just take it, for instance, the other week, we talked about some girl that died in her fiancé's, in her boyfriend's house. I know that that young man is facing the law of the country as we are talking now. Why is it that they don't want to investigate that matter so well and know the truth? And now his father is claiming that he does not need any autopsy and that the father is even aware of what happened. I put it to him. Because I don't believe that someone's daughter can die in another person's house and all he could be talking about is just to release the corpse of her daughter to go for burial. All this trash. And this country is a fake country, honestly. Thank you very much.
0: Okay, but then we can say what we want to say without denigrating. Okay, still Bits and Pieces on Radio Sapiencia 95.3 FM, 0903594477 and 0813032785. We also talked about the federal government renaming the Lagos-Calabar Coastal Highway. It's now President Bola Ahmed Tinubu Coastal Highway to honor the president. Okay, we talked about the former Minister of Justice and Attorney General of the Federation, the AGF, Bakar Malami, and said the courts have finally ordered forfeiture, final forfeiture of 48 properties linked to him to the federal government. And yes, we talked about Kachia and how for over 100 days those who were abducted, is it far more than 100 days? The Easter Day abduction in Kachia, they are yet to gain freedom, and no one talks about them anymore. It came out within the week. Even the kidnapping war, remember them? 176 of them, you know, still in captivity. And Nigerians are saying, whatever we did in Oyo, Oriri, these ones also deserve a same rescue efforts.

0: Hello, good evening.
1: Good evening to you, DJ Toman.
0: Yes, good evening and welcome.
1: Yeah, voice of Wizesack from Asaba.
0: Okay, go ahead, sir.
1: Yeah. Let me start with the topic of the Bauchi State governor that said that he wants Arabic to be introduced to the curriculum of the Nigerian educational system, right?
0: Yes.
1: Yeah. You see, I really love to learn different languages. And if I have the opportunity, I think the Arabic language is one of the languages that I would love to learn. Because I've seen many countries such as Saudi Arabia, the United Arab Emirates, what we know as Dubai, and many other countries that are well developed. But when it comes to these contents, so with the high level of insecurity, poverty, illiteracy, hunger, bedeviling the people in the north, and in the whole of Nigeria, is this the kind of statement that we're supposed to be hearing from a person like the governor? Because we have a lot of issues in our table. Now, all you have to come up with is that we should try to put our Arab language into our educational system, whereby you have the people in the same country having this fear of Islamization. You don't even care about that. You know, we sound so crazy sometimes when these people talk. Nobody's talking about how to improve, develop the country, so that we'll be competing with some of these world giants. They are not talking about those things. Look at the World Cup. The World Cup is being hosted in Mexico, Canada, and America. Can Nigeria host a single World Cup? A country in Africa, which I don't want to make mention of the name because right now they are vulnerable to me because I don't want to go there. But a country in Africa, Africa, they hosted the World Cup. Can Nigeria host the World Cup? Because there are some things you need to put in place before hosting the World Cup. You know?
0: Yeah.
1: Nigeria don't have those things. Not that they can't achieve it, but they don't. They don't have it because the leaders don't want to make it to be possible. They are there for their stomach infrastructure, generational infrastructure, and I don't know other infrastructure, personal selfish infrastructure. I think this is not the kind of statement that we should be hearing from people like this in this time. I think they can copy from Ibrahim Traoré, which is like a song to them. Because last time I checked, I'm not even sure that if he's up to 38 years of age. And I don't know, because Ibrahim Traoré should be around 36, 37 years of age. But look at the kind of wonders he has been doing in Burkina Faso. He has been performing very well. The people there are not complaining about it. But right here in Nigeria, from different leadership, from different administration to different administration, they keep on complaining about the government. The complaint is more than a testament. Like, I think we should be doing more better than this. I don't want to draw the line of which I used to talk, which is advising our people to be good and all those things, because you can be good all you want, but a single policy from the government would scatter all of the plan. We have a lot of Nigerians that have this mindset and ideas of growing the economy. Yeah. But when the government fails to do what they want to do, what they're supposed to do, it makes them to go back. Go to the street today, go into our ghettos. You will see a lot of kids that have the skill of producing things, you know, inventing things. But the country is not encouraging. How do you want them to grow? Our different senators are just there doing whatever thing they want to do. How reasonable is this? And even ashamed of being in Nigeria sometimes. How can you explain it that a country like Nigeria can't host the AFCON? They can't host the World Cup, but they claim to be the giant of Africa. What are you gianting? I don't understand. It's so crazy, you know. I think they shouldn't be talking. And now look at, I had the president visited, he was calling on other ECOWAS, other African nations to sanction South Africa for what they are doing. And I was like, I was laughing because this is a person that can protect his own people in his country. And now he's now seeking other countries to sanction a nation that has been oppressing his own people in their country. I don't understand. You can't protect your people, the people in your country, but you're seeking for the protection of your people in another man's country. How reasonable is that? Like, these people just keep on making us, they just have this way of making us to just think, you know, they just want always disturb us with different kind of crazy ideas and attitude that and speeches that they keep on making. It's also sad, it's a joke, man. It's also sad. This is where I'm just going to, you know, draw a conclusion for this.
0: All right.
1: Thank you.
0: Yeah, thank you for calling in.
1: Yeah.
0: Yeah, but just to say, sorry, you see there? Okay, he left. Nigeria really used to be, and proudly so, the giant of Africa. Not anymore. Okay? Not anymore. We still retain some of those qualities that made us giant of Africa. I mean, our number. And that's not an achievement, right? That's not an achievement. Our numbers, we have more children than every other person. So our numbers, we still, and you look at the size of our market, because we have more people. But that's not. So when you look at those things that made us giant of Africa, it was our economy. Yes, our number was there. yes, our market size was there, but it was the strength of our economy. It was our military might. We are no longer number one in Africa when it comes to military might. We are not number one when it comes to the economy. We are number one when it comes to the number of... we have the highest number of poor people. That doesn't make you a giant. We have the highest number of children out of school. That doesn't make you, that doesn't make you a giant. We're probably the most terrorized country in Africa, so that doesn't make you giant of Africa. You can be a giant when, like last caller said, you just can't be a giant when people will come to your house, because it's called Nigerian soil. Yes, that's your house. kidnap your children. Hold them inside of your compound. I mean, what kind of a giant would you do that to? What kind of a giant would you kidnap his child? Hold his child in his compound. And tell him if he approaches, you kill the child. And what kind of a giant would pay ransom in his own compound to allow whoever kidnapped his child to allow the child to come sleep at home while still remaining in his compound, right? So we are no longer the giants of Africa, unfortunately. But do we still have those potentials? Yes, we do have those potentials. We just need to get our acts together. Too much potential. The potentials are still there, but we need human beings to drive those potentials to become real power. Okay, still Bits and Pieces on Radio Sapiencia 95.3 FM, and it's 0903594477 and 0813032728. Of course, Captain Ibrahim Traore is in his late 30s, quite young, late 30s, but.
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0: Hello.
1: Hello, good evening.
0: Yes, good evening and welcome.
1: Yeah, Mr. Joma.
0: Yes.
1: I'm Mr. Okudeli. I'm calling from Asaba.
0: Okay. Welcome, sir.
1: Yeah. Based on the topics you bring out this evening.
0: Yes.
1: I want to deliberate on one is the Malami saga.
0: Okay.
1: There is a lot of impunity in this our country. And the government is doing nothing about it, which means the system, our government, have collapsed. Because if you have traveled, some that have traveled in so many countries, they know how the system works. If, whether you're a government official or not, if you are caught embezzlement of public fund, you have to face the law. No matter your grade or your category, you have to face the law. Another thing is Islamization, to put Arabic into our educational curriculum. It is also impunity, because the country has some part of the country that are not comfortable and are afraid by the rumors of Islamization. So the governor should not bring this thing at this point in time and in this situation in which we are finding ourselves in this country. The third one is the contracts. I believe that the contracts, any contracts in Nigeria, have to pass through the National Assembly. And the other companies or contractors that are interested have to go in. And if the lot is not open for them, they will know. So a lot of things are happening in this country with impunity. And sometimes I do wonder, those are politicians that goes to U.S., to civilized countries, or invest here, or go to sermons, or to they are going there. What do they see there as the people that we voted in to represent us in any level of our government? What do they see there that they are bringing up to us in Nigeria as youths that will lead our country forward? It is very painful when you talk about Burkina Faso or so many countries in Africa. They are working towards progress in the African continent, but we are deteriorating. A lot of impunity, security is failing, educational system is failing. What is Arabic in our system of education? Go to so many countries, you see people, everything is practical. They are into science, they are into technology, but we are still talking about religious knowledge. DJ Joman, thank you very much. I appreciate you.
0: All right, thank you for calling me, sir.

0: Hello, DJ Jeman, good evening.
1: Yes, good evening, sir.
0: Yeah, my name is Chris Onwara. I'm calling from Onitsha.
1: All right, you're welcome, Mr. Chris.
0: Yes, I must begin with expressing my sadness on the interesting topic that is raised tonight. It's quite unfortunate that a country like us that professes law will have respect for an individual. An individual, I would say, of no consequence, who found himself in an opportune position, was found guilty and was given a preferential treatment. Leaving that to the other issue, a country where a lot of obvious criminal activities and conduct of our leaders are exposed and attempts will be made to cover them. A country where, you know, nothing goes the way it's expected to go, and yet the people who are very knowledgeable, who are very sound to pilot and navigate our affairs, much as in the majority that talk out less, and the others who should not find their way into the system, into the road. I want to ask, and I want to say, what are we doing? Nigerians are expected to carry out a revolution or engage in a revolution, but I want to think that that may not be far, that may not be too just possible to come, because we're very suffering in this country. But very unfortunate things are happening to our commonwealth and common resources. I will make bold to suggest that the military actually will come in. Let's have a coup in this country, a very broadly coup.

0: anger, honestly, of what is happening in this country. A country blessed with many resources, natural resources. A country blessed with human resources. A country blessed by God in all ramifications. And look at what is happening. Is it not sad? Is it not painful? Is it not ugly? The international community will just be there looking at us and laughing at us. I also make bold to say, they are part of what is happening to us. Not until we get people who will extricate us and countries in Africa from that group, I'm afraid we may continue in this position until very, very long time, maybe when we are long gone. But there is still hope that if it will come to pass, countries are great today where in such situation, times pass. But today they are better off. So while I cry for Nigeria, I will only be hopeful that the generations to come, when many must have suffered, died, may salvage the country. But let me say, let my young people speak out. I enjoy when you get on this platform to open up for people to see and know and take steps that may improve and get us progress. We have unions, we have societies, we have clubs, we have all sorts of groups professing interest, one interest or the other. But the question is, what impact are they making to the ugly affairs we are experiencing in this country? Nothing. They get together, socialize, drink, talk what should not be necessary to talk, and all disperse. And we come back to square one. I want to use this platform to call on Nigerians to rise and speak out. Continue to speak out. Even if the voice is suppressed, continue to speak out. One day, God, let me believe, will come to our rescue. May Nigeria, our country, be blessed. In Jesus' name, amen. Thank you so much. Good night.
1: All right. But then let's not forget that no nation ever changed because people spoke up. They changed because people took action. Nigeria has gotten to the point where when we talk, Kwame Nkrumah taught us this, and he summarized it so wonderfully. He said, if you want to bring about change, then men of action. How did he put this? So we must act like men of thoughts and think like men of action, you know? So that's how it works. Hello, good evening.
2: Good gentleman.
1: Yes, good evening, sir.
2: Good evening. This is the voice of Lord Samuel, the evangelist. I'm calling you from Abuja.
1: You're welcome.
2: Yes, let me just try to wrap up my suggestion and bringing in everything all together. Gilman, you see, there is this, there's always this tenderness of hope. You will always have this hope that one day the country will be better. And I wonder, for God's sake, how the country will be better when we keep having unsuitable group and individuals who came to power and all their plans were only to take over the country's treasury and loot it the way they want. Last time I wanted to talk about the issue of Nigeria being registered secretly under Islamic country, under dictatorship of Ibrahim Basiba Bankida, and that was in 1986. But you didn't understand where was driving at. So, you see, the proposal that is being reintroduced recently, right now, it's just another phase of, pursuing that 1986 agenda of Ibrahim. He registered the country under Islamic organization.
1: Wasn't a secret now. You didn't get my point that day. I remember it like yesterday when you said it. Nigeria.

0: Nigeria did not register secretly. You know, when you use that word, that Nigeria registers secretly, you make it sound as though Nigeria went through the back door and did something. So let me, just like I told my last caller, let me also tell you this. You know, you say you're an evangelist. Now, we are living in Nigeria because our children are going to go through what I'm going to say right now. Our children are going to go through it. So you lived in Nigeria in 2023. And the Muslim ticket was introduced in a country that has never attempted that before. And the question I'm going to ask is, where was the outrage around the Christian community? Nothing. That was done in Kaduna State. It was done in Kaduna State by El-Rufai. What did the Christian community do? Nothing. So it wasn't done secretly, sir. It wasn't done secretly. Our membership of the IOC is not secret. Our maintenance of our membership is not secret. So when you say secret, it seemed as though it was done secretly, and if it was made public, anything would have happened. So it wasn't done secret. That was my argument. My argument was that it wasn't done secretly. Nothing was done secretly.
1: Okay. I want to ask you a question because you said that there are people are listening, especially our youth. When the then head of state, Babangida, finalized his plan to register Nigeria under Islamic country, who and who did he, you know, discuss this week?
0: Who did you say did it? Ibrahim Babangida?
1: Yes.
0: Who did Ibrahim Babangida need to discuss with? When Ibrahim Babangida, don't forget something. Okay, so let's go back to the tenor of Ibrahim Babangida. When Ibrahim Babangida did the most fundamental, look, something we still suffer till today was when Ibrahim Babangida took the IMF loan. Am I correct?
1: You are not correct.
0: What was the most fundamental action of Ibrahim Babangida that we still witness, you know, that Nigeria still suffers from today? Enlighten me, please.
1: Ibrahim Babangida have not done anything that warrant Nigeria to suffer today, because
0: who went for the first IMF loan?
1: Is that the reason why Nigeria fall today?
0: You said what?
1: Is that why Nigeria falls today?
0: I think you want an argument you are not enlightened for. The IMF loan, when Babangida wanted to take the IMF loan, the entire country refused for IBB to take that loan. Nance, at that time, all over the country, refused for him to take that loan. If you recall what happened then, Nance shut down Nigeria. If you also recall, the labor unions in Nigeria refused. If you also recall, every professional body from the NBA, Nigerian, but everybody refused for Nigeria to take that loan. If you also recall, then Babangida went ahead to do some kind of kangaroo debate across the country. And the resounding answer was no. And the IMF loan Babangida took, and the conditionalities, because when you take these loans, it is not the loan that is the problem. It is the conditionalities attached to it. If you also remember, that was why we had SAP. The Structural Adjustment Programs was not a policy of Nigeria. It was a policy that came from the IMF and the World Bank. And what was SAP? Structural Adjustment Program. It was Structural Adjustment Program. It was a series of things that said Nigeria should open up its marketplace. Nigeria should open up to the world. And what did that do? So today we talk about our industries dying. It was the collection of that loan and the policies that were attached. It was the conditionalities. And so every industry was opened up to foreign competition. It was that made our power sector start falling. It was that made our education sector start falling. It was those conditionalities that made government start taking off its hand from every intervention it was making. And so when you hear people who had their education, when you hear people who had their education before we collected those loans, they will tell you, the government did this for us. We are one or two in a room. We had this, we had that. Some of the conditions was that the government had no business doing all of that. If you recall, it was when we took that SAP that we couldn't maintain our refineries. So I'm not speaking out of sentiment. I'm speaking out of deep knowledge of my country. I'm not speaking out of sentiment. I'm speaking out of deep knowledge. And I can debate that with anybody. So the point I'm trying to make is, it's just a simple thing. Something was not done secretly. I'm not saying it wasn't done. I'm just saying, you know, when you say something was done secretly, it seems as though the person who did it out of fear and was afraid and hid and did it. Today, full-blown Sharia is being practiced in Nigeria. Is it done secretly? So, you know, we can talk about, like I said, Kwame Nkrumah taught us. We want change. We are going to think like men of action. And you are going to act like men of thought. I don't think there's a better summary for that. I don't think there's a better summary for that. Today, as it stands in Nigeria, you would never dare float a Christian ticket on a national scale. You can't argue it out. You can't explain it out. Hello?
1: Hello.
0: Yeah, good evening.
1: Yes, good job, man.
0: Sorry. The line went off. You can continue.
1: Yes. I was not well informed about the reason why Nigeria falls as a result of the law.
0: Sorry. Forget about what I said. Just continue your conversation and let's have it. Maybe some other day we'll talk about that. Yeah.
1: So what I am trying to say, in essence, is that the latest development that the governor in the north, they try to reintroduce the idea, you know, Islamic education. And I was trying to link it from the source where it started, that you cannot build a house and you do, and they're supposed to have a step. For one reason or the other, the step to the house was abandoned. And right now, someone said, look, this house was programmed to have it. So let's put a step here. That's what the reintroduction of the idea of, the program education comes up. Because someone has already laid the foundation. And that was designed by Bangida in 1986. And so what we are talking about right now, in summary, is that Nigeria, as a country, the foundation of this country is being built under, you know, what I call pretense. We are not serious. The people that have opportunity to step into the corridor of leadership are not serious about the welfare and the entire, you know, development of the country. And because there is this northern bloc, western bloc, the southeast and the south-south, and this geopolitical programming does not unite us at all. We don't have one mind. There is no love between the north, the south, the east, and the west. What we have is a corruptible, structured program under the dictate of Britain, divide and rule. And this is exactly what is killing Nigeria. If we have the mindset that the Americans are having, the France and the Chinas are having to build a country for all, this nonsense, this rubbish we are experiencing today will not. Imagine recently people are barring an Igbo man to become the president of this country, and yet we say Nigeria is one. For how long are we going to continue this way, for God's sake? So I am appealing to other Nigerians, especially the Southwest and the North, to consider the unity of this country and allow other people to have a say. During the time of Obasanjo tried to make sure he gave a sense of belonging to all the nationalities
0: of
1: this country.
0: Thank you. You know, that has deviated from the topic of today. But then, you are very correct. Thank you very much for calling in. Even though I'll just also do remind us that, you know, as much as we talk about other sections, you know, the other section of the country, we say they should allow the Igbo for this and that. I think we should first of all look inward, because we have more people of, you know, we have more Igbos speaking up against whatever it is. For every one northerner who we can name and say, this person is saying this, you know, a prominent person, we are going to pick two or three from, I mean, we have more Igbo governors who have said the things they have said than we have. We also have more Igbo celebrities who have said negative about an Igbo candidate. So I think it's a class thing. It's, you know, it's a class thing. Hello, good evening.
2: Hello, good evening, sir.
0: Yes, welcome, sir.
2: My name is Sunday Ayuba.
0: All right. Yes, you're welcome, Mr. Ayuba. I was actually looking for your number the other day, and I couldn't.
2: Okay, sir.
0: I think I'll get it today.
2: Sorry, sir.
0: Yes.
2: Okay, thank you, sir. Very sorry.
0: All right.
2: Sorry, can somebody talk in two topics? I mean, it's only one.
0: Yes, you can.
2: Okay. So I want to start with this issue of Arabic.
0: Yes.
2: You know, Arabic, we have to understand that it's a language.
0: Yes.
2: So it's not a religion. But even me, before, I was thinking Arabic is a religion. But when I went to university, I think it's in 300 level. So during GST, some went for French. The other one went for Arabic. You understand? So that I know that it's a language. But the problem is that when a country where we are having too much sentiment as of religion, and the other aspect of religion, they are using Arabic as their language of doing their religion. So, and this issue of religion aspect now is it's making us have a very big problem now in this country. So I don't think it's a welcoming idea for someone to say we should adopt our as a language now.
0: Yeah.
2: Or should we put in the curriculum? I don't think it's not a welcoming idea, because the other religion we think maybe they are marginalized, or they are trying to make them to become a Muslim by fire by force. Mm. So and then the second one, I want to talk about this issue of Conquer. So for him to say that he had an agreement with Peter Obi that he's going to do one thing. The problem of some northerners now, I know that they Conquer, so I know that he wants to maybe convince northerners so that they will not feel as if it will take them for another additional 8 years when Peter Obi come, before they will come to power. So he wants to convince them. But my problem is that it's not only about convincing Peter Obi. You know, sometimes, even though you don't have mind of doing something, sometimes you have followers. The people that you give them appointment, they will not like to lose it too. And then, for example, let's say that, okay, Mr. Peter Obi, for example, is going to do one time. Mm. But the problem, what is going to guarantee them that they will come to the power that Peter Obi will even do the one thing? No. Because for Atiku to contest differently and for Konkosa Obi to contest differently, they have big issue. Because APC, I don't think they will beat APC for me. Because when they did in 2023, they divided their vote. And now, it's about to happen again. But I know that the sentiment that APC used in terms of Muslim ticket, it's no more functioning like before. Because I used to have conversation with my northern Muslim. Because most of them, they know that sentiment, they just use it to get their vote. But it's not really the religion work that they wanted to do for them, something that they were thinking. So the APC, they cannot get it easily just in terms of that sentiment. But the Atiku, the Congressor and Obi, they have issue with Atiku, because Atiku is going to divide their vote. That's the truth about it. So that's my own contribution here.
0: All right, thank you for calling in. But then it's a democracy, and in a democracy, you can't force people to work together. That is what it is. Thank you so much.
2: That is it. Thank you.
0: All right, yeah.

0: Hello.
1: Hello, Chino, sir. Sorry, good evening.
0: Go ahead.
1: Okay, how are you doing?
0: Hello. Oh, sorry, we lost that call. All right, there's still Bits and Pieces on Radio Sapienza 95.3 FM.

0: Hello, good evening.
1: My dear, good evening. God bless you.
0: Yeah, bless you too.
1: My name is Chris.
0: You're welcome.
1: So I want to speak. Yes, I want to speak on topic two topics.
0: You're calling from.
1: We have multiple. I'm calling from Bauchi, from Onitsha.
0: All right, go ahead.
1: So the problem we have in this country is that we misapplied federalism. The federalism we thought that Yakubu Gowon brought to us has turned to be a curse upon Nigerians because we are not making use of it. The federalism has come against ourselves.
0: Yakubu Gowon did not bring federalism.
1: Is during the time of Yakubu Gowon, no. 1967.
0: Aguiyi Ironsi
1: bring unitary. It's Gowon that brought federalism to share this, to create state. Who created state? It's Yakubu Gowon.
0: But don't forget.
1: This is what I know.
0: No. But let's say something because I can learn from you.
1: Maybe, you were not born by then.
0: Let me say something. Then you can correct me, right?
1: Allow me to speak.
0: Because of people who are listening to us. Don't forget, yes. when we talk about our federalism, it is actually... Yeah. A unitary system. It's just in words. The person who changed what we had to what we have now is Aguiyi Ironsi. Don't forget that.
1: But what I'm trying to tell you that Gowon created states. So this state we created, instead of working for us for development, we used to separate ourselves. Somebody from across river who knows that he's from Eastern region. Is now fighting for his own political reason. Somebody from Bayelsa forgot that he's from Eastern region. He's using it to fight for his own political reason instead of fighting for all. That is why I like Sani Abacha. When Sani Abacha came on board, he stopped all these regional organizations because he said that is the thing that is destroying Nigerian unity and true. So when we discover that we are from one place, that we are continue moving because there is a lot of impunity in this country. Somebody is talking about Boko Haram, that he knows them, collecting money from federal government, giving them. Why not arrest him to tell Nigerians how he managed to know them and how he's giving them the money, and we leave them? But if it's another tribe, they will imprison him. Bye bye.
0: All right. I was wishing we'll have a little conversation before you leave.
1: Yes.
0: All right. Now, just like, you were talking about federalism, and I said the person who actually brought this was Aguiyi Ironsi. Now, if you look at what's happening in 2026 now, and you look at one of the major arguments in the Southeast, if you look at the major argument in the Southeast, you are going to see that there seems to be a widespread support for more state creation. Because you hit a very important point. And the very important point you hit was this. The creation of state was not done for development like they argued. The creation of state had one thing in mind and one thing in mind alone. And that was to weaken the powers of a region. And so they figured out, and it was a very brilliant idea, that If you split these people, you are going to achieve two things. The first thing you are going to achieve is you are going to isolate them. And so when you look at the map now, and you look at the Southeast, you are going to see the Southeast was strategically cut off from access to the sea. That is the first thing. The second one was cut off access to resources, because the reasoning was that, it is this resource, this rich resource that is found in this region that makes these guys want to do this and this and that. But then fast forward it to 2026, and you are going to see people in the South is saying, well, we are marginalized, we need more states. And so the point I'm trying to make is, even in the psyche of the very people who complain about that, they still want to split themselves more, because that is what the political elite benefit from. But when we talk about federalism, as wonderful as the idea is, and we see that happening in different places, and the point I'm just trying to make is that the very person who introduce us to the system that makes us say, because we say we want true federalism. Don't forget that, because that is, I mean, you listen to Nigerians who argue, and they say we want true federalism. They really don't have a problem with federalism. What they have a problem with is the way our federalism works. Our federalism is not, the Nigerian state does not run like a federalism that we say it is. It still runs like the unitary state that Agui and Ronsi created, which was a radical departure from what we agreed we would run when we negotiated our independence. And so the fathers of old, because some people say they are not founding fathers. So you look at the Nnamdi Azikiwes of Nigeria, if you look at the Awolowos, if you look at the Asadwanas, what they agreed to run, that regional where, you know, we have that federal arrangement where, okay, the federal is not that strong, but strong enough to be an umbrella for everybody. But the regions are autonomous enough to govern themselves. And that was exactly what happened. So our greatest development, if you look at it, our greatest development, we see trace it down. That is why people are still having this nostalgia. People are still saying, let us go back to what worked for us. So the person who, but I think we all know that by now. All right, there are still Bits and Pieces on Radio Sapiencia 95.3 FM. Okay, just have enough time to say my goodbyes and bounce off the studio. It's been quite an experience being here with you tonight. Same time, same station. And next week we are going to do this. But well, I'll go back to my grandfather, and that's Kwame Nkrumah. You know, one thing we can really all agree is every Nigerian knows what the problems are. Nobody needs anyone to say. I mean, most times when Nigerians talk, they say, why is this happening? Nobody is saying anything. No, everybody is saying something, one way or the other. People are talking. You know, what we are not doing is we're not acting on the things we say. And that's what Kwame Nkrumah said. Kwame Nkrumah said, if you want to turn things around in the country, then men need to start talking like men of action. And what that simply means is talking should not be the end game. Talking should be the beginning to mobilize men to take action. Because it is, whichever history you go to, it's the actions men took that made the difference. Action. You know, I think it was 1942 when our women, women in APA, had a problem with the white man's unfair taxation. What did they do? History records their action. History did not record the things they said, who said what, and what the action. But then he goes a step further to say, a man needs to act like men of thought. And that's quite instructive. So it's not actually only the things you do. It is in taking action, you must act like men of thought. Not men driven with sentiments, not men driven with hate, not men driven with bitterness of division and all of that. It's men who think. Because sometimes you want to take an action. Sometimes you want to say certain things. But then you realize that saying some of those things in open fora, it gives advantage to the very person or people you think you want to take action against. So I say it all of the time. I mean, every species does everything it can to ensure that their younger ones live in a better environment than they did. We shouldn't be an exception. Bits and Pieces will be here same time, same station next week. I'm German. I'll see you next week.

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For weddings, birthdays, anniversaries, and corporate events, standing tall. He's got the sound, he's got the skill, keeping the party lit, making your guests thrill. Afrobeats to hip-hop, oldies to reggae too, DJ Joman's got the mix, yeah, he's got the mix to get your party moving anew. So why wait? Book him now and let's get this party started, right? Right? I said right? DJ Joman, spinning the best day and night. 080-621-26140. DJ Joman.

Night Prayers, Psalm 63. My soul is feasted as with marrows and fat, and my mouth praises thee with joyful lips. When I think of thee upon my bed, I meditate on thee in the watches of the night. For thou hast been my help, and in the shadow of thy wings I sing for joy. My soul clings to thee, thy right hand upholds me. But those who seek to destroy my life shall go down into the depths of the earth. They shall be given over to the power of the sword. They shall be plea to jackals. But the king shall rejoice in God. All who swear by him shall glory, for the mouth of lies will be stopped. Glory be to the Father, and to the Son, and to the Holy Spirit. As it was in the beginning, is now, and ever shall it be, world without end. Amen. In your love, O Lord, dispel the darkness of this night. Let your people so sleep in peace, that at the dawn of a new day, they may with joy rise to greater strength of mind and body, through Christ our Lord. Amen. May Almighty God bless you, the Father, the Son, and the Holy Spirit. Amen.